wherever you are, you just want to be quiet as the keyboards play. Sometimes we forget who the God that we claim we serve is. Sometimes we take our minds off who God is. He was in the beginning, he is in this present time, and he will be in the future. The Bible says he is the same yesterday, today, and forever. He changed not.

0: We bless you this morning, O God. There is none like you, Jehovah. There is none that we can compare to you. You are the Ancient of Days, the Lion of the tribe of Judah. The great I Am, Lord, we exalt you this morning.
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0: Lord, as we awake this morning, we know that you gave us breath and you will keep us through the rest of the day and through the rest of the week and through the rest of the month. Because, Lord, without you, we cannot do nothing. And we know with you all things are possible.

Father, we bless you for this morning. We honor your name for what you're about to do. Lord, we commit our ways and our will and our day into your hands, our week into your man, that Lord, you will take charge. Everything that, Lord, we are going out to do, Lord, take charge.

thing that we need to do. That when we come back in peace and we come back with profit, we will know that it was not given to us, but it was given to us from above. That it wasn't our strength that made this, that it was you. We thank you, Father, when we honor your name, be exalted and enthroned. Somebody just say hallelujah to the Lord wherever you are. Can you put

0: other day I was reading the book of Romans chapter 12 verse 1 and it says that I beseech thee therefore brethren, it said that ye offer your bodies as a living sacrifice, holy and acceptable to him. And he said that is your reasonable act of worship. I was like, how come I've missed this thing all this while? He said your reasonable act of worship is offering your body as a living sacrifice. Not only that, but he said holy.
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tonight I want you to do something. We want to offer our bodies as a living sacrifice to him tonight. The Bible says that that is a reasonable act of worship. Reasonable. Tonight you just want to speak to the Lord that, Lord, if there be anything in me that is unclean, that hinders me from offering my body to you, anything that is in me that makes you reject my body, anytime I offer it unto you, I lay it all down at your feet. And you want to empty yourself of those things right now, just open your mouth and begin to speak to the Lord. Somebody open your mouth and begin to speak to the Lord. If not, all the worship we've offered will be rejected. You want to open your mouth and speak to him.

0: and offering your body is also offering your will. That, Lord, I don't want to use my own mind to do things. I want to walk in your ways. I want to walk in your will. I want to walk in the ways that you, Lord, have set for me. It is so amazing and exciting when you know that you are in the will of God.
1: 88.9.
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0: That is worship.

listen, hold on a second. You see, most of these songs, people sing the songs without actually even thinking of what they're saying. I love the song for one thing, because anytime I speak or sing the song, I feel like

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He says this. There are some prayers that we pray that God do not answer. Because that those things glorify us and not him. You don't say that, God, give me a child so that my neighbors will know that I'm not barren. No, it's a wrong prayer. But you tell God that, God, give me a child so that my neighbors will know I serve a living God.

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As they pray, turn them into a blessing for me. So do you know what your enemies does? Your enemies turn like intercessors on your behalf.

0: tonight I just want you to pick a seat in your hands wherever you are tonight. Just pick an offering. I know you've given the offering. Just pick an offering. You don't want this presence to go you. You want to just sow it in this atmosphere. You want to say, I'm sowing it to this atmosphere. I don't know what's on your heart. You are not asking God anything. Just sow it to the atmosphere. That's all I'm asking from you. Just pick an offering. Wherever you are, just pick an offering. And you want to speak over that offering tonight. That I'm sowing it to this atmosphere. You want to take advantage of this atmosphere. Speak over that offering right now tonight. Just speak over it right now. Speak over that offering tonight. Speak over that offering. Speak over that offering. Speak over the offering.
1: Hey. Oh. Cape Coast Premium Urban Brand.
0: And just drop it on the altar like this. Just drop it here.

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That we can be here and come in one way. And because of your love and your grace and your mercy and your presence, that we leave changed. That everything that's attached to us changes. That our lives change, our families change, our homes change, our jobs change, that our perspective changes right here in your presence.

0: Hello, praise the Lord, praise the Lord, praise the Lord. Yechiamu and Dana Pay, the Yankopo has to say at the baby Achine. Why not dum? Why are dum? Na and there. The BPM will ha, may they radiate. The dog boy, they are sick. And then I say, Pa, what the Cassia, why am I? Yamp, Ubiana, when you say, I'm going to say at the Pa Achino. Was and that the baby Achine and they are not yet the Oboa, they are sick. 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
0: Matias here pa
1: bibiera owo problem wa ohia ochie obibia ye nyi akola ye nyi panyini What did I make an answer?
0: Yes, sir.
1: PR or what problem?
0: What problem? And no, I feel so what problem?
1: What
0: problem? And so on, person will be having who knows not this. I know the who
1: sanity
0: was our problem.
1: And the people are what problem.
0: Very good. Very good.
1: Oh, bam, may I soon soon? The air could see
0: our air could see out.
1: You really are your day buying back.
0: Very good.
1: Maybe 2 years.
0: I say. I see.
1: Asofo wati na
0: meka ase pa.
1: Ano pe itina ye tena se no. 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
1: 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Sabbath verse 11 and there was a woman there who for 18 years had an infirmity caused by a spirit, a demon of sickness, into bracket. She was bent completely forward and utterly unable to strengthen herself up or to look upward. Verse number 12. And when Jesus saw her, he called her to himself and said to her, woman, you are released from your infirmity. Then he laid his hands on her and and instantly she was made straight and she recognized and thanked and praised God.
0: Very good. Very good.
1: Abazo.
0: Yeah.
1: Bible say na Yesu kire ade. Mhm. Ewo homeda.
0: Yes.
1: Ewo shea dem.
0: Yes.
1: Shea dan na na owo mu na na o kire ade no. Oh, he name your radio station why? Na owo shea dan mu a o kire ade.
0: Yes.
1: Na ade na o kire no e asore dem. Na na asore dem ho o ba bi ti asore dem ho.
0: No so asore dem ho.
1: Owo.
0: Very good.
1: O how?
0: Very good.
1: O yare. Na ne yare ye no Bible si ni mu akoa wako ani mu. Ah, ontimi ntini ni mu. Na yare na tena ne so for 18 years.
0: 18 years.
1: O here. Adekro ama na ko ani mu no. Eye yare.
0: Yes.
1: Enye ono na ye ne fese wako ani mu.
0: Yes.
1: Ah, ontimi mpeja ni mu. Na mom 18 years ayare ye dey. Atena ne so. Now, ye Bible si ebra Yesu hu no no. Yesu e frɛ no. Now, ba ye nhwɛ bibi wɔ ha. Bible says sa wɔ ba na na ɔte hia dan no mu, ɔte asɔre dan no mu a na ne wako ne mu ako a wɔntimi ntini ne mu no. Bible says na yare na tena ne so for 18 years.
0: 18 bad years o.
1: Ɔsɔfo.
0: Yes.
1: Yare 18 years no ɛnyɛ physical.
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1: 18 years. Yare 18 years ɛnyɛ physical bi. A spiritual. Mm. Because there be a maximum mechanic say, problem now who face ya. Problem not now so for a month. A month. About 3 months, 4 months.
0: Okay.
1: Yariya bako.
0: Okay. Okay. At now so.
1: What treaty yariya bako for 3 months? And your physical beam. And your hospital beam. And your spiritual.
0: We move from
1: and
0: physical
1: it
0: to spiritual.
1: Must be deal with a spiritual thing.
0: Very good.
1: What did they make us say? Bible show a banity as sorry them ho. It's me who can say we bit ya sorry them beam. Our yare.
0: Yes.
1: But the sofu can say nyamebeye.
0: Nyamebeye.
1: And yano correct.
0: Yes.
1: Say nyamebeye a ne wa na montua.
0: Obey
1: wa yare no wetu.
0: Very good.
1: And now sofu na montua. Utua mani ya wa yare no.
0: Yes, yes, yes, yes. Inti se echa. Ne che se u free savior nyamebeye at the appointed time.
1: Se echa. O sofu mwesre nruho.
0: Bana sofo no so ma no no sofo
1: there be o se nyame asem no o se adoma chede ni gu ahodo
0: very good
1: ana obia ne ne de
0: very good
1: sa topic we sa message we no ye be sa be kasa fa ho biem obia ne ne de obi de ye nyame sem ka obi de ye ayaresa obi de ye nkom se obi de ye di what did I make an answer?
0: Yes, yes,
1: Obia ne ne die. E bia na wo sofo ye teacher. Wo sofo ye teacher. E ma me ha wo fa wo dua bo aya bo wo nkotena ne so. So wo sofo ye preacher mana. Me fa wo no me aya de ato so no. Obi adome wo nkotena ne so because ontimi.
0: Ontimi.
1: So wo sofo e ye odifu a de hinta wo abra bo mo be ka kire wo.
0: Yes.
1: So wo nyame de aya resa adoma che de ate wo sofo. Se ne ya Bible e ka se Paul e ye adwuma na wo abre. 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
1: 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Emfa ma. Bible say na no wo ba ne yare no, it is caused by a spirit. There wouldn't mu bi ana ade na tena so for 5 months, 6 months. One solid year, no. At the end, the two son of the Unemuno, it is caused by a spirit.
0: There is a deep. Yes, and Yakwa.
1: There be Yakwa. Disappointment and Yakwa.
0: And Yakwa.
1: Promise and fail and Yakwa. Osovo, Wawaria, Acha, a Dileno, and Yakwa. There is something behind.
0: Baniya can't say Yamibaye,
1: Yamibaye,
0: Yamibaye,
1: there be. I was so sorry. Osovo, Yen Tadi, I was so sorry. Men kwatena ho nkase nyame beye dabi e wo sawo sori e wo mpae bom number 2 e wo sawo sori e wo huhum mo number 3 e wo sawo hie wo bia wo yesu nsumu nipa na basi mo odin se wo de no betini a support wo e wo sunsum mama de wo ye na ye dai ayeye obema bi tie ye wo sofo oye bibia enyeye adentia because there were no mo no e ye huhum bi na e cause sadie
0: wow Let me just say, a move from physical to spiritual.
1: To spiritual.
0: It has to deal with it with Mena spiritual.
1: Mena Mekacho. Eh? At the end of the day, anything that you are going through started from the spiritual world. And now, it has graduated
0: yes.
1: to the higher level.
0: Very good.
1: And you think that will solve what any day. Any And to be what some our courts or ka any day. What I say? Obi e bi adwuma na iku. Wa ya adwuma no ntimi mpeja bi. 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
0: E be yeyi.
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0: dem
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0: Very good. 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Okay. I'm saying offense am to what because now I am confused.
1: Ah, nyame beye no.
0: Me Christo ni. Me sofo. Me nka say you ready to me so.
1: Me nka say nyame beye na wo kan ayebo ni o. Me nka say nyame beye wa bra.
0: Wo to ho anamo.
1: Wo nan si bibi so.
0: Big point.
1: What you say?
0: What you say pa?
1: Before so be ka say nyame beye na wo nim de wo nan mi enu ye
0: de. Very good.
1: Esi so. And until Luke 13:11 no was so oba ne yare no honhom bi na yeda yi
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0: ni bi wo ho me direct no say onko different shop
1: okay
0: e ho no omutun ton sa Toyota pass ni bi ho na dey tin na say me so me ye sofo no so bi di yare bi aba na yare na say me hwe na say ebro ma ho dey so
1: a
0: na
1: tin
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1: wo
0: ye
1: we
0: wa wonim say yare we de ebro wa ho de
1: wo
0: ye sofo wo ye sofo all right ba we no de ebro wa ho de so
1: wonim pa say yare na ontimi onim pa wasofo onim pa say yare we ontimi nsa ba so be ka no kura kire kristo ni se yare a wo yare de fa ko odi fo nkwante bisa ho no rada no o ma wo fa nko obe mo tena 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Unye five main free center. M a boss five.
0: M what team no? Once I don't the day, net team ne lusu. Into usu be lusu. But here ni se anything and then yanko point be a coin or radio so I will be at win cane.
1: Asofo.
0: Eja.
1: Ano pay.
0: Yes.
1: A counseling.
0: Very good.
1: E dia na wood name mua. 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
1: what dey make her say say ye uti na ye o ya na wonu mpara 3 days na anko a enya physical bi ma ye spiritual enu ti na para 90 mi anya dey answer problem no and you must seek spiritual solution hadn't ya because why your physical pain no anyeye what do we name dia ye anyeye what do wa ho odin aye anyeye edubre wo sa wo ma honhom konkron ye dey ebem edubre wo sa wo ma nyame nipa bi sunsum 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
0: Yes, ye hwan man de ma no.
1: Me se wa aware ya kekire when you 30 and above, but aware ya problem, disappointment wa aware mu no e serious. E just say udi sunsum no akade e ka no.
0: Sunsum na akade e ka no. Let's say problem bi ana no solution no.
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0: Won't be fan pipe but em break.
1: Won't be fan bi ana no so. Any drum me ye hwene. 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We proud, no crab. It's the how no we go according to that problem.
0: Very good.
1: Now your mouth solution. No. What did I make? I say, you be bomb pay amount, but I deal with not the buy no. Yes, you be kind. Was I deal with not the buy no. A yama country
0: and empire. Very good. A quanch and empire.
1: Madam,
0: there's a yam pine bonk one.
1: A quanch a kaho. You can't control. Just say you are finding it so easy that the crown bits me a flu. So into directions.
0: Ti I shouldn't hear ye be ma mande bi akuan yo.
1: Me na me ka kire wo.
0: Ye amukire bi akuan
1: yo. Obi a poison ho because of court case bi a
0: wo. Ye we nya. Na so na nka no solution ho.
1: Obi a hang ne ho because of a ka bi a wodi obi. Na wonim se be ye nim gwase. Enti wo poison ho.
0: Poison ho.
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1: Osofo last year na obi ba me nche na wo yoba oba e o de ka 4.6 billion.
0: And yet come up you, but no dear come on. It's got a sepa and menano. You
1: could have 4.6 billion and yet millions in America. Billion and waboka.
0: Wow.
1: Bank makumaku 6 and audio moka.
0: Which
1: so or ye hide and sick. Yet China ye could jelino or frosroho or frosromi manito bidie bottle half at the buy and I do two of them catch and say, Munsimuchia mano, on she be the enum, on sojano. Now, or more, dear Mokenyan, I want Tromu Dimra, and ye ye wedjuma, or so be some say, see your way, or enejuma.
0: Well,
1: or enejuma,
0: we yan a foundy,
1: or enejuma,
0: with me to an eka,
1: Miss Sue enejuma.
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2: e no anu
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1: ma fa wase osefo
2: Just as that would fuck out of Crano. Africa, your problem.
1: Who
2: call European countries now, Diana? Adrianine, transportation. But
1: Africa, your problem.
2: I say sorry. I say sorry.
1: Sorry, what coming here, what Diana out. I was with me, but be PMU on your media for any more. Oniska Crowd.
2: Who's an Adani Pilot in Assassin's Creed O'Clock?
1: Hello? Yes. Morning, Patrick. Maybe I'll cast free. 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Me dasse. Number ne ye 0244 0244 53 53 59 59 52 0244 0244 53 53 59 59 52. Hello. 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

Good morning, Ghana. This is a live transmission of TW News in Brief at 7 from the Sabah House of Kingsway, Cape Coast. I am Anita Opon Yeboah. With some news on relief, children of the 8 persons who died in the August 6 helicopter crash have received government support packages. The packages include investment funds, commemorative items and health insurance coverage. President John Dramani Mahama, who announced the initiative, said it is aimed at securing the children's future. He acknowledged that the amount of compensation can erase the pain of their loss, but noted that government has a responsibility to ensure the children are supported and their welfare protected. The president added that the support forms part of broader efforts to honor the memory of the victims while providing lasting assistance to their families. Moving on, Ekwapim North Member of Parliament Samuel Awuku says Ghana's biggest mistake in the 2024 election was giving the NDC a two-thirds majority in Parliament. According to Honorable Awuku, the supermajority has weakened checks and balances under the Mahama administration. He argued that such dominance in Parliament limits effective scrutiny of government decisions and undermines the role of the opposition. The MP added that he would not wish the same level of dominance for the NPP either, stressing that a balanced parliament is essential for democracy. And finally, to Cape Coast, tension rose in Bakano, Cape Coast yesterday, July 30, 2026, after some residents halted work on a project reportedly approved by the Assembly by covering a foundation that had already been dug by the investor. The residents argue they will not allow a drinking bar or restaurant to be constructed at the site, closer to a school facility where children are to learn with no external disturbance or influence. They explained the location, which sits between Philip Kweku Boys School and Jacob Wilson Say Basic School, is unsuitable for such business. They also claimed the land was originally designated for the development of an AstroTurf pitch for the Bakano community. According to the residents, the investor was aware the proposed project would face opposition and deliberately waited until the school had gone on vacation before commencing work. The incident has sparked public debate, with residents calling on the appropriate authorities to clarify the intended use of the land and address their concerns. Assembly officials are yet to comment on the matter. The news ends here. For more news updates, log on to our portal twradio.gh.com. My name is Anita Opon Yeboah. The workshop begins.

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1: Every man be God, oh, aye. 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

inside, they are inside, they my inside, they are inside, you know if you choose sides. Monday search God, God is search man, Monday starts loss, God is start loss, what do they look for?

Alice, we've come to the part of the week where your alarm snooze will have some time to rest. You know how it feels whenever you're waking up early in the morning and you keep hitting the snooze button, even though the alarm is sounding that get up, get up, get up, get up. And we've come to a very important time of the year. It is Friday, the 31st day of July, 2026. Not just any Friday ending the week. It is also the last day of the month of July. God has been good to us, seeing us through all the way from January all the way into the new month. And here we are with the 31st day of July. Hopefully, we're getting into another new month of August. Certainly my birth month. Oh my goodness. It is the 212th day today of the year, and we have 153 days remaining to close out the chapter 2026. We have arrived at the final day of our Visit Cape Coast week, and on the workshop this morning, it's been a journey. It's really been a journey where we've learned, we've accumulated, we've done everything and a lot of ideas in abundance, and we believe that hopefully at the end of this session, we put them into practice and put them into. Well, let me officially welcome you to today's edition of the workshop right here on 88.9 TW Radio. I am Richard Osei Yeboah. You can call me Sir Roy. I'm the only Sir on the radio, and we can get it done this morning, right now, from now to the hours of 10 a.m., where we bring you nothing but the best of conversations, the best of information, the best of entertainment, and the best of interactions right here in the city of First, Cape Coast. And don't forget, it is still the Visit Cape Coast initiative, and this is where we project Cape Coast, where we try to bring the stage light, we put it on Cape Coast. And if you've been following from Monday all the way to now, all including all the programs from the workshop to the mid-morning to the drive, we've tried to be able to project and, you know, pinpoint certain things that we need to put out there. And hopefully this conversation will drive some big changes and get us to where we want to be as a people from the same city. We've explored our heritage, we've explored our history, our education, business and investment. We've talked about governance and civic leadership. And today we look ahead, because the Cape Coast of tomorrow cannot be built only with bricks and mortar. It must be connected. It must be digital. It must be innovative and very, very smart. That is why this morning we bring you the conversation on technology, innovation, and building a digital Cape Coast. This is where our conversation will center on this morning. And make it a point not to miss it. Call a friend to tell somebody that this conversation will help you. It will impact your life, and you need to be here. So this is how it's going to run today. We want to know. We want to find out if, you know, can technology make Cape Coast easier to discover and also experience and do business right here in the city? So we'll be finding out a lot more and a lot of things coming up. But again, as I always do, just imagine a visitor arriving in Cape Coast and being able to find whatever they want with a click of a button. That would have been great. We have cities who are doing it. Dubai is doing it. Singapore is doing it. Transforming their cities with innovation, technology, and digitalization. And that is the point we visualize, or we want to see Cape Coast reaching that height as well this morning. And this morning, I'm asking you, if Cape Coast had one digital platform that can solve one major problem in the city, what should it be? If Cape Coast had one digital platform that could solve one major problem in the city, what should that problem be? I don't know what you're thinking of. I don't want to give you any areas. Maybe I can give areas in terms of business, sanitation, public view, transport, whatever. But you know it. You have the ideas. Share that with me on 0202-085-888. You can send me a general WhatsApp message, a general text, WhatsApp voice note as well.
and I'll gladly receive those messages. If Cape Coast had one digital platform that could solve one major problem in the city, what should it do? What should it do? What problem do you think that digital platform should solve? We are more like doing a research, quantitative research, and your responses will help. It will help us put together all the views we are compiling and all the ideas we are bringing out and begin to take a step further to advancing the progress of Cape Coast. Also around 7:35, 7:40, we bring you update all the way from United Kingdom, Scotland, Glasgow, where Nana Dazzy joins us on the phone to update us on what is happening at the Commonwealth Games all the way inside the United Kingdom. Is Ghana making any progress now? What is the situation with the Ghana team and the entire, games as a whole? We bring you also the Pit Sports update. Raza will be joining in as well. Bring you updates in the world of sports this morning. Also bringing you the newspaper headline segment review around 8:30 thereabout. And also bring you stories making the rounds on the major platforms and your homepages right here on The Workshop. Not forgetting our biggest conversation for today. We talk about technology, we talk about digital transformation and making Cape Coast a hub where we commence everything through digitalization. It is possible and we can do it. This is how the show or the platform or the program is going to run from now to 10 a.m. Not forgetting that, let me update you on weather this morning. The weather is a bit cozy, and not forgetting that, we are expecting it to remain lighter like this all the way through to the day and hopefully in the evening, where it will calm down a bit with some, cozy, cloudy moment. A little bit of drizzlings here and there, and we'll end the day with that. So this is how the entire project for today, Friday, is going to be. Don't forget, in our daily dose of motivation, vitamin, vim.

So our big ask for today is, again, if Cape Coast had one digital platform that could solve one major problem in the city, what should it be? If Cape Coast had one major or one digital platform that could solve one major problem in the city, what should it be? Tell me and let's get interactive on 0202085888. WhatsApp text messages, I'll gladly receive them. And this morning, in our vitamin vim this morning, the future is not something we wait for. It is something we build. You know, sometimes we look at technology as something created somewhere else and brought to us. But what if Cape Coast becomes a place where young people don't just consume technology, but they create it? What if a young developer in Cape Coast builds an app that solves a problem in Cape Coast? What if a local entrepreneur takes a traditional business and turns it into a digital brand? What if our history is preserved through technology and our tourism promoted to the world with just a click? The future is already here. And the question is whether we are ready to build it. And that is where today our conversation is gearing towards. We need to drive that conversation. We need to drive that innovation and make it a better place. Just imagine the way Accra is, Kumasi is, as they are now. Then Cape Coast is able to transform, and to a large extent, the entire central region is transformed. You walk into a city where, you know, we have digital buses, or once you land in Cape Coast, you get an app on your phone, and at the click of a button, things are working. You know the tourist sites we have. You know what time you can get there. You can even book your ticket. You know how many people are at the place you want to go, whether it is crowded or not, whether it is convenient for you, what is the weather. See, this is the kind of city we envision. And when you go to Dubai, they are doing it. Later on the platform, I'll bring you details of some of the transformations that Singapore, Dubai, Shenzhen in China, these places are transforming with a click of a button. And that is the level Cape Coast wants to arrive at. And with a larger extent, once we are able to do it as a regional capital, that is extended to all the towns. It's extended to all the towns in the region. And before you know it, we are topping it all. It's a Friday morning. This is the program where we don't just wake up, we build. Let's get into it. Friday morning.

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rhythm of the night. It's a Friday groove this morning on the workshop, TW88.9. Yeah. In no time, we cross it over to Glasgow, Scotland. Bring you an update on the Commonwealth Games where with Nana does it this morning. I've got a birthday message here this morning that says, happy birthday going out to you, Mrs. Sakina Kodo. Says that have a blessed year filled with all goodness. And this is coming in from Sechiwa Bafo Bonnie. And this is a special one too from me. Happy birthday going out to you. Mrs. Sakina Kodo, happy birthday. July's last, baby. Hey, we'll have years. Enjoy your day. Just before we get ready to cross over to Glasgow, let's enjoy this one too.

Hats in your life this morning, bringing us to 40 past the hour 7 this morning on the workshop. And as we cross over to Glasgow, Scotland, the United Kingdom, to find out what is happening with the Commonwealth Games and where Ghana is positioning itself at the moment. Oh!

0: Yes, all over the town, we painting it Glasgow, Glasgow, Glasgow. And I've got Nanadazi on the lines all the way from the United Kingdom, Scotland, Glasgow, bringing us update on the Commonwealth Games. Good morning, Nana.
1: Good morning, Sarah.
0: Niceness. How is everything going down there?
1: Everything is fine. Weather's warming up to us.
0: Great, great, great.
1: A lot of people are not warming up.
0: But I think I had a bit of some good news coming in. What's the latest update so far?
1: Okay, so the only good news we have today is from our 200-meter guy. We had three, actually. We had James Dazey, we had Mustafa Bokben, we had Joseph Paul Amwa. But right, as about now, the only person we would go to the tracks to find is Joseph Paul Amwa, who qualified for the finals on the 200 meter heat. So he's the only person on the tracks right now at Yokohama. If you only are now any if you hope.
0: Oh,
1: so he's the only person left in more crazy. Yesterday, 9:50 p.m. 12 degrees. Today, TWA simple day. 12 degrees. 9:50. We were in this cold.
0: Whoa.
1: Our teeth were gnashing, bro. We're waiting for a friend in 100-meter hurdles. Charlie, 100-meter hurdles. We're all sitting now waiting, Charlie. We could settle for even fourth or fifth place, even Brighton. Wait, eight. She came seventh. Seven.
0: Oh goodness. Oh goodness.
1: It was Charlie, and every single journalist there was like, get away, bruh.
0: Distraction.
1: The way boys were just cold, eh? We were just sitting outside just waiting. Hoping this girl would just show up, Charlie. Seventh place for our finals. I mean, what's the point of going for the finals if you won't even? And anyway, we are not athletes, so we can't say, we can't talk to the mind of what was going through her mind the whole time. But it wasn't a good performance. It wasn't a good performance. And then so that's it for yesterday. And the weightlifting too, the guy came fifth.
0: Oh,
1: finals,
0: okay.
1: Weightlifting finals. He came fifth yesterday. So he finished with 298 kg for the men's 110-kilogram final. So he came sixth. So there's that. So no medal there as well. To end that, the only person that would take us anywhere is Joseph Paul Amwa. There was this wall, like anything for the athletes. So when you come around, he can read it. And I was standing in front of it with a pen. I'm like, woman motivation. I couldn't find anybody besides Joseph Paul. So there's that. And today cycling is starting. So we're starting with cycling this morning. We have Erica Cesru there for us. So she's going to do the cycling sprint this very morning on Chabia. So we'll be going there to find out. If she qualifies, she can move on to the next round as well. And see if she qualifies at the next 30 minutes now, they'll go to the next round. Then we have it. So today's just more of cycling. And then we have judo. And today is cycling and judo. So judo, we have women 57 kg, elimination round of 16. No, so Frima. EJ. So we have judo and we have cycling, and there's all about cycling. So most of the athletics are done. Now we're focusing on the cycling and the judo, and I think tomorrow will be one more discipline. Not today, we are bringing it to an end. So that's what we're looking forward to today.
0: Gradually, the 10 days is getting to a close, and since today is the last day in the week and also the month, how has the experience been in general?
1: It's been great. It's been great. The people of Scotland, at this place, Angus, it's quite peaceful. I know the serenity, the people, that people will literally go and find you on social media and comment under your post that I saw you here, I saw you there. Yeah. The people here, that they are that hospitable. Is that there are a few bad nuts, but you can tell that generally they are quite receptive to visitors here and there. Oh, and that we had a list from a woman we saw some days ago. She recognized us, and like, oh, I saw you guys on there. No, on my left, in care, but nothing.
0: Interesting.
1: The Google Map was like, we have 45 minutes to go. Meanwhile, they had to 20.
0: What?
1: Like, how? We just wanted to walk through the town and just the architecture and all that.
0: Mm.
1: He was like, no. You guys go, come inside right now. Come inside right now. No, I'm going to lift to the... I'm going to lift to the echo share to the game. Oh,
0: But any cultural shocks so far?
1: Any?
0: Cultural shocks.
1: Cultural shocks.
0: Yeah.
1: As in culture.
0: Yes. Anything that is, it is not the usual from how we do things here.
1: Not entirely.
0: Mm.
1: Okay, besides the smoking.
0: Now, dear, everyone's a king, yeah.
1: Every corner you turn, yeah, who's to go there? And they are dressing as well.
0: Mm.
1: As you did the kilt and all that. Yeah. You occasionally find one or two people dressed in it. So it's quite nice to see.
0: It's more like around. A daily thing, not for occasions.
1: No. It's an occasional thing.
0: Okay.
1: But then that's what I'm saying. Once in a while you find this one person who's like,
0: okay.
1: Uh-huh.
0: All right, finally, before we let go, anything to add up to it?
1: We're just hoping Ghana would pull up any more surprise, because the days are coming to a close, and we're hoping we get at least one or two more medals besides the para one we got, so that we can at least boast of not just coming here to participate but also become competitors and winners as well. And besides that, we were hoping to push the Visit Cape Coast agenda into the minds of people, so we have a whole day to go around just engaging people,
0: most definitely,
1: and all that.
0: Yeah,
1: so that's what we're also looking forward to.
0: All right, thank you so much, Nana, for the time.
1: You're welcome, sir.
0: Great. So you heard Nana Dazi all the way from the United Kingdom, Scotland, Glasgow, bringing us update on the Commonwealth Games and you know, happenings with the Ghana team and all that there is to know this morning.

0: And I've got Raza on the line, sir. Let's do sports this morning. Raza, good morning.
1: Good morning, sir.
0: Nice. Are you also going to Glasgow or are you going to Woodgow?
1: I'm in the middle. I'm on the way. I need to go help out the team that they need to do better. I promised them 4 medals and they are not going to do it.
0: Unless we borrow other medals from the other teams and then come and show it to Ghanaians.
1: We can have the idea. We know that Ghanaians are always our brothers.
0: Oh my goodness.
1: So from there, I'll get into the stories and wrap up some few ones you've already heard into a full baby story so you can appreciate it much better. But we'll start off with the Ghana Black Scarlet, who were held to a 1-1 draw by Burkina Faso in the second group B game at the 2026 World Cup at the 20 championship in Yamoussoukro, Cote d'Ivoire. That was yesterday. A Maswa Kodori's team showed resilience to secure a vital point after falling behind, with Joseph Benu finding the back of the net to restore parity in a closely contested encounter. The draw leaves Ghana third in Group B with 1 point from 2 matches. The Black Satellites now need victory against Togo in their final group game, while also hoping for favorable results from Nigeria's meeting with Burkina Faso to keep their semifinals hope alive. And Ghana's Joseph Paul Amoah, after qualifying for the men's 200-meter final at the Commonwealth Games, while compatriot Mustafa Bubkin and James Dazzy bow out, he had some few words to say. He says, "It would have been very historic if we had all made it to the final, but we are so grateful at least to have been in the final." Here is Joseph Paul Amoah.
2: I feel good. I've been preaching round by round. We're done with the first round semifinals, and I had a pretty tough lead draw. I didn't think I was going to get lane three, but I had to psych myself up when the lanes came out that I had to put myself in a good position going into the finals. You know, if I wanted to make the finals, I had to put myself in a good position going into the straightaway. So I think I did a pretty good execution. I had to clean up a few stuff going into the finals here. Yeah. I knew I had to run fast to be able to win or qualify, so I'm happy about it. Yeah. I wish we all made it. It would have been very historic, but things happen in track and field. You guys, you know it. So we're still grateful that they came out here, showed up, competed, and they are injury free. I'm sure they would, you know, they know what to do to, you know, get ready for the relay.
1: And that was coming through from him, and then Joseph Paul Amoah. In other stories, Ghana's Yvonne Britton misses out on a medal after finishing seventh in the women's 100-meter hurdles final at the Commonwealth Games, clocking at 13.10 seconds in that game. And that is unfortunate once again, failing to get it when it matters most. But to console ourselves, like you said, worried of medal.

0: down from other countries. Now, Emmanuel Esime, the world fastest man in terms of Commonwealth, has spoken and says that, well, he has a great history with Ghanaians, and actually Ghanaians are his brothers, and he has tasted Ghana jollof before. So it looks like he can get the 100 meter medal in 2 hours, so we can count it as Ghanaian. As his top Ghana jollof for the
1: He wants to cool us. He wants to cool us.
0: Also in there. But the Nigerians who are doing a lot better. Nigerians Toby Amosan, after winning bronze in the women's 100 meter hurdles final of the 2026 Commonwealth Games, clocking at 12.60 seconds, had said that I had only one mission in mind, to win the gold medal. But in athletics, things do happen. So I'll take the bronze home like that. And this is Toby Amosan speaking after placing third in the Commonwealth 100 meter games.
1: Well, let's listen to Emmanuel and then Toby will follow as well.
0: Okay, let's do that.
2: You know, I seem to have a very good history with my competitions in Ghana. It's always very nice. I realize I had a lot of friends from Ghana, and I just want to say thank you to the Ghanaians, because I feel at home when I'm in Ghana. And even here, I feel, you know, very cherished by the Ghanaians, by the fellow athletes, Benjamin, Amoa. They're very cool people, and we feel like we're just like brothers. So to me, it's okay. I feel very welcome to Ghana, and I tested Ghanaian jollof rice too.
3: Okay, thank you very much.
2: Ghana Games next year, we have many more competitions, but for now we're just going to focus on what we have at hand right now. That's this year. We take it one competition after the other, no pressure, and just try to, you know, execute, do our best as we go through these competitions.
4: First, glory to God. Going into the race, I had one mission in mind, and that's to get the gold medal. But, you know, things happen, and I'm not one of those athletes to give excuses. I'm just thankful to have gotten a bronze medal, and I'm looking forward to the rest of the season. I mean, it's all been good, and hard work, dedication, and being disciplined, and knowing what I want in the squad and my goals are the things that actually wake me up every day and keeps me going. Yeah, pretty much. Definitely. I'm in a very great shape. I don't know what I'm capable of doing in any race, but I know what I'm capable of doing. So I don't go into races expecting crazy fast times. You know, the goal is like to execute. And I might not have executed the best final today, but I'm just thankful I was able to come out here and get the win, the bronze medal.
0: So that will wrap it up for Commonwealth Games in there with some other stories, where Premier League champions Medeama SC will host their 2026-2027 Total Energies Cup Champions League preliminaries round matches at the Takwa and Abosu, that is the TNA Park, after Confederation of African Football granted the venue category 2 stadium approval. The landmark decision means that Continental Club Football will be played in Takwa for the very first time, allowing the Mauve and Yellow to enjoy home support in their quest for a place in the group stages of Africa's Premier Club Competition. CAF approval followed a comprehensive inspection of the facility, was confirmed that the TNA Stadium meets the required standards to host CAF Youth and a Women's National Team.
1: Hello, Raza. Trying to position himself well on the line. Raza, if you can hear me. Raza, can you hear me? Okay, trying to establish contact with Raza on the line since it's getting a bit hitchy. Hitches in there.

0: And we have him back on the lines. Right, hello, Raza.
1: Bro.
0: You can continue.
1: Okay. So we get on with the updates as we have it. And like I was mentioning earlier, Asante Kotoko has appointed and actually welcomed a new brand and partnership manager in the person of David Obeng Nyako. And he has been officially outdoored on the official website in there. So take note, if you're looking for the new brand manager for Asante Kotoko, that will be David Obeng Nyako. In other stories, Chris Eubanks visited Junior, of course, visited the African country in June, and that is Nigeria, as he assessed his next steps after defeat to rival Conor Benn at Tottenham Hotspur Stadium in November. Adamu has made his desire to bring British heavyweights Anthony Joshua and Moses Itoma to Nigeria clear, but the most realistic and attainable short-term target is Eubanks. Adamu hosted the British middleweight in Nigeria last month, and the son of Chris Eubank Sr. was mobbed during his walk through the streets of Moshin. Chris is as big as it comes. We've had big superstars, but for Chris to come here, it was actually emotional for me to get this guy, Amadou told the press association, and continue to say that we are looking at him coming here for a fight in December. We are still in negotiations, but that's coming along nicely, and that is one of the stories. In tennis, though, Cameron Norrie continued his return to form at the Los Cabos Open by beating James Duckworth in straight sets to reach the quarterfinals in the CS Summer Hard Court campaign with a victory over Alexander Kovacevic on Monday night. The British drum to back up the performance with a 6-4, 6-4 win over Duckworth on Wednesday evening to set up a last eight clash with another Australian, Bernard Tomic. Norrie lost his first service game of the match to 4-2-0 down, but would then claim two successive breaks to serve himself to take 4-3 lead before routinely closing the set out with a couple of holes. The 30-year-old looked to be cruising to victory when he went up double break in the second set to lead 5-2, but had to survive a brief wobble before getting over the line in there. And then from there to some Formula One stories. He's been rock solid, that is Verstappen, praising Antonelli for a really impressive first half of the 2026 season of the Formula One. Now, Kimi Antonelli has earned praise from Max Verstappen for what he's done so far. Now, after scoring his maiden Grand Prix victory at round two in China, Antonelli embarked on a run of five consecutive wins, becoming the youngest ever driver to head the driver standings in the process. While he was has experienced difficult moments, including the DNF in Barcelona due to a mechanical issue and another reliable problem at Silverstone where he dropped out of the points, the teenager continues to hold an advantage of 50 points from closest rival Lewis Hamilton, following a second place finish at the Hungarian Grand Prix before the start of the sports summer break. Verstappen name-checked Antonelli when asked which driver had managed to produce the best performance during the first half of the season. He says, I think if you look at the front, team has done a really good job. The Red Bull driver said, really strong, being the strongest in the team so far. And in some foreign football to wrap things up, UEFA could set up their own version of the World Cup. I hope you heard that. Let me bring that back again. UEFA could set up their own version of the World Cup.
0: I'm hearing some monetization issues.
1: Exactly. They don't seem to stand with FIFA and what FIFA seems to be doing. And they've been, been touched with a lot of corruption issues, a lot of biasness, a lot of hubbub. So they don't trust FIFA anymore. So UEFA wants to start its own World Cup for its own setup. But we need to see how the future will unfold. But speaking on that is Kavi Sohokore. Let's hear him speak about how this is going to be.
2: This develops into a serious split between UEFA and FIFA, which I probably don't think it will. Mm. You could also have the potential on the horizon where UEFA think, look, we already do a great job of running the Champions League. We do a great job of running the Euros. Why don't we set up our own version of the World Cup? And we can invite Argentina, Brazil, the best sides in Africa, the best sides in Asia to play in that as well.
0: Interesting.
1: Yes, as it is. Already coming up as well, North and Central America Confederation, that is the CONCACAF, they have also rejected Gianni Infantino's FIFA World Cup sell-off plan at the moment. So that means that if UEFA should come up with something, they are likely to jump on it. Still speaking on that is Kavi Soheko.
2: Yeah, more bad news for FIFA, more bad news for Gianni Infantino, because today in Miami, the North and Central American Football Confederation, they're called CONCACAF, and they have 41 members. They've been holding an emergency meeting in Miami to discuss Gianni Infantino's controversial plan to sell off a stake in the World Cup. And they have come out unanimously rejected his proposal. And they've just released a pretty strongly worded statement. They're not going as far as UEFA have gone and said that they're going to boycott FIFA tournaments. But they are making it very, very clear that they're unhappy with FIFA. They're unhappy with Gianni Infantino.
1: UEFA has also released a solid statement from all 55 national associations in there. But it's pretty long, so I'll save it for this afternoon when we sit down for the Total World Spot from 12:30 to 2 p.m. So listeners should look out for that. But FIFA has responded saying that nobody is actually selling football. And they claim that it vows to continue with its controversial private investment plan. So we'll continue with it. UEFA, the governing body of the European football, of course, we know what it stands. So Zeno believes that what he's doing is not selling football. And from where he stands, he continues to do that. And I mean, I'm sure, because if he's actually selling this for almost 20 billion assets, I'll get into that. That means that the other countries, they'll get more money. And they probably might use that to review some.
0: Yeah.
1: You have been given 10 slots instead of the 2 and 5 that we used to have. Now you have 10 slots, and he said, okay, this time around, instead of your 12 million, or I'll give you 100 million. What happens? Let's see the countries will join them or not. But now that is the situation that football finds itself. There might be another World Cup. We'll wait to see how that pans out in there. And I'll probably wrap it up with the something from Moses Chesney, former Arsenal goalkeeper, went on to Rome, Juve, and finally ended at Barcelona. He says that Barcelona goalkeeper, now he has spoken out on his platform after the United star posted farewell message to the Liga club. And he says, great guy and great professional. He deserves to play at a top level. This is Wesley Chesney speaking on Marcus Rashford.
3: Great player, great teammate. Scored that lovely, important goal in El Clasico to practically win us the title last year. So we're very thankful. He wasn't very good at ping pong because he used to get battered by me. So I won't be missing that. But great guy, great professional. And generally wish him all the best for the future because he deserves to play at the very top level.
1: Man speaking about Marcus Rashford. But we are told that some players, especially from the World Cup, Argentines mostly, have been put through some rules, and then they've been a 10-game ban, which awaits players found guilty of discrimination under new English FA rules. That is even aside the World Cup. Now, coming into the EPL itself, it's also one of the long rules that may need time, but I'm just alerting people that there might be new bans coming into the season, so they should be alerted on them. But finally, to leave you, Chelsea's new acquisition, French defender Maxence Lacroix, says that joining Chelsea is the best move for his career after penning a 6-year deal with the London club. Lacroix joined Chelsea from fellow English Premier League side Crystal Palace and aiding the club to win the UEFA Europa Conference League title, FA Cup and Community Shield in the time. And he says that, I quote, I think it's the best move for me because it's the best club in the world. It's easy for people to speak well about this club because it has a lot of big history. I'm really proud to be a part of it now, says Lacroix. And that is a wrap on the Pit Sports Live on the workshop. What's the story?
0: Thank you so much, Raza, for the update this morning. We'll get to hear of you on the other side as well.
1: Thank you, sir.
0: Okay, so that was Raza this morning with the update. This is still the workshop on TW88.9. We've got a lot for you this morning.

0: for the work. Don't stop. Don't stop till you get enough. And we ain't stopping till we get enough from the city of first. We ain't stopping. We're keeping up. Michael Wacko Jackson in the background. It's 8:14 is the time, and right here on the workshop, let's get into the days of the year. Today is National Avocado Day. Yeah, what we call pear or paya. It's a healthy and versatile ingredient. This tasty fruit is loaded with nutrients and can be used in a variety of delicious dishes. Now, avocados, especially when sliced and placed on toast, may have seemed like a fad in the early 2000s, but happily, they are here to stay. And to make sure that are paid the attention they deserve, they have their own day, and this is National Avocado Day. My goodness. And also on the trivia side, in today of the year, it says it is National Talk in an Elevator Day. Also, it is Lifeguard Appreciation Day. And today is National Jump for Jelly Beans Day. And these are the days of the year. Ward Ranger Day, National System Administrator Appreciation Day. And it goes on and on and on and on and on and on. But let me remind you that because it's a Friday and the end of the month as well, you certainly need some cool cash to make sure that the weekend is really, you know, sitting well with you. And that is why I recommend to you Woolucky 588 Games. Woolucky 588 Games. You know already that the Woolucky 588 Games is very simple. All you have to do is pick 5 out of 88 numbers, and the odd one definitely will favor you. Now, you can get to play the games, and they are drawn 3 times a day for the entire week. And we have exciting daily, you know, lineup of games running through the week. We have Mondays, the Starter Pack, the Tuesdays, the Action Time, Wednesdays, Chimpe, Thursdays, Jasso Jasso. And a Friday like that is called the Boys' World, because when you win something, you can sit in Club 161 or sit anywhere and enjoy with the boys. And Saturdays, King Wu, Sundays is Top Up also. Now, we have another game available, which is called the Odogu. 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

certainly. You need a trailer for the Friday. Whilst you're enjoying some cool cash from Woolocky, let me tell you that Pizza Machiki Man says we've got good news for you, and it's still the breezy season. The breezy season. Now, all the way this week, we've been sharing and making good use of a special promotion. 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
0: If you're not considering getting any skill attached to what you do, please, I'm telling you and asking you to come and acquire some skills. Come and acquire some skills from Simtech Computer Institute, who have been in this business of training people for over 20 years and been doing this and helping people get hands-on practical computer skills. 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And it's time now for us to get into the stories making the headlines from the dailies this morning.

And just before we roll into the paper headline segment review this morning, I'm still asking the big question. Today on the Visit Cape Coast Conversation, we talk about technology, digital and innovation. And I'm asking you, if Cape Coast had one digital platform that could solve one major problem in the city, what should it do? If Cape Coast had one major, had one digital platform that could solve one major problem in the city, what should it do? I'll be glad to have your submissions coming in on 0202085888. 0202085888 on WhatsApp, general text message, or WhatsApp voice note as well. If Cape Coast had one digital platform that could solve one major problem in the city, what should that platform or digital platform do? What problem should it solve? 0202085888, 0202085888, as we get straight into the newspaper headline segment review. Killer cut blind.

0: It is Friday, the 31st of July, 2026, and the graphic papers or the dailies are ready. This morning, let's get into the stories. And we begin from the daily graphic, Truth and Accuracy Every Day. And just before I bring you all the details the story has, today it's got some interesting. And there's a video trending on social media where a member of parliament is heard and seen in the video telling a smaller girl that you are very beautiful. I'll marry you when you grow. This is a member of parliament too. I'll come back and bring you all the details right after this short commercial break, and I'll be right back.
1: Hey,
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2: 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This is The Wax Show with me, Sarah Roy. And this morning we are on to bring you the stories making the headline from the dailies. And we begin from the Daily Graphic. And it says, constitutional reforms unveiled, government accept 5-year presidency, age limit set for 35 years, dual citizenship for MPs, and that is captured here. Valco not for sale, land minister assures workers. Maslow case, court of appeal frees Sedina Tamaklo at Yonu AG files appeal, and 100 and just born AAC scholarship, 118 agribusiness scholars returned from Russia to support sector. And these are the stories you can find on the front page of the Daily Graphic. Away to Business and Financial Times. It says trade surplus triples to 148 billion Ghana cedis on gold export boom, and 4.1 trillion Ghana cedis transaction for MTN Momo's digital push. Just Born Group investment invest in the future. An economy isolated but exposed to gold price swings. And these are the ones you can find from Business and Financial Times. Away from there to the Metro Lens says that three judges unanimously acquit Sedinam Tamaklo. Also here says 2025 scholarship roar, Canada-based minors twins spark questions. And also captured here, Parliament comments NPA's regulatory reforms. Richard Ahiagba eyes MPP First Vice Chairmanship. The source here says that acquittal of Sedina, a mockery of justice, that is the MPP speaking, and 118 Just Pond Funders scholars return home from Russia. CRC report, government accept five-year presidential tenure, and Bekwai MP execute multiple project in constituency. The Daily Statement says NDC anti-corruption narrative crumbles as Sedina Temaklu walks free. Government seeks strategic investor for Valco revival. And you can find the story on the front page of the Daily Statement. We also have Parliament Committee salute NPA's regulatory success. Prof. Bukwin power outages signal weakening state capacity. And you can find the stories here. Our way to the news center says Star Oil collect 1.81 billion Ghana cedis in fuel taxes in 6 months. Government backs power grab, constitutional reforms. Government makes mockery of CRC report, reject major reforms aimed at creating stronger safeguard against political interference. Also, you can find the sadness story on the front page. And GBC paid 57,030 pounds for undelivered African Games training. Well, that is story captured there. A Daily Analyst says that Sedina Temaklu acquittal, AG to appeal of to appeal court of appeals decision, now orders DPP to challenge ruling at Supreme Court. Also here says security service recruitment, over 6,000 applicants tested positive for cocaine. Hey! Over 6,000 applicants tested positive for cocaine during the security service recruitment. This is really bad. Also here says, government backs proposal to separate Attorney General from Justice Ministry. And you can find a lot more here this morning. Away to Daily Post also says Parliament passes Ghana Cocoa Board Bill to guarantee farmers 70% of FOB. And you can find that the Informer this morning says that NACOC proposes mandatory drug testing for schools and workplaces. Hey, then people will be in trouble. Also here says Koku Anyidohu delivers lecture at KNUST today, and NITA unveils 2026 National ICT Week to drive digital innovation and investment. Supreme Court backs OSP's independence, says it can prosecute and discontinue cases. Quit party post or lose your job. GTEC wants tertiary institutions heard, and that is also captured here. Away to the Daily Gist, okay, has a bit of the same stories. Let's move on from that to other stories. The Daily Satellite says, performing to an angry public, AG claims to block Sedina Temaklu acquittal and discharge, also captured here. Road tolls back. Parliament approves return of road tolls through electronic PPP system. And that is it for your consumption or for your listening as well. That road tolls will be back as well. And this time around, it will be a digital or electronic way of taking the tolls. It won't be where you go and then you stop and then somebody have to hand you a ticket and all those things. So you see, even the nation is thinking, you know, digitalizing a lot of things. And that is why we want to transform and digitalize Cape Coast as well. Now, panelists calls for comprehensive guidelines in digital financing in the banking sector. That is it for the Daily Searchlight this morning. Away from that to that ends it. Okay, let me do this one from the Supreme Newspaper. It says, Sedina Temaklu acquittal, a travesty of justice, according to the MPP. Zita goes silent on scholarship award to minors in 2025. Sylvester Tete seeks blessing of NPP Council of Elders, vows to restore discipline. And these are the stories making rounds on the major dailies this morning. We move straight to the digital space where you can log on to www.twradiogh.com and get to listen to TW Radio nationwide, internationally, everywhere you find yourself, in Ghana, outside Ghana. Once you visit our website, you can listen to TW Radio. Just click on the listen now and you hear me speak this morning. And over there it says, first female Archbishop of Canterbury visit Cape Coast, pays homage to Oguaman Chief. So yesterday, Most Reverend Damisara Mulali was at the Cape Coast Castle, but first of all visited the Emitimati Palace and paid homage to the traditions we have in the land as well. And it was a very fruitful conversation, a fruitful engagement, spanning through the Cape Coast city and major monument. I saw videos where he visited Adisadio College, as we had discussed there earlier in the other conversations. Let's get on to other places and bring you stories making headlines. Now, we are told that fuel prices set for sharp rise from August 1 as crude oil surge CD weakness bite. And we are told that from tomorrow, we might have a sharp rise in fuel prices. Okay. Now, Archbishop of Canterbury committed to £1 million slavery fund while on Cape Coast Castle tour. And these are some stories. Felix Kwachiofosu rejects claims government influence said in Atamaklo at Tonu Akwetau. Now, vote buying remains a concern among voters ahead of the news documentary that has been captured here. Also here says, now, how Mexican drug cartel have outsourced meth labs in Nigeria. Oprah Winfrey to close her school for girls in South Africa after about 2 decades, right? 20 years, yes. They have been operating. It's now time for them to close it down. Also, Apple warns the future supply constraint for Mac, iPhone, and iPads. These are some of the stories you can find on the major platform. Let me bring you these stories as well as we wrap it all up. Now, the children of helicopter crash victims receive 1 million Ghana City trust funds and 3 million Ghana City health cover. As we speak, the children of 8 state officials who died in the August 6th helicopter crash have received government support packages aimed at securing their welfare and future. The packages presented on Thursday, July 30, include a legacy box containing a personal letter signed by President John Dramani Mahama, a children's fund investment certificate, and a commemorative medallion in memory of their deceased parent and guardians. And so that is a bit of it from what happened yesterday. And also away from that, Rawlings was a symbol of African leadership and patriotism. This is Gabon president speaking when he visited Ghana. The Gabonese president, Brice Oligui Nguema, has paid tribute to Ghana's late former president, Jerry John Rawlings, describing him as a symbol of African leadership, patriotism, and commitment to continental development. The president, President Oligui Nguema, made the remarks yesterday, July 30, after laying a wreath at the graveside of the former Ghanaian leader at the military cemetery in Accra as part of his official visit to Ghana. You can have that story also on the online portals as well. Let's shift attention briefly to a video that has been trending on social media the whole of this morning. Very, very, very, very sad. And I want you to listen to the words or what transpired in the video and let me know what you make of this as well. Well, in that video, we have Member of Parliament for Ahafo Ano South East, Yakubu Mohammed, and there were young school girls who had visited Parliament House. And you could see, the age rate would be, let's say, 7 to 13 years or 12 years. And the Member of Parliament for Ahafo Ano South East, Yakubu Mohammed, was captured in a video and was heard saying that, you, what's your name? What's your name? Yes, you're a very beautiful girl. I'll marry you when you grow. sexualizing the child who is a minor. And this has not really come well with social media, as you know how they respond to things. But I want you to listen to this video, listen to the sound, and let me know what you think as well.
3: I just want to encourage you all. You know, I used to come here when I was schooling. I would see the MPs. I would be happy for them. I had a dream. And today, standing here as an MP is one of the dreams that we've worked for. Like he said, in fact, what's your name? Huh? Okay. You're very beautiful. When you grow up, I'll marry you. So, she's my wife. Huh? In future, she will also be an MP. And all of you as well will be somebody in future. I wish you the best. I'm an MP.
2: So, as you heard, the Member of Parliament for Ahafo-Ano South, Yakubu Mohammed, saying to a minor who had visited the Parliament House. Listen to it again.
3: MP in Ashanti region, I just want to encourage you all. You know, I used to come here when I was schooling. I would see the MPs. I would be happy for them. I had a dream. And today, standing here as an MP is one of the dreams that we've worked for. Like he said, in fact, what's your name? Huh? Okay. You're very beautiful. When you grow up, I'll marry you. So, she's my wife. Huh? In future, she will also be an MP. And all of you as well will be somebody in future. I wish you the best. I'm an MP in Ashanti region.
2: All right, so that was what happened. Very unfortunate. And a lot of people have called the MP to apologize and never repeat such a thing. Very unfortunate. But this is where time will permit us to bring you the stories making the headlines this morning. Once again, we have a very big conversation coming up at 9. We're talking about digitalizing Cape Coast and making sure that Cape Coast thrives on technology and all other things. And the big question this morning, once again, is that if we have the chance to, you know, proper solutions, and if Cape Coast had one digital platform that could solve one major problem in the city, what should it do? I'd love to hear you speak to me on that. 0202085888. I'll be right back after this brief breather. Well,

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0: up. Don't go nowhere. Stay right here with me. And let me remind you that, see, if you are the type that you are always having that feel and conviction that God is looking for you to use you as an agent of change for His kingdom and for His work, then this is your time and this is your moment. If you are looking to better yourself in biblical teachings and spiritual growth, this is the time for you. And admissions are open at Edumfa Rema Bible Institute. 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And this is Edumfa Rema Bible Institute, equipping you, equipping saints for the kingdom. And you've got to answer God's call today. I know some of them, pa. God is calling them. When God called them, they'll put it on silence. When God is calling you, put it on silence. Then it will be vibrating, it will be ringing. You answer the call. Edumfa Rema Bible Institute says, come, we'll help you to answer the call. We've got a bigger conversation coming up this morning. We talk about technology this morning on the workshop in terms of Visit Cape Coast conversation. I go for a quick break. When I come back, we get into our conversation this morning and tell you all about what we need to do as a city to transform into technology, into digitalization, and into modern spaces where we can all expand and have the city progress.
1: 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Keeping these under control is one of the most important ways to protect your kidneys. 2. 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Water helps the kidney flush out waste effectively, especially in a hot climate. 3. Reduce salt intake. Too much salt raises blood pressure. Too much salt raises blood pressure and puts extra strain on the kidneys. Choose fresh food over heavily processed food whenever possible. 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Long-term misuse of certain medications can slowly damage the kidneys. Maintaining a healthy body weight, exercising regularly, and avoiding a sedentary lifestyle all support good kidneys. kidney health. 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Note that small lifestyle change today can prevent big health problems tomorrow. 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

0: And thank you for staying in tune to TW88.9 on the workshop this morning. We're getting ready to into our conversation. And I was telling you about certain cities or some cities in the world that have improved and, you know, changed the status quo of the cities with technology and digitalization. Now, before we get into our main conversation on how we can all put ideas together and transform Cape Coast, make Cape Coast a hub of technology, digital, and all the innovations to drive tourism business and everything here, you know, there are cities that are termed as smart cities. And we believe that the focal point of our conversation will definitely bring us to a point where Cape Coast will become a smart city. Because when for cities to be considered as smart, intelligent, and it needs that intelligent technologies, that automate infrastructure and commonly required. And most of the times we bring the, you know, the whole of the burden before government being able to encourage the communities to be involved in advanced service management applications, networks, sensors. You know, those are the things that gather information. I don't know if you've ever heard someone in Dubai tell you that if you should go to Dubai, they give you a SIM card. And in that SIM card, there are certain sites you cannot visit. No matter what you try, it won't go. When you're accessing their internet. They operate in that digital space. They give you access to the information they want you to have. You don't come to detect or dictate what should be done in those cities. Now, we can rate these cities from 1 to 10, but let me pick some of them, a few of them, and then share with you what they've done so far in making their cities very smart. And I've been mentioning Dubai. Now, the city is known for its Smart Dubai 2021 program. And this is what it does. It plans to digitalize all government services. So this plan includes some 100 projects covering transport, communications, telecommunications, energy, financial services, and urban planning. And about 90 government facilities are now being digitalized and made available via the Dubai Now app. So all these things are put into an app that is called Dubai Now app. And all you have to do is any service you need, any interaction you need with government agencies, with facilities, everything is embedded in that app. So as a Ghanaian, when you go to Dubai, all you have to do is just download Dubai Now app. And then every essential service you need, how to navigate your way around the city, the towns, everything, including, you know, the road and transit authorities and tracking devices. That is why when people leave their items in cars in Dubai, the drivers are able to trace them and bring it to them wherever they find themselves. Because the rooms, the hotels, the area you find yourself, everything is mapped out on the app. And once you use it, you can be traced. So this is some of the ideas we're looking at. Grounding or, you know, grouping our ideas into and shaping Cape Coast with. Just imagine you come to Cape Coast. You don't know anywhere. And we have Visit Cape Coast app. You have to download it on your phone. And this is the app directing you about, telling you everything about Cape Coast, where to get the good food, where to get anything you want, how to interact with government agencies. So this is one of the things Dubai has done through their Dubai Now app. And we hope that our conversation will help us achieve something greater with Cape Coast. Now, when you go to Singapore has also something special. And if you don't know, Singapore is the world's second most densely populated city. And it records around 8,000 people per square kilometer. Despite the aging population, the city is facing the population that is faced with Singapore. Its government continues to look for ways to incorporate digital advancement to raise productivity. And they have what they call Smart Nation. And what the Smart Nation does is that it digitally collects information around the city
1: that is essential in managing the city. So traffic volume data are collected and sent to appropriate agencies to come up with better services. So this is what Singapore also does as well. And they have what they call Virtual Singapore. And it's a 3D dynamic city model of what they have. Also collect data and better, you know, public experiences for people. So what we seek to achieve with Cape Coast has been done before. Some cities have done it. And we believe that Cape Coast will be able to do it. Now, when you go to a place like Hong Kong, you know, Hong Kong is one of the most influential cities in Southeast Asia. And it boasts of its major port and as a global financial center that has earned the highest technological point, making it the world's first in that area of technology. Now, the city has many smart initiatives like the Hong Kong Smart City Blueprint project, with initiative in 6 areas. And it involves mobility, living, environment, people, government, and economy. In most cases, some of these apps have that what we call the stability of the environment. Before you step out, you are able to tell, is it going to rain a minute from now? Is the air quality okay for me to step out? Won't I be breathing toxins in my system? So these are world-class planned projects that other cities are using. We believe that if we are able to implement or even tap into such idea, Cape Coast will do great.

0: So these are a few of the cities in the world where you can find them using smart technologies to comprehend living in the various cities. And also, you know that even in Shenzhen, it actually evolved from a small town into a global tech hardware manufacturing hub and transitioned its entire public bus fleet to electric power supported by smart charging grids. So just imagine, when you come to Cape Coast, we have what we call the electric power bus, public buses, and this do not use fuel. It is smartly charged. And it is always on the move. Every corner you want to go, if it is Kotokraba you want to go, if it is the Abra you want to go, these have their routes. The buses are electronically charged. They have their route. They are not using the main route. They have their own route, and it's making movement easy. You can just go in, come out anytime. And this is a beautiful innovation Shenzhen has done. And we believe that going forward in our conversations, Cape Coast will be able to inculcate and imbibe some of these things in our plans. Again, in Shenzhen, they utilize advanced commercial drone delivery networks for food and packages. Just imagine in Cape Coast, as I am in the studio right now on TW, I just use the app, let's say Visit Cape Coast app. Then I order food from any of the restaurants I want. And then I'll be in the studio and a drone will deliver the food to me, digitalizing Cape Coast. And this is possible. And some cities have done it. We'll be able to do it as well. So this and many more are some of the innovations and digital technologies that have been done. Also, setting up hubs of manufacturing digital devices. We need to position ourselves in that order and get to experience such innovation. I'll be right back as we set sail and get into our conversation this morning on the workshop.
1: Yeah, to them now, youth. They say when I take no back chat in this life, you know, my youth. Ever upward. See?

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1: Be like that.
0: And just as I've run you through some of the cities in the world digitalizing and making use of technology, and we hope to make Cape Coast such as well, we're joined by some resource personnel in the studio to help us, you know, break down the conversation and get to see what we can do going forward and making Cape Coast a better place to be. And I have Dr. Kwame Kodua and team in the studio, and he is an academic and information science professional with the Department of Information Science at the University of Cape Coast, where he serves as an academic advisor. His academic and research work spans information and communication technology, digital information systems, knowledge sharing, institutional repositories, research data management, and technology adoption. His work has particularly explored how digital systems can improve the accessibility, visibility, and preservation as well, and the use of information and knowledge within institutions. So we want to tap into that idea and see how Cape Coast as well can become a giant city on its own with innovations in technology and digital ideas as well. Doc, you are welcome and good morning to you.
2: Yeah, I want to call you doctor because on my way coming,
0: okay,
2: the kind of information you are giving,
0: you are
2: well read.
0: Thank you. I'm trying to adjust your microphone to hear you. Can you drag this one so I can hear you properly?
2: Can you hear me?
0: Yes. Can you pull it in front of you?
2: Okay.
0: Or you can want to sit here.
2: Okay.
0: Yes. To make it better for you. Thank you.
2: Okay.
0: Great. I can hear you now. Maybe you can report what you said for the listeners to hear well.
2: I said I want to remove the sir and put doctor because you are well read. Listening to you whilst I was coming.
0: Thank you so much. Now let's get into our conversation where we want to not just make it visit Cape Coast, but one Cape Coast that has everything. And just like you heard me say. But first of all, when we talk about digitalizing Cape Coast or making Cape Coast digital, what exactly are we trying to say?
2: Okay, so thank you very much, Sir Roy. A very good morning to your listeners and viewers. Before I answer this question, I want people to know that this conversation is really, really important.
0: Okay.
2: From the Ghana Statistical Board, recently they conducted an international travel research.
0: Okay.
2: And when they came out with places where people mostly visit in Ghana, Cape Coast Castle was one.
0: Okay.
2: Then the Kwame Nkrumah Museum, then the Independence Square.
0: Wow.
2: So that means people really do come to Cape Coast.
0: Mm.
2: And the number of people who came to Cape Coast was around 900,000. And you realize that all those who came in just came for a night and they left.
0: Mm.
2: So why we have to do this is if they are able to get to know there are other places they can visit in Cape Coast, that means they are staying an extra day.
0: Exactly.
2: And the money that was earned for just that night when they come, they just spend a day. That means they are sleeping at the hotel just for a day.
0: Yeah.
2: Was about 15.4 billion Ghana cedis. And that is
0: that for a night.
2: Yes. No, for that night.
0: For that
2: the
0: night.
2: The number of people who came, what they bought, whatever. Yes. So if they are able to stay an extra or 2-3, then so this conversation is very, very important. So if you want to digitalize, most of the time, people sometimes use digitalization and digitization interchangeably. But digitization is just converting maybe a physical material into an electronic format.
0: Okay.
2: That is all. But digitalization is converting the whole process, like maybe a car hailing app.
0: Okay.
2: You are able to order the car on the app, even send whilst you are going to your friends, even pay on the app.
0: Okay.
2: So for digitalization, we want to digitalize the whole process.
0: Mm.
2: And that is why it is very, very important we have this conversation.
0: Great, great, great. So once we've gotten an understanding of making sure that we turn the entire Cape Coast into something digital, how do we begin?
2: So I think that one, I've drawn a plan, which for me, I say sometimes we have the conversation and the action does not, you know, happen.
0: Yeah.
2: So I've drawn something. I would by the end.
0: Take us through.
2: We leave
0: Take
2: here.
0: Take us through.
2: Okay.
0: Take us through.
2: Okay. So first of all, let's get to know those stakeholders that are involved. Let's get to know people who own businesses.
0: Exactly.
2: So once I was passing by the castle, we call it the front line, and there was this friend of mine with the wife. They came. They wanted some painting. And you know, after the lady bought one, she asked him, where can I find your materials? And he said, no, I don't have anywhere.
0: Aww.
2: So no Instagram account, nowhere. So how do we bring all these small businesses? Let's find them, the stakeholders.
0: Yeah.
2: And how we can get a digital platform and put them there. And I'm saying, as you were saying before I even entered the studio, if you can't create, copy. This thing is already being done.
0: I tell
2: so
0: you.
2: So why do you have to worry a lot? Visit Dubai is there. They don't even just have one app like the one you were talking about. Yes. So let's copy what they are doing. They have tried to digitalize everything. So from hotels, bring all the hotels on board. So if you get on maybe one particular app, everything is there. You can get a hotel, you can get tour guides, you can get the food you want to eat. So everything, we want to put them together on an app. That will be easy. Websites can be there, fine. But let's put everything on the app.
0: On the app as well.
2: Yes.
0: So this is where we tackle the stakeholders. Walk us through. So from stakeholders or from institutions, how do we also get the people involved? And per your roadmap, I want us to go through to it. So you can take us through that journey. And then we see, because at the end of this conversation, we shouldn't just have a talk. We should be able to have pragmatic means of letting these things happen, making them work. Where are we starting from? How do we start from? At least in a year from today, we should have some snippet of our conversation manifesting in Cape Coast.
2: Yes. So, so first of all, what we need is to bring stakeholders, those who are going to help us get the app.
0: Yeah.
2: So we need some software engineers or software
0: This
2: developers.
0: Is building something from the scratch.
2: Yes, but it won't be from the scratch because we'll be mimicking what is already happening in Dubai. Visit Dubai.
0: Yeah.
2: So we look at their app, the things that they are doing.
0: Yeah.
2: So we are not just going to adopt, we are going to adapt. So we change it to
0: plus and minuses.
2: Yes, yes, to fit our current situation. So that is what we'll do.
0: Right. So we need to, because we have already a laid down procedure of what people are doing, and we can copy, just as Doug is saying. And it's going to tell us how we can all go about this agenda. Technology, innovation, and building a digital Cape Coast. See, we should be able to come to Cape Coast and have everything at the snap of our finger. If you should need any service, it should be at the snap of your finger. You don't even have to struggle to where I'm going to pay, where should I pass? I'm going to Abra, where should I go? Everything should be digitalized. And like I was saying, there, when you go to Dubai, they give you the access to where or what they want you to know. You can't use your internet and decide to visit certain sites that they've not permitted you to.
2: Yes.
0: And this is part of all the agenda. Doug, you can go on.
2: Okay, so we would want to bring some stakeholders together. And first of all, we want to bring them.

0: visit Cape Coastine because they have taken this initiative upon themselves to push this agenda. We need the Cape Coast Metropolitan Assembly as well, because, you know, some places you need their permission. So if they are also on board, we would need the universities, the Cape Coast Technical University and the University of Cape Coast as well. We need the Ghana Tourism Authority. Yes, if it comes to tourism, you can't do without them. So we need them. Then the local hotels, their managers, we need to talk to them. Then we look at the tour operators.
1: Okay.
0: So those who have tour guides, they take people around. Then, as I mentioned, the ICT developer, those who are going to help with the software itself. Then we also need information professionals, because at the end of the day, there are some indigenous information heritage places where we want to digitize those information.
1: Okay.
0: Sometimes you realize if you want to search things about Cape Coast, the foreign websites even have more information than our own website.
1: Too bad.
0: Because they have come down to ask questions, research, interview people, and they have put them in books on websites.
1: Whilst we do not have it.
0: Yes, some of them we do not have it. There was this white man who came to interview all the Asafo companies here.
1: Wow.
0: So it was when he was leaving, and the chief that helped him said, oh, when the book is done, give me a copy. But the book, I don't think you can find
1: it. We ourselves sat on this and never explored it.
0: Yes. So he came for it and it is there. So that is that. Then we talk about the student volunteers and others, because we can't leave the students out. There are a large number of students within this community who come in and out.
1: Yeah.
0: So at least if we want to champion, then we should get some champions among the students who also help us to sell this whole idea. So first of all, we would like to have a committee that will steer this affairs. Maybe within 1 to 2 months, let's get a committee. Someone from the Ghana Tourism Authority, some people from Visit Cape Coast, the ICT developers, let's all form a committee. Within 2 months, we can do that. Then we can audit our tourism assets. What are they? The forts are there. We have about other 2 forts, some other places. We shouldn't just concentrate on the Kakum National Park and the Cape Coast Castle. There are some cemeteries, very old cemeteries, all of them. There is a way we can maybe do some renovation and start with that. We can also develop the website should be there. Definitely we have to link the app to the website. Yes, there are some people who won't go on the app, but at least through exploring the website, they might even download the app.
1: Yeah.
0: Okay. So by the 6 months after we have met, we have done all these things, should be put on the app. Then by the 6th and 8th month, we should be piloting the app. We should be piloting the app and see how it's running.
1: Okay.
0: You know, people will come in with certain questions, then yes, we answer them, then we audit it and come up with some reviews. Then when we are done with piloting it, everything is okay, then we can fully launch the app. We can also not only think about the app, we can have an innovation hub where people would want to do things in Cape Coast. Recently, we had a conversation around that.
1: Okay.
0: Someone was ready to offer the office space for that. But getting someone to even sit there was a problem.
1: Wow.
0: Because for the initial stage, we're just going to give the person some small amount of, it wasn't pay. It was just some commission. So we wanted someone to just volunteer, but we couldn't get
1: more like a digital hub or a tech hub.
0: Yes. So so that at least if you come, maybe you have idea, how do we help you achieve it? At the end of the day, that hub is going to push Cape Coast.
1: But in the meantime, exploring the digital space and technology, where does Cape Coast finds itself at the moment? Where are we
0: currently? You find a lot of people using phones, but hardly would you find people in Cape Coast using travel advisor, trip advisor, all those things, you know. For us, And the internet, I think chairman is also pushing. So for now, I wouldn't say we have a lot of problem with the internet. If you can't get access with the major companies, you can also log on into their internet. So that would be fine. But currently, I wouldn't say we digitally we are fully ready, but we have the gadgets to start and begin. But using technology to push tourism, maybe on the social media platforms, you see some people doing some things there.
1: Yes. Oh, for now, I think I can really, I see a lot, even of individuals or who call themselves bloggers. Yes. Before you know, they've taken the streets and then they'll post on social media, okay, this is Cape Coast, or who can tell me where this is. I think we are doing well on that scale.
0: Yes, we are doing well. So, but the main problem is that everybody is doing their own thing independently.
1: Yes.
0: How do we come together as a stronger force, you know, so that someone picks this video. If the video quality is not nice, how do we?
1: Yeah.
0: If you don't have a camera that has that high specs, high resolution, maybe someone has. You have the skill in. So how do we? We don't have to do it independently.
1: Yeah.
0: It shouldn't be scattered. We should come together. And with that strong force, we can be able to achieve a lot.
1: Doug, let's also look at the individual involvement as well. The indigents, the people on the grounds. If are they really up to the task? Are they ready to embrace such a change for the city?
0: For me, I think yes.
1: Okay.
0: They are ready, but we need to also educate them on certain things. Sometimes visitors come around, how we welcome them. But for Ghana, we don't have a problem with welcoming people. You just talk to anyone. Anyone is ready to help you.
1: Okay.
0: They are ready, but digitally, I don't think we are ready. yes. But if it comes to personal character, yes. They are ready.
1: So it means that there's a lot of work to be done if we really want to achieve the agenda by making Cape Coast more technology inclined and digital space inclined. There's a lot of work to be done.
0: Yes, so for now, I think we have had some conferences, seminars, workshop on these things. There has been a lot of conversation going on. Now, what we have to do is to take the action.
1: Okay.
0: Let's set up some committee with some chairman, with some timelines.
1: But Doc, some will say everything committee before you know they are done, nothing's happening. Can't we have any other way? I know that helps, but can't we have any other way of getting the things happening on the ground, you know, without, you know, a committee of a sort?
0: So sometimes when we just leave it like that, who will be monitoring who will be doing the evaluation? So the committee is not going to be like the government committee. We can call it a team, not a committee. It can be a team or a group of people.
1: Okay.
0: Having someone who they have to report.
1: They're putting
0: to
1: ideas together.
0: And they have given you, you are developers, a group of team, a group of people. You have been given 6 months to develop an app.
1: Yeah.
0: So you don't come and say, oh, no, you have to develop it. Even if you are not done, you can say, oh, we are 80% done. And we check and we can see you are 80% done because we are giving you timelines. So this is not going to be a group that will meet and later not come out with anything.
1: Doug, again, with the institutions we have in Cape Coast, I know they are part of the stakeholders who will definitely be part of the committee or the team to put ideas together. But again, in as isolated as they are, don't you think they've not really pushed us in that space? Or there are things happening we don't know.
0: Oh yeah, so UCC, for instance, the people are reading hospitality management, and these are people who manage some of these hotels. When it comes to, there are some people who are involved in tourism. I know some foreign students, when they even come, we have to bring them tour around Cape Coast. I think there should be a collaboration between industry and education. So the university and the entertainment industry or the tourism sector, there should be that collaboration. And if it's going to be a collaboration, there should be someone who is bridging the gap. This team can bridge the gap because they pick some people within the university. These developers we are talking about, sometimes we can even get it for free. If we get some ICT specialist who is an academic, some of their students can have this as their project that they want to push. And at the end of the day, when something comes from it, then you can decide to. But they'll be ready to do it because they are willing to do it. So sometimes it's not only going to be pushing a lot of money, but there are students who are ready and they are doing a lot of things. Yes.
1: So we should take good use of the student, you know, assets we have and use them. So that would be the missing link from, because when you get to Cape Coast, the castle is on its own. Those doing hospitality are on their own. The institution is on its own. The people are minding their business. you would want to feel a connection where seamlessly when you enjoy, when you are from here, you move here, you have, you know, you have a throw of ideas and itinerary. But like you're saying, we are all scattered. And that collaboration will bring that missing link. There again, beyond that collaboration, are the institutions and all these, you know, the castle, all these individuals empowered enough to function if they are set up to do so?
0: So sometimes people think there are certain places around the world that you can virtually tour those places. And sometimes people think, oh, maybe if we have a virtual tour of the castle, then people won't be coming. No. People will have virtual tours which they can even pay depending on what we decide, whether they pay for the virtual tour or it's going to be free. But that will push people to really come. I've seen it, but I want to come and experience it. So some of these things, we have to try them and see what others are doing that are working, and we can just pick from it and also implement it within our Cape Coast city.
1: Doug, share with us some of the innovative ways we can tell our stories, because we are surrounded by a lot of histories, heritage, traditions, and all that. Apart from putting these things, information on the app and telling the stories, which other innovative ways will a visitor who is walking into Cape Coast for the first time, once set your foot here and you have everything coming to you?
0: Yeah, so we should have digital screens around, you know, placed at vantage points. So whilst you are going through Cape Coast, you are seeing snippets and scenes of people trying to act what really happened
1: here. Not just for advertisement, but to tell the story.
0: Yes. So someone can just stand there and it shouldn't be that long. So the message should be clear within maybe 3 to 5 minutes. That message should get to the person.
1: Okay.
0: And that will even push, what are they showing us? Why, you know, first of all, now we the internet access, but we must try to get everyone on the internet.
1: Okay.
0: At least that is where messages, they can also share their stories. Again, as I talked about, apart from the app, we can talk about the innovation hub where they will also have a website where those things can be. We can interview those old people who have been here for some time. This information and knowledge is not, captured anywhere. Yeah. It's in their head.
1: Yeah.
0: And they might tell their children and their children.
1: But we
0: children.
1: Need to properly document them.
0: Yes, because a time will come, I give you information. Mm-hmm. When you are sharing that same information, you might take some out. Yes. You might not share all. So why don't we interview them? They are testing knowledge. Just, you know, record those videos so that we are getting it from people who really experience it themselves. So that later, if their children can also tell the story, fine. But we shouldn't let them go with those knowledge.
1: I see. If you are listening to us, you're tuning to TW88.9 on the Visit Cape Coast conversation on the workshop this morning. I have joined me, Doc, helping us, you know, get some ideas and the way to go. First of all, we need to set up a committee inviting all the stakeholders and institutions involved. And now we put ideas together, and even with the tech giant and tech gurus, and then we set sail. It's time is running out. But Doug, let's talk about AI and how it is involved in this plan we have. How can we use AI to navigate this plan?
0: With AI, it's going to make things easy. When we talk about AI, artificial intelligence, and our intelligence is the real intelligence.
1: I like that.
0: Human intelligence. So, yes, most of the time, we shouldn't leave everything to AI. Mm. It should be a collaboration between the human intelligence and the artificial intelligence. I don't know now, if you go on social media, you see a lot of adverts where they did it with AI.
1: AI generated.
0: Yes. Why? Because we can easily get these things done rather than going to get people that is going to delay.
1: Yes,
0: someone can just say and come up with some of these things. AI is going to also help us to do analytics.
1: Mm.
0: Yes, we want to set up these platforms, bring these people together. But how do we measure what we are doing? How many people are visiting Cape Coast?
1: Okay.
0: Let's bring all the data. With AI, we can even know the age bracket so that at least we can segment and really serve every segment, every group of people and whatever they want. The older people will have what they want, the youth, the children, so that at least with AI, we have proper analytics of whatever we are doing. So AI can help us with the advertisement. It can help us with the analytics. You know, everything we design, AI can help us, even help us in making certain decisions.
1: Mm.
0: With AI, after it has given you the statistics, the numbers, then it can even tell you this direction. Based on, you know, our human intuition, we know which decision to pick from the choices it gives us.
1: Doug, again, you know that the informal sector or small businesses are of the majority.
0: Mm.
1: Now, how are we going to be able to integrate them into this plan? Or will we first, you know, set up with the big industries, put them on the app and get it running before later we put them into that umbrella as well?
0: Okay. So in IT, when you develop something, we say you want to ensure scalability so that at least you can keep on adding on.
1: Okay.
0: So for the initial stage, we might not be able to get everyone on board. But the truth is, get one tour operator and they will be bringing snowball. They will bring all the others on board. So all that we have to do, just get a few people on it for the meantime. Then we'll continue to update. We keep on adding on. No matter the kind of business the person is running, they might have customers who are coming in. So there are things people are doing. People might want them. They don't know where they are. So, and I don't even have a platform to say that I want this. So how does the person get to know that I want this and he can give me this? So that is what is going to happen no matter the small scale business you are rendering. So far as you are offering a service or a product, we can put you on the platform. And I'm sure someone will want your service.
1: Because they are all part of the essential services we need.
0: Oh, yes.
1: Sometimes they might feel isolated that people are running your economy and you've left us out.
0: Oh, yes. Oh, there are, you know, there are certain foods people would want to eat. And there are certain places would want to go and eat special foods. They are the only places you can get those special food.
1: Wow.
0: But if you don't know, where are you going to get it? So at least that can even make people stay for some days.
1: Okay.
0: Oh, I'm down with the castle. There's this joint. We sit there, another place. By the time we realize we have to sleep another night.
1: Yeah.
0: And that is extra money for the hotels.
1: Doug, we are about wrapping up, but before I let you go, so finally, what is that one step? I know we've gone through a bit of what to do, but what is that one step, or is there any major problem that we can solve that will make this action seamlessly so we can have it done in no time?
0: So first of all, that collaboration, we should bridge the gap between the industry and academia. UCC have an innovation thinking hub wherever people are creating things, they can link up with industry so that at least if industry comes for it, the university earns something. The people involved also earn something.
1: Yeah.
0: And they are even sometimes trying to market those innovations to the industry, because they might not even have idea these things people have done them.
1: Mm.
0: So first of all, as I said, that

0: China and India, they believe if you can't create, copy.
1: That's all.
0: It's the US and the UK.
1: Want they to want create to create. From the
0: That's why China will
1: always have replica
0: yes,
1: everything.
0: Yes.
1: All right, Cape Coast, if you can't create, please copy. Control plus C. You copy. Simple. Dog, we really appreciate your time coming in. If, do you have anything else to add up to it before we go?
0: I think most of the things have been said.
1: Okay. Thank you so much. And thank you for doing the listeners. Well, we've been speaking with Dr. Kwame Kodia and team, an academic and information science professional with the Department of Information Science at the University of Cape Coast, helping us expand on the conversation of making sure that Cape Coast is incorporated into technology, digital space and everything, AI, and make it a very smart city. I'm going for a quick break. When I come back, we wrap it all up for today on the workshop. Please stay with us.
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And this is where time will permit us to wrap it all up for today on the workshop. It's been a very cozy journey, innovative one, of course, with all through Monday till now. Was anything I get now for me and you? Yeah. How are you, my friend? Thank you so much for being a part of the program from morning to now and the entire week as well. It is the last day of the month and entire working week as well. Make sure that you do not chill too much to freeze. Enjoy your weekend and have a great one. My name is Richard Osebo. You can call me Sir Roy, the only Sir on the radio. Up next is Miss Brown with Urban Mix and the entire crew. Bye-bye.

0: This is Cape Coast, the city of first. 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

0: And definitely we always ask, where do we want to go? And we find out that maybe there's nowhere else to go except Cape Coast. Good morning going out to you, every single person out there. And I believe that you've had your best morning with the workshop with Sir Roy. And we are back with you on the Urban Mix. Today is Friday. And the very last day of the month.
1: It's all we want to leave. Give me food, give me clothes, give me love, and give me shelter.
0: Well done. And I'm so sure that you've been enjoying yourself. We've been having conversations about visits Cape Coast. And today being Friday, we'll talk about another one. We'll share another insight. We'll have another conversation right here. But I say good morning going out to you. A special thank you to you for every single day you've been here with us. It's actually been a pleasure holding you down from Monday till today. Good morning and shout out going out to all my Friday bonds, every single person out there. Good morning, good morning, good morning. It's Friday, yes, and it's thank God it's Friday. We're going to be running up the week very, very soon and also run up the month. Today's 31st of July. The 8th chapter is coming in soon. What have you been doing? What have you been up to? So as we close the day and we close the month and the week today, make sure that there was something that you wanted to do that you tried doing. At least you learned a skill and you've been able to do something that makes you happy. Today is Friday. Make sure that you clear your table and get ready for what is coming, because there is another good conversation we're going to be having right here in the studio. And today we're going into the street, our environment, our urban life, and everything that has to do with Visit Cape Coast initiative. I believe you've had all the best conversations that you want to have right there on the show, from the morning show to the Urban Mix to the drive and through to the end of the day before anyone get out of here. We're still going to do the same thing for you. I am the audacious Miss Brown, and I'm doing this together with DJ Plastic and Jane, my new intern. Stay here with us and let's enjoy good music because it's Friday. But there's something I want you to do for me. Start sending in your song request early, because today is Friday. I will not take you out. We'll still do our song request. I'll play the songs for you, but start sending in the messages early. 0202085888. Maybe I'll start playing the songs before we start a conversation, or after the conversation, I'll play your songs for you. So 0202085888. Start sending your messages. Just send me who you want to hear, the kind of song you listen at home. Share that with every other person listening to TW Radio. Good morning to you and welcome to the show.

0: so much for being here with us. Thank you so much for always tuning in to TW Radio 88.9. We are actually still on the conversation of Visit Cape Coast Initiative. And we're still on the conversation. So today, we are looking at the environment, urban development, and building a livable Cape Coast. So we'll have a conversation on that very soon. Around 11 a.m., we'll have a resource person in the studio, someone who actually knows the city more, and then we'll have a conversation with us. So look at the city's ability to attract visitors, residents, and businesses and investment, depending not only on the possession the city has, but also on how it will function and also it will feel. I need you to stay here with us because this conversation is going to examine how Cape Coast can grow without losing its heritage, environment, and character, while we identify practical improvement that can make the city cleaner, safer, and more accessible, resilient, and attractive to anyone who just step in here. So under the initiative of Visit Cape Coast, we're making sure that we're having the conversations that you need, giving you the answers that you need, and also being able to tell someone out there what they need to get. So we would hope that would help you achieve knowledges on pinpointing the environment and urban development issues that mostly urgently affect Cape Coast livability, image, and future growth. We'll also try to establish what a cleaner, better, and a plan accessible and environmental responsible Cape Coast should look like. And also we'll identify the roles of local authorities, institutions, businesses, traditional leaders, community, and residents, what they are supposed to be doing. And we'll explore how urban improvement can project Cape Coast heritage, coastline, and character while supporting tourism and businesses. And lastly, we'll also try our best to leave with practical interventions that can be prioritized and championed with the initiative that we're putting out there. So make sure you stay here with us and have this conversation with us. 020-2085-888 is the number that I am using. So it could be SMS, it could be a WhatsApp number. You can even send a voice note and I would listen to it. And you can also share your view. You can follow us on all our social media platforms, especially our Facebook page, which is TW Radio 88.9. And do not forget to subscribe to our YouTube channel. Our WhatsApp channel is open for you and you can hop on for updates. The Glasgow is still ongoing and the beautiful things that we are putting you up to on our social media platforms. And since it's Friday, we're still going to be jowling. I've been telling you that when it's Friday, you don't have to advise anybody because whatever they have decided to do, they will do it. Me, I don't give you motivational speech on Fridays. I'll tell you, go and jowly. You know how you suffered. You know how go and chill your money. But when it's Friday, especially today being the situation when you meet, why you got my face? Especially today being Friday and today also being the end of the month. Take yourself out. Buy something new for yourself. Do something new for yourself. Buy that thing that your girlfriend has been screenshotting. At least buy one out of it for her. It's end of the month. It's Friday. It's part of the jolly. Because if you're able to, Well, look at my face. If you're able to buy something on her screenshot for her, today is yours. You see, it's a long weekend. She'll just pack her things fast and I'll see you on Monday. Let's take a breather. When I come back, we'll do birthdays and also we'll have a lot to do here with good music. I'm still expecting your song request on 020-2085-888.
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0: 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Says Zivine Maya, Juan Jessica, Pizza Man Chicken Man, El Zivan Pafier, Pizza Man Chicken Man. Good food lives here.
1: That's right.
2: 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Miss Brown.

0: And the Friday vibe has started right here. Thank you so much for being here with us. Thank you so much for always staying with the Urban Mess team and always tune in to TW Radio 88.9. It is always a pleasure having you. Now let's celebrate people that are having their birthday. And this one is a very special birthday that says, happy birthday, Ambrose, to my brother from another mother. You are more than a family. You are a true brother in every way. Wishing you a day filled with joy, laughter, and unforgettable moment. Here to many more years of brotherhood and amazing memories. Enjoy your special day from DJ Plastic. He says, happy birthday going out to you, brother from another mother, Ambrose. And a happy birthday going out to Passenger 57, and he is Wesley Snipes. Happy birthday going out to J.K. Rowling. Happy birthday to Mark Cubana and Antonio Conte. And happy birthday going out to anyone celebrating their birthday today. May the good Lord bless you. You end the year for us. Make sure that you enjoy yourself out there. Make sure that you enjoy yourself out there and have good things in life. Now, this birthday that I'm about to wish, this birthday is a very special happy birthday going out to a beautiful lady, a woman with so much smile, a woman with enough body. Tilly, happy, happy birthday going out to you. I know I don't tell you I love you. It's been ages you've seen me or heard from me. But you being the last baby of July, I thank God for your life, and I appreciate the fact that you are still alive with us and being a great friend and a great sister in our circle. Happy, happy birthday going out to you, Tilly. We used to call you Praga Mommy. Happy, happy birthday going out to you, darling. Enjoy today. So happy birthday to all the celebrants out there. 31st July, last babies of July. Thank you so much for carrying this month for us and carrying every single person in it. Enjoy today. Let me give you this. Yes, July. We have a symptom. They are stubborn children, so they like leaving the house. So they have left. They are leaving the system. And it's nice. Happy birthday to you guys. And may the good Lord... Not to fear woman, but the good Lord bless all of you. There's nothing like fear woman in this one
1: because they are in a hurry to celebrate your friend's birthday.
0: Yes, yes, it's first. Okay, I'm not celebrating because nobody will celebrate me. So, anyways, yeah, I think I can get TV and mattress inside it, but we'll see. Take this song from me as your birthday songs. When we come back, we have a conversation with a great man who knows the street. So stay here. We'll be back.

0: everybody is still tuning to TW Radio 88.9 as the Friday's edition of the Urban Mix right here. I am Daudacious Miss Brown. And as we've been having conversations since Monday till today, we're still talking about Visit Kipco's initiative. And I'm reminding you, do not forget to get your own jersey for 250 Ghana cedis right here. Feel the vibe, enjoy the vibe, and be in the vibe with us. So today we are going to be having another conversation, which is going to be impactful as we started. And we are actually looking at environmental, urban development, and building a livable Cape Coast for everyone to be in. And joining us today is another great personality. And he is Mr. Kenneth Yaba Keto. I hope I am mentioning his name right. And he is a professional development planner, a civil engineer, and a local government expert. He currently serves as the Metropolitan Planning Officer for the Cape Coast Metropolitan Assembly, which is CCMA, and the Honorary Secretary, that is the National Secretary of the Ghana Institute of Planning, which is GIP. Good morning to you, sir.
1: Good morning.
0: And welcome to TW Radio.
1: Thank you very much.
0: I believe this is the first time you have been here, right?
1: Second.
0: Oh, so this is the first time you've been on my show.
1: Thank you.
0: Yes. Welcome to TW Radio.
1: Thank you.
0: How are you, sir?
1: I'm doing well. But in the first place, let me correct my name.
0: Do it for me.
1: The middle name is Yao.
0: Yao.
1: The fancy to say Echo.
0: Okay. Okay.
1: Yao. Yeah. Okay. But okay. The H is there.
0: For being there sick.
1: No. You know, after some time, Yao is a very popular name and Kato is a family name. So okay. The H is there to give the that kind of legal differentiation when they are writing.
0: I see. So it's Yao.
1: Yao. Y-A-O, the way version.
0: So is it also a Thursday born?
1: Yeah, I'm a Thursday born.
0: Oh, okay. So that's the Ewe version of it. Yeah, don't get my face. That's the Ewe version of Yao.
1: Yao, yeah.
0: Okay, thank you so much, Mr. Kenneth Yao Keto. So the last one, I said it right.
1: Yeah, it's Keto.
0: Keto. Yeah, okay, sorry. Thank you so much for being here. It's actually a pleasure having you. Now, we're going to be having a conversation that I believe everybody needs, and it's mostly about our environment, our street, everything, what we breathe in, where we go, where we sit, and all that. Now, my very, very first question I want to ask you is, if we want Cape Coast to attract visitors, resident investors, what do you think we have to look out for first?
1: Okay. Thank you very much. But in the first place, let me start by extending the greetings from the mayor and then the general management of Cape Coast Metropolitan Assembly to all the listeners and my own behalf also. So we extend our greetings to everybody.
0: Okay.
1: And thank you very much to also call for this particular topic. And it's a very good initiative.
0: Okay, thank you.
1: I've also been following the activities of the
0: weekend. Thank you so much.
1: Yeah, especially Visit Cape Coast
0: I see.
1: Initiative. Okay. It's very good.
0: Thank you.
1: So this discussion is purely in line with that vision. As managers of the city, we seriously view this as very important.
0: Thank you, sir.
1: Thank you
0: so much.
1: Yeah, thank you. Now, back to the question that we have. You know, Cape Coast is called the city of first.
0: Yeah.
1: The basis is because of the environment.
0: Okay.
1: You know, we have, when you come to Cape Coast, you see the coast, which is, they're not pointing to the coast. That's why it's a cape.
0: Okay.
1: Then as you move further, you see the hills coming up, which also try to also protect the cool air from the ocean.
0: Okay.
1: Then that also leads to the coastal environment where we have the savanna, coastal savanna area.
0: Okay.
1: Then as you move into the northwest, you move, you

0: Fasipim, the first one, the churches and all those is hence. We say Cape Coast is the city of first. All this is basically because of the environment or the natural environment that Cape Coast presents naturally.
1: Okay.
0: And when you come here also and you have someone who visits most part of this country or most part of the country specifically, you also observe that it will give that kind of this, that kind of uniqueness to Cape Coast.
1: Okay.
0: The only place where you can have that a bit element is Ebre. But Ebre is detached away from the coast, so the coast here gives that kind of uniqueness.
1: Okay.
0: Hence, the mention of Cape Coast alone brings that kind of feeling and a unique attachment to the city.
1: I see. So, now, when we have to talk about environmental or urban development challenges, you in your office, which one would you say that we have to put urgent look on?
0: Thank you very much. Coming from a planning perspective, and based on the background that I've just laid down, Cape Coast, or basically, if you go into the history of the indigenous over here, they are basically attracted here basically by the Fusu Lagoon.
1: Okay.
0: And as a lagoon, it also has some tributes that feed it. However, as you sit now, it's difficult to get to see those tributes now.
1: Okay.
0: It's a big challenge. So that's number one.
1: Okay.
0: Number two, when you move, as I said, as you move forward in the Matradesh, as you move from the coast to the top, you see it gradually transit from coastal savannah into the tropical rainforest.
1: Okay.
0: But I think if you move now, right now, from Abra Gui, you see that the forest area is gradually vanishing.
1: Yeah.
0: It's another major environmental challenge that which we have.
1: Okay.
0: That one aside, visibly, just take a ride and go through town.
1: Okay.
0: You begin to see heaps of refuse in town.
1: Definitely.
0: That which is another major one. And along the coast also, you see some of the indigenes using the coastline to ease themselves, which is also a serious challenge. So in terms of environment, these are the major development challenges that we have in Cape Coast.
1: Now, with this few, I think there are more, but these will be the major ones that
0: in terms of the environment.
1: Okay, in terms of the environment alone. So when we have to look at the urban development, do you think we have greater challenges also there, or is just these ones that we have to focus on?
0: In general, in terms of the urban development, you know, when you say a place is urban, I follow the Maslow theory of needs. It means that people are in needed the second tier of needs, which is safety, which is job.
1: Okay.
0: And that job cannot be guaranteed, or the city is not able to generate that level of job for its cities, especially the team you use.
1: Okay.
0: And again, too, because we also have two major universities, UCC and that of CCTU.
1: Yeah.
0: They also have the nursing college and the teacher training and other ones. What it means is that when students graduate from these schools, most of them don't go back directly. They stay behind.
1: Okay.
0: So this continues to put more pressure on the few economic challenges that we have. So gradually, we can observe that there are more and more people used in the system where they don't have enough job.
1: So are we saying that we should let them go back when they're supposed to go back?
0: No. You see, the issue is they develop the town.
1: Okay.
0: So if you know Kenue Kumasi from the 80s, 90s, you move to 2000, then 2010 now, you observe that they are the major anchor for their development is two.
1: Okay.
0: KNUST, and it's another city, another town.
1: Okay.
0: Every vehicle that's moving to the north, wherever you're going, somehow you pass through Kumasi. You pass there, you'll be forced to stop there. It's also, and then KNUST, people come graduate, so there's, it's also building an economy around it.
1: Okay.
0: So you come to Cape Coast, the educational sector is a major hub that we have for now.
1: Okay.
0: Then we also have the coast, but the coast is not that fetching that economic progress compared to the education.
1: Okay.
0: Then it's also the tourism, but the tourists, they come and go. And the money

0: it doesn't stay here. Mm. So basically, the main challenge we have now is getting job for those people. It's when those people get job, and the more we have the population,
1: mm.
0: the more that there'll be enough, the economy of scale will come for
1: okay.
0: development. So okay. they shouldn't go, but you have to find a way to manage all those issues.
1: And since they shouldn't go and they're supposed to be here and we don't have jobs for them, now let's look at the environmental assets. Before I ask anything, do we have environmental assets in Cape Coast?
0: Yeah, we have.
1: Okay. Now, we have an environmental asset in Cape Coast. How do we develop new infrastructures, new spaces without destroying this asset?
0: Thank you very much. And that has been one of the major attention of the assembly.
1: Okay.
0: And offering. So, one, when we take the Fosu Lagoon, which is a major international has a major international recognition.
1: Okay.
0: Yeah, so we need to protect it. And in the past, the current one we've seen has, from 1970 up to 2015, it has reduced by 30%.
1: Wow.
0: So it means that we need to protect that facility, okay. that lagoon.
1: Mm.
0: As well, I also mentioned the transition to the coastal, from coastal savanna to the rainforest.
1: Yeah.
0: We also have to protect the areas over there.
1: Mm.
0: So it means that we need to also take greening of our environment, planting of trees.
1: Mm.
0: And we also have to also look at keeping the general environment in good order.
1: Okay.
0: So on this basis, April this year,
1: mm.
0: the assembly has come what we call the green and debt-free initiative. This to bring this infrastructure development and with the natural environment together so that we can all have a united, have a coordinated development.
1: Okay.
0: We definitely need places to stay.
1: Mm-hmm.
0: We need to drive in town.
1: Mm.
0: We need road. We need water. We need electricity. But this must not come at the at the expense of the natural environment.
1: Okay. Okay. Now, even focusing still on the Fosu Lagoon, do you think there is something else we can do to make maybe money or make employment out of that infrastructure, that little environmental assets that we have, without destroying it or making it go away? Because you said from 1970 for about 30% we've lost that.
0: Yeah.
1: So now let's say we have 70%. What else can we do so that we can have something major, maybe an income coming from that Fosu Lagoon itself?
0: Thank you very much. We don't need to look far. As a city, one of our major sister city partner is Bonn.
1: Okay, okay.
0: We go to Bonn. They also have a major water body, which is River Rhine.
1: Mm.
0: They try to integrate their development around River Rhine.
1: Okay.
0: So the same water bodies serve as one. It serves as a tourist attraction.
1: Okay.
0: So people cruise there, and in general, developers at general revenue for the people around.
1: Mm.
0: People also use for fishing.
1: Okay.
0: Then it's also a place of realization.
1: Mm.
0: So building tourism hub around that area alone will be okay. Now, within the water body itself, we can also look at some other aqua tourist activities. Then also look at the biodiversity center.
1: Okay.
0: So these are the things we can do with the Fosu Lagoon area.
1: We can get what we want to get out of it if and we are able to go into that.
0: Yeah.
1: Okay. Now, normally when it comes to cleanliness, when it comes to maintaining of a city, especially our Cape Coast, we often think it's the president or the government who is supposed to do it. Now, from your office and from your perspective, what do you think the institutions, the residents, the indigents, the assembly, and everyone, or even anyone who comes here, is supposed to contribute or do so that we can all together clean and maintain our city?
0: Thank you very much. There are a number of models when we come to waste management.
1: Okay.
0: But the one that which seems to be effective now across the globe is what we call the polluter pay principle.
1: Okay.
0: So when you generate, we have to pay for it.
1: Okay.
0: So this one comes in various tiers. the companies, that's the producers of the waste, plastic waste, canned waste, those who produce the saturated waters and coal, they also have to bear the responsibility. So there should be a system in place for that.
1: Okay.
0: When you also come to the middlemen also, they also have to have a structure in place for that. Then when you also come to the consumers, they also have to erode that. Then for the public institution, which is assembly, we also have a role to play in all those things. So I don't know if you have ever visited some Europe. Two countries that share boundaries.
1: Yes.
0: You observe two separate, like for instance, Germany and Belgium.
1: Yeah.
0: The same quantity of water is more expensive in Germany.
1: I see.
0: Than when you cross over to Belgium. Which they just, why? Because in Germany, they have what they call, you buy the water, but you have to return the bottle. When you return the bottle, you get a refund for the bottle.
1: Okay.
0: So that's a way to attract people to submit their
1: waste at least, back, so that they won't litter around.
0: So they will not litter around. So that model will keep the environment clean. And it has become most of the job. For people to do so, you can see on Facebook, TikTok, and Coda. See some people making fun where you go to Germany, they are picking bottles and coal, turning to some places because that's the model they have. So the place automatically it has cleaned the place up.
1: Okay,
0: and I think that's something we also have to look at, but that requires a national government intervention.
1: Okay,
0: so at the city level, what can we do? Then we have to find a way where we have to take and certify citizens to bring the waste that they have and they can send it back.
1: Okay.
0: So that is what is gradually coming, even though it is informal, that we can see people parking sachets, waters, and coal down. We can even see those who do the scrap dealers taking the scrap and coal, putting down. Now, for paper, also, there's a company at Winneba.
1: Okay.
0: That's also deemed to pay. So these are the, some of the we can do that.
1: And
0: so,
1: they are private-owned people?
0: They are private-owned. So it means we take it there, they take it as a raw material, process it, but definitely whoever takes, they'll get some money.
1: Okay.
0: So that is one of the ways that we are working on. So as a city, we are looking around towards the, having that institutionalized in the city.
1: Okay. So aside these private people, now let's look at, is it possible, as you said, that as a city, maybe the government has to intervene and then help us with. But do we have existing policies when it comes to environment, when it comes to the things that we have to do to equip our city? Do this, don't do. Before, we used to have Zoom Lion. Normally, you get to see early morning, like 4 a.m., you see people on the streets sweeping, and then most of the time, you see that the street is clean. You see that the inner roads, the corner roads, they are all clean. Even people ended up sending their rubbish to the roadside because they know at 4 a.m. someone will come and sweep and clean the place. What happened to Zoom Lion? What happened to that initiative that was helping clean our city?
0: In the first place, let's also get Zoom Lion is a private company like your company.
1: Okay. Okay.
0: Yeah, so... And they partner with the central government to manage the waste management components of the assemblies. It has its pros and cons.
1: Okay.
0: Maybe what we are seeing and what we are saying, you know, when a private entity enters, the main objective is profit.
1: Okay. Okay.
0: And over time, if they are not able to make their profit as things as to go over time. Some of these rubbish comes in. And again, to you know, at first we used to have a gongo beating.
1: Okay.
0: You bring people together and cool. So people come together. But with the coming of the radio stations and cool now, gongo beating is now almost off.
1: Okay.
0: The same with the Zoom also stepping in now. What you're talking about, the communal labor spirit and grace are because they feel that there's somebody else who will do
1: who
0: that for them.
1: Okay.
0: Unfortunately, they also have some limited capacities. So this is one of the issues that contribute to what we are seeing now.
1: Okay. So now let's look at tourism in perspective. Let's look at local businesses, mobility in perspective. What do you think can the urban planning do better for them so that our livelihood as citizens in a city, in the city of Cape Coast, can improve?
0: Thank you very much. The first time I came here, I saw the picture of, is it Saba?
1: John Saba.
0: John Saba, yeah. I saw it on one of your corridors.
1: It's in the corridor.
0: Yeah, thank you. Now, I started with this as a basis because when you go to some territory, even South Africa, even a small corner, they'll have a full history about that.
1: Then,
0: even if this is where Nelson Mandela stole food, you got there, he was thirsty, drink water, then you sit over there, somebody tell that story, we'll get something small. Actually, you give the person something small.
1: Mm.
0: In Cape Coast here, we also have a lot of rich histories.
1: Mm.
0: Which you can also develop around that.
1: Okay.
0: So as a city, we are planning to also promote that in general.
1: Okay.
0: And we are working with the University of Cape Coast.
1: Okay.
0: And also want to bring in the University of that CCTU.
1: Mm-hmm.
0: So that come later part of this year, we can have the tourism fair where we can package all these things together. So I will not want to go into that.
1: Yeah, how it will be. It's an exclusive thing
0: now,
1: for me.
0: When we come to the local businesses,
1: okay,
0: the economy of Cape Coast is supported by the educational system.
1: Okay.
0: Yeah. We have about more than 40% of the population who are students.
1: Okay.
0: So if you take those within the geographical area at the point that they are students. So we take that one after, everything will be over. So we have to find a way where we need to package that industry very well and promote it better.
1: Mm.
0: So there are more areas in the education that we have not touched yet.
1: Okay.
0: We should have the major printing industry. Where should have the printing, we should have to go to Newtown area.
1: Mm.
0: If you know Newtown area.
1: Yeah.
0: Actually, most of these printers will go there.
1: Okay.
0: Your shirt and country, you have to deal with that. Where can't you use this industry here
1: and
0: to
1: then
0: do that.
1: Get it down.
0: We also have most of the higher publications, because I think we can also develop that over here.
1: Mm.
0: So these are some of the ways that we can also protect the promote the local businesses here, because agriculture is not a major stay for Cape Coast.
1: Okay.
0: So I think that's one of the ways that I can look at that.
1: Mm.
0: You also mentioned to the third one.
1: Yes, the local business, mobility, safety, and tourism.
0: Thank you. When it comes to mobility, whatever be the case, we have to move from one point to the other.
1: Definitely.
0: But the challenge that we have seen is that as the population continues to grow, the roads are definite.
1: Mm.
0: Therefore, we need to also come in for some smart approaches.
1: Okay.
0: So if you look at our 8-year development plan, we are looking at urban transport, bus rapid transit.
1: Okay.
0: Where we bring the big buses on board where they can take most of this transportation system. So that our roads can be a bit free for us.
1: Okay.
0: I think if you've been capable for us, you can see that gradually the traffic is building up in area you don't expect.
1: Mm.
0: So if you don't take action, the next 5 years, we'll have more traffic. So you have to look at find a way to introduce a BRT to come in on board.
1: Okay.
0: So it's one of the major activities that we have in our 8-year development plan.
1: Mm. If we have to introduce this fantastic thing that the assembly is putting together, what happens to the small commercial ones? What will they do? Are they going to be out of the system? Because we're trying to fix traffic. We're trying to get our mobility safety in check. Now we want visitors to come, work with us, stay here and feel comfortable. We get them coming and then they go away. Some complain of traffic that has recently started. Some complain of the place being choked, the smell, how the place look like, how people are just everywhere when you want to pass, especially our market. If you want to pass through the market and you don't like anybody to touch you, you can't pass them. You understand? Now, how can we save our visitors, our tourists, people that we want them to stay, come and do business with us and also help our economy to grow up? How are we going to be able to sustain them when we have to look at the environment and then the urban development in perspective?
0: Thank you very much. Mm. And, we also use one of our city partners.
1: Okay.
0: We have two in China.
1: Mm.
0: Is it Yunfeng or Yunfeng and then Yunqing?
1: Okay.
0: Yeah, you know, China is a very very densely populated country.
1: Yeah.
0: However, they find that they are going up. So high rise building will be a major solution to that particular issue, but it will take time.
1: Okay.
0: And sometimes we've identified that we need to redevelop our urban areas where we have, because you go to one family house, the more and more and more people are coming up into that family, sharing a very small area, and that's what is causing all those things. So, but if you're able to have a structure, we have to go in at. Then in that case, we are. So in that, I'm trying to just readjust. So you have to look at skyscrapers, buildings. Yes. Start introducing
1: in Cape Coast.
0: So that
1: in Cape Coast.
0: Yeah. So no, but if you want to have the city develop to the level we expect, that's what you have to start looking at, looking towards to.
1: I see. How about affordability? Some people, just like we get to have a lot of people being choked in small, small spaces, which is also fighting against us. How about affordability? Someone will say that, I don't have the money. When these developments come, when these infrastructures come, that it will help us, especially the mobility, the tourism, and even the local businesses. Affordability, pricing. How can people even match up to these decisions that we'll make for the city?
0: Thank you very much. You know, that particular space is not something which has been immediately be tackled.
1: Okay.
0: However, doing some of the pre-feasibility or conceptualization, some of the financing model that came is to use our land as equity.
1: Okay.
0: Yeah. You know, as we speak now, our the lands can be sold very quickly. But what if you use the land, you would not sell it out? This is my share in it.
1: Okay.
0: So what some people do is that, okay, if you want to go into 100 story,
1: okay,
0: 10 floors will be mine. The rest
1: is yours.
0: For you.
1: Okay.
0: So whatever I do with that, I don't really care. And I think AMA is a typical example. If you know Optagon, Optagon in Accra.
1: Yeah.
0: And where the AMA office is. So Optagon built, took the land to do that, and then the AMA, they get the God office for AMA. So in that case,
1: there's so an exchange somewhere.
0: So maybe similar model or so could have been what could have been used for most of these families. But all comes to the family decision that they could do. So
1: that is if you accept it.
0: Yeah, that if it's accepted. Because the, what's the name, the single buildings, I think it's actually causing the crowd because we are growing.
1: Okay.
0: You will give birth. When you have your generation continue, they also give birth and go. But the people must have an identity, a place to trace their route to.
1: So, now, Cape Coast coastline is one of our central identity. It is also part of our economy. How should the environmental protection, maybe the coastal resilience and the development be balanced? Now, what I'm asking is being balanced for today's growth that will not affect tomorrow.
0: Thank you very much. You know, when I started, I mentioned the coast. That's what attracted the Europeans.
1: Yeah.
0: So the coast should be very, very much important.
1: Mm.
0: What should be done is that if the coast should be seen as an asset, rather than an asset in terms of the way we cherish gold.
1: Okay.
0: Or a brand new car.
1: Mm.
0: Because you know those things, we don't joke with it.
1: At all.
0: So if you see the coast of something of that nature, automatically we'll treat it. And once we treat it that way, automatically itself will generate that. So one of the things we can do now is to promote tourism around the coast.
1: Okay.
0: Where people can see, so maybe after you've done this, your show, you can go there. Have I said something right? Have I said something wrong? With the breeze of the air coming around, that alone can give you some form of a refreshment and go.
1: Okay.
0: So that's what. So you can say as a tourist attraction. Then with that, then we can also. So that's what we can do. Then at some point also, the people must stay. So we also have a dedicated zone.
1: Okay.
0: For residential areas and go. So this is how the coastal areas can be developed.
1: Okay. Now, from your office, before I'll let you go, we'll wrap up very soon. From your office, CCME, we have, just as you said, you can just go to the beach and then ease your mind, get fresh air.
0: But currently, you cannot do that in most communities.
1: And that's where I'm getting to. You can't even freely walk at the shore or go to the beach without stepping into things you don't want to step in, or feeling insecure, or being there and seeing that probably your life is at risk, or someone is going to attack you, or there's not even anything there. So from your office, what are the plans that the CCMA have for the community or for the city, Cape Coast itself, especially looking at our Cape Coast coastal area as gold or as a priceless jewel? What are the plans that they have for it? Because some of us will sometimes would want to walk around, would just want to be sitting there, maybe drive past there and see how beautiful the place look like. What are some of the plans that your officers put together for our coastal areas?
0: Thank you very much. So the coast of Cape Coast can be divided into three.
1: Mm.
0: The first part is the eastern side. Okay. That's from Elkhorn to around the castle.
1: Okay.
0: As you know, it's an indigenous community. And that is where the origin of Cape Coast, most of them are.
1: Okay.
0: So what could be done there is first is to protect the sea from eating into the land. Mm. So sea erosions, prevention of sea erosions, and also drainage system to protect the people there.
1: Okay.
0: Maybe in the future, we could start looking at the redevelopment of those places so as we're going up.
1: Mm.
0: Now, when we move from the castle towards around the Fosu Lagoon area there.
1: Okay, that's Bakano.
0: Yeah, around okay. Bakano. You see, that's where the place is a bit open.
1: Yeah.
0: So that's where we can also look at that as tourist attraction point.
1: Mm, mm.
0: So because it blends naturally into the Fosu Lagoon.
1: Okay.
0: And so the two water bodies and co coming together
1: mm.
0: with that space between the two, you can stand here. This is the lagoon. That alone is enough attraction.
1: Mm.
0: So we can also look at tourism aspect about that. Then from opposite UCC.
1: Okay, that's the stretch, the main road.
0: Yeah, yeah. Okay. So that place can also go into mangrove.
1: Okay.
0: Mangrove planting. Mm. And, you know, some of these things can also, there's some they call it, is it carbon credit or so?
1: Okay.
0: Yeah, is it carbon? I forgot. Yeah, carbon credit. So we can also look at something where we can also do some mangrove plantation so that we can also maintain some of this. Because
1: mm.
0: that place generally, if you observe carefully, most of the water bodies also enter the sea
1: yeah.
0: around that side. So that's where the mangrove area.
1: Mm.
0: So do we accrue area in that area to the sea? That's the area I'm talking about.
1: Okay.
0: So these are the three approaches that we can use.
1: Okay.
0: To protect the coast and okay. also make it a resource.
1: Hmm. Now, under the, this is my last thing I would want to say to you before you add anything else. Under the Visit Cape Coast initiative, we want to find out if within a year there is a practical decision we want to make or a practical role we want to play. What will be or what are we supposed to select? Maybe two or three visible interventions that we can begin with the Cape Coast, Visit Cape Coast initiative within a year.
0: Thank you very much. Every year we receive through the castle about 130,000 visitors.
1: Oh.
0: But most of them just come, pass through and go. So what we need to do is to retain some of the resources here.
1: Okay.
0: So the Fosu Lagoon, I think within that year, we have to find a way where we can make that place an attractive place. If you visit there, you can go there to go and relax.
1: Okay.
0: Yeah. So that's one of the things that we can also we have to redevelop the folks who are going to estate okay. Yeah. Okay. But definitely, it cannot be done by one person alone. So the details we may not go into. Maybe at the right time, we'll speak more about that issue. So that is one.
1: Okay.
0: Secondly, also, there are some private developments around the coast there. I know it has its own political and legal aspect, but we come to the planning aspect. I think we have to also look at how they also develop and then sustainability that they also put in around those pieces. Because they are the first, they are giving employment to the people, and they are also a means to also generate, attract some resources into the city.
1: Okay.
0: So I think.
1: And so, from your point of view, let's say, Cape Coast, Visit Cape Coast initiative, we want to embark on one practical thing. What do you think will be the immediate thing you would want us to attack?
0: Let's look at the sanitation.
1: Sanitation.
0: Around the coast.
1: Okay. Thank you very much. Please, is there anything else you would want to say concerning our environment? Any advice you would want to give the indigents, the residents, the visitors, institution, and any other person that comes to Cape Coast and want to come and probably want to stay here?
0: Thank you very much. I think the greater advice will go to the indigents and then the residents.
1: Okay.
0: Cape Coast is a very unique place. And I remember when I was very young, we have to even pay to take a sketching from Keta.
1: I see.
0: To visit Cape Coast.
1: Okay.
0: Visit the university, if I see being passed through and see how it is. And it's quite very, those times when we were,
1: young.
0: At the SSM, we see it's that kind of distance. Hey, you have also been to Cape Coast.
1: Okay.
0: And I think as you speak now, most of the younger people who have not been here, they also have that experience. And, GIP in 2022, we had our conference here. And from those who came here for the first time, they were highly impressed.
1: Okay.
0: So what it means is that the natural environment must be protected at all costs, because Cape Coast gives that kind of uniqueness. And I don't know if you have opportunity to go out to this cooler environment.
1: Okay.
0: You come back, you get to the airport, enter a car straight to Cape Coast. Something may not know you have even traveled.
1: Oh, really?
0: Because the environment and coast seems to match up what is there compared to the other part of the country.
1: Okay.
0: So how the environment, I think we have to look at that. But however, some of the old buildings that we have here, we have to find ways to put them in good shape, structurally, and also artistically. That's to paint them and let them look attractive, so that when people come, they can have some sense of loyal brands to the city. So maybe the Effective Cape Coast Initiative can look at some of these old structures.
1: Okay,
0: get in charge with the family members. If they can, they should put it in order, paint it well, and then each of them have stories to tell.
1: Okay, and
0: those stories is what will also bring more and more people.
1: Okay.
0: And again, to when the more you delve into the history of West Africa and a European settlement outside the Americans, the more you understand that Cape Coast has bigger and bigger roles in African history.
1: I see.
0: And most of those structures seem to be here. Let me give you an example. The first time there was any official document that would say we have colonized, the European have colonized a particular area they can reference to, is the born of 1884.
1: Yeah.
0: 1884.
1: Yeah.
0: It was
1: done
0: here.
1: Okay. I think there was a building that it was done in here.
0: Well, for that, we're not going to that because, but what I can say is that that's building play major role about that.
1: Okay.
0: But the building, the way it is, it's not the best.
1: You even want to go and do Bonde again?
0: Well, definitely, it's the plan of the assembly to renovate it to its former structure. So,
1: we hope so.
0: And, you know, in March this year, we organized a forum on the try to rebrand revenue for the 80th development plan.
1: Okay.
0: And the born of 1844, the Fosu Lagoon, Children's Park, and it's what we took there.
1: Mm-hmm.
0: So we want to bring it back to its former status, and so we can have a better story to tell around it.
1: Mm.
0: So what I'm trying to say is that so we have to take care of those and then protect it very well.
1: Okay.
0: Because that's the uniqueness of Cape Coast. And
1: okay.
0: There's no city in this part of the world or sub-region that can claim that. Even when President Obama came, he visited here.
1: Yeah.
0: The Katibeg of the head of the Anglican Church came here.
1: She came
0: here. Any former vice president, when they don't want to visit here at all, just to see the uniqueness of Cape Coast.
1: Okay.
0: So I think that's what we are so. It's a very good initiative, and I think the assembly is strongly behind you. So.
1: Thank you so much, Mr. Kenneth Yao Keto. And it's been a pleasure having you here. And this has been an informative conversation. Thank you so much. We'll do our best to continue what we've started and also make sure that Cape Coast become a livable place for everyone that come in here. Thank you so much for
0: Thank
1: being
0: you very
1: here
0: much.
1: With us. And I believe that you've had one or two waso. Make sure you clean your surrounding. It is not always the government's job to do. It is you and me that we can make sure that country and the city is being clean. Stay here with me. Let me take this breather. When I come back, we are going to start playing our song request. So stay here.

And thank you so much for being here. I believe that conversation has been a great conversation for you. Now, let me take you to the market and ask you, has God been calling you and you have decided not to pick the call? Then, if you are also looking for a sound biblical teaching and a spiritual growth, then admissions are now open at Edumfa Rhema Bible Institute. 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Now, I'm going to be reading the messages and then we'll play all your songs. We have some few minutes, I think 30 minutes before we can leave here. It's exactly 11:33 in the studio and today is 31st of July. Last day before, we'll be playing your songs for you. I told you to send it early, so I'll make sure I read all the messages and play all the songs for you. Then you can enjoy yourself. At least people will hear the songs you've been enjoying in your rooms. This is TW Radio 88.9. If you're just tuning in, thank you so much. If you've been here, I love you. And the Friday's edition is on. I am Daudacious Miss Brown.

so I'm going to be reading my first batch of messages and then play the first batch of songs. But please, there's something I need to tell you. This is radio and we cannot be playing explicit songs. Yes, you listen to them in your house, in your cars, on your phones. But to the outside world, we have children listening and we can't be playing explicit songs. So if you send me a song and I didn't play, then that song was explicit. So now the first one says, "Hi, Miss Brown, please play me Like Jesus by Satawale and also Legend by Jamel and On by Alkaline and then Move by Kenata and also please play me Paturankin featuring Ruga Shake." Now this is the first batch that I'm going to play, then we'll play the next of them, but I'll read the messages before we play them. So enjoy your song request.

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1: Yeah. 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
0: Yeah, I'm here again. 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
0: 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Mark Tade superstar okay.

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10: 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Miss Brown.
11: And that is our last batch that I'm about to give you. Thank you so much for being here. Now, this one says, hi, my name is Kwesi. Please play me a song by Eazy-E, Wanna Be Like a Baller, remix featuring Adriana Chase. And this one says, hello, good morning, Miss Brown. Please, how are you doing? This is Father Rush, and I'm listening to you at Econ. Please play me Mama by Kiss Daniel to all my church members and Executive Empire. Please have a nice weekend, Miss Brown. Thank you so much. This one says, good morning, Miss Brown. Please, I want you to play me Rollies and Cigar by Kent Sack. Eric from Encomfort. Thank you. Miss Brown, please, we are waiting for... You're not nice. You don't like to listen to conversation. You're not nice. I'm playing your song for you. Now, this one also says, hi, Miss Brown. Please play me Biggest Nathaniel by Last Maid. And lastly, hello, Miss Brown. Please, I want you to play me Think Twice by Dwayne Stevenson. I am Stateman and I'm listening to you on my Prague. Yeah, I see. Thank you so much. Please be careful you don't fall down. Thank you so much for always sending in messages. I think that this will be our last batch. But in case if I'm being nice, I'll play your own for you. But let's play this batch before.

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2: 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No pressure. Nah.

Urban Mix on your radio. And this song particularly has been a lot of inspirational song for a lot of people. Obi onyi ska bi atubi. Wa o ska what to be. Wa o guess what to be. Wa onyi guess nya what to be. Everybody is singing some. And this is a beautiful piece by Lastmade that says Biggest Nathaniel. And this is where I am going to draw the curtains on the week. It has actually been an impactful week. It's been a week of inspiration. It's been a week of a lot of knowledge. I have learned, you have learned. Thank you so much for being here with me. Thank you for sitting with me through from Monday till today. We end this week in a style. We end July in a grand style. Indeed, it's been a fruitful July. It's been a fruitful week, and I am so grateful. Thank you so much for supporting the brand. Thank you so much for always tuning in to TW Radio, especially the Urban Mix, and supporting the audacious Miss Brown. It's been a pleasure. I'll come back to you in the 8th chapter, in a new month, a new season, a new week. Make sure you have something to tell me when I come back. I am the audacious Miss Brown, and I did this together with DJ Plastic and also my supporting producers Nana Dazzy and Jean. We'll come back to you God willing Monday. Enjoy yourself and live a beautiful life this weekend. I'll come back Monday. News in Brief is up next with Ayatollah Abbas, and stay here and enjoy the rest of our programs.

0: Good day, Ghana. This is TW News in brief at 12, transmitting live from Kingsway Supper House. I am Anita Opon Yabwa. Empowering women and girls. Human rights advocate Reverend Honam Azazira Kukevi is urging leaders and policymakers to promote messages that empower women and girls. She said young girls must be encouraged to pursue education and leadership opportunities rather than being objectified. According to Reverend Azazira Kukevi, society has a responsibility to create an environment where girls see themselves as leaders and decision makers, not just an object of attention. She added that shifting public narratives and the policies towards empowerment will help build a generation of confident, educated women who can contribute meaningfully to national development. The advocate called on government, religious bodies, media, community leaders to work together to amplify positive messages that support gender equality and protect the dignity of girls.
1: I work a lot with women and girls, and these are the stereotypes that we speak against, and the fact that it is important that we as policymakers, as leaders, as stakeholders, promote a positive image of women and girls. And we understand that women are not only image of sex, are not sex objects, but women can be empowered, women can be in high policy make decision making positions. And we've seen a lot of examples. We have our former chief justice who was a woman. We have our CID boss. We have a lot of women who are in very high positions. I'm a woman, you know, so this is what we want to promote: positive role models, positive mentors that are changing society, and not women being projected as sex objects and objects that can be raped, objects that can be married. If a woman decides not to marry, we are not promoting on marriage among women, but what we are saying is that should not only be the focus of a woman.
0: Crossing over to the central region, work on the much-anticipated AstroTurf Park in Cape Coast North is steadily progressing, with a major milestone recorded today as the turf carpet was successfully laid. The contractor, George Efriye, was present on site actively supervising the work to ensure everything proceeds according to plan. Speaking after the exercise, Mr. Efriye assured that the next phase will be installing the lighting system. That will be tomorrow, a move expected to further accelerate progress on the project. With momentum building, there is a strong commitment from all parties involved to complete and officially open the park ahead of the Cape Coast Ogwa Fetu Ofeshe. The development is expected to provide a modern recreational space for the community and stands as a testament to the MP's dedication to local development.
2: More changes as we have started lighting.
3: Lighting.
2: Yeah, but yeah, front light. They said they be here in Brisu, over to me and Bobo.
3: Okay.
2: Now, they have a cranny there. Hey, Honorable Member of Parliament.
3: Kwamina.
2: Ohuni there. Opodo Buani, ni manfu. But Sebi, a manfu no war hanangasaso. Abazi no war yadi abuan. There ye by a jume indeed a ye grassy. I mean, conform it won't free a crab. One away grassy. There to the stand there. Sebi, Timamfu no war free and our benefit away nangasa. They don't even want to let a helping hand. They don't even want to help. There, Opodo ye be a grandpa. Opposite, what is that? There will be catcher and there will be one my year, you know, about 4,000. First of all, machine the bit me a year, you know. Need to know about Piaman, also about 4,000.
3: For what reason?
2: But that same person, expert, the minister, no, MP, no, on one funny butum scan yet the maddy man. And he's a them. Me, you know, will probably be communal labor.
3: Sure.
2: I grew up in the Bema camp.
3: Sure.
2: Sebi. Ekobema camp, you see neatness. All is done by the people living at the barracks. Nasebe, I will pay to her. Minister, why are you in my nitimam for no pedo ye be do aha? And your bone continue, you bet me a bow, you bet me the wedding, you bet me the holy, you bet me the funeral. Ebe timi jaye niema bibiri. Ebe sebi dog ni party. Obade o ni only even ni party. Ni opposition party po. So obe timi baba ndi dia baba ye rally.
4: Okay.
2: Niema bibiri no obe timi. When we maintain it well, multi-purpose use. Artificial turf is for multi-purpose use. Se e use way e green grass is say e di a party we are. Oh, there was two grass no in fufu, but artificial turf onto them. Yeah.
0: Lastly, to the mining sector, mechanical and mining engineer Joshua Mototi is proposing a minimum 30% Ghanaian participation in all major mining projects to increase a local benefit from the sector. He said the policy will ensure Ghanaians gain more directly from the country's mineral resources through jobs, contract, and ownership opportunities. Engineer Mototi also called for a review of royalty rate, including the introduction of a 3% royalty for small-scale miners. According to him, the revised rate will help formalize the small-scale mining sector while boosting government revenue and promoting responsible mining practices. He urged government and stakeholders to consider the proposals as part of broader reforms to make mining more inclusive and beneficial to the local communities.
5: These revenues are essential, but fiscal collection is not a substitute for ownership. Recently, you heard about royalties raised literally to 12% or 13% because there's supposedly a sliding scale, which basically set it at that rate. Let's be honest with each of us. I am not a believer in just higher royalties. If I will, I would rather make royalties as low as possible so that a lot more people can invest in mining. As we speak right now, more than 50% of our gold output comes from the small scale and let me call them small scale sector, artisanal sector. What is the royalty rate there? Zero. The royalty rate there is zero. So I'd rather take royalty at 3% and everybody pays, including the small scale person. Because if you put 12% royalty on the small scale person, Togo will become a big producer of gold. And you know what that means? Smuggling will be encouraged.
0: The midday news ends here with more updates on our portal twradioghh.com. My name is Anita Opong Yeboah. Chill Sports is next.

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2: Messi. Even Messi. I'm gonna Messi.

Charles Leclerc retreats it towards the inside. Perez on the inside. Charles Leclerc gives him just enough space. Can-

0: D'Antoni won't call timeout and let the Raptors set up their D. The crowd on its feet here at the Air Canada Center. Lynn puts it up. Bang! Jeremy Lynn from downtown! And the Knicks take the lead! Amazing here at the Air Canada Center.
1: Now, and I'm a Ghana star, Asamoah Gyan. When you look at that group, do you think the Black Stars are going to make it to the knockout stages?
2: Well, I think it's a very tricky group right now, and all the four teams want to qualify, and definitely we are optimistic back home. 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
6: 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Chinibua, where is the connection? Yes! Elmina Sachs have finally broken the deadlock.
7: Aide scored over Reed, but the pass from O'Shea is straight to Fatawu. He's pushing the goalkeeper off his line. He's retreating, Walton. Fatawu! Goodness, what a sensational goal from Abdul Fatawu from inside his own half of the pitch. It's a piece of magic.
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That's exactly what it is. 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My name is Swaggy, Raja Swaggy, aka the Sports MVP. Time to bring you to Total World Sports live on TW at this moment till 2 p.m. where we get to wrap things up right here on the show. Well, today is a little special. We have angles that we're taking this show to, but of course, we'll give you a bit of the oldie as well. I know you expect us to run you through the stories making headlines, and then my panelists like Henry and Samuel Clement and co run you through what exactly the commentary is about it. But today, we pay attention to Visit Cape Coast. Visit Cape Coast. And we're talking about it. Why Visit Cape Coast and what is it about? We claim that Ogua is, the city of first. We are talking about a lot of things claiming that Ogua really is the city of first. In terms of, we've done some entertainment bit, we're talking about some business bit, we're talking about governance and all that. So that we're looking at sports. And we're asking you, in terms of sport, can we claim the city of first as well? What can we claim? What can we boast about when it gets to sports in terms of this angle? And the reason why we want people to visit Cape Coast, what do they get when they get to Cape Coast in terms of sports? We have gentlemen in here going to be talking to us real quick. And we have here from the tennis world and as well from a dad of a baseball bit. Well, such a baseball stroke, a golf in there. Hey, Charlie, big boy too. We'll be talking about that. So I have big men in the house. Tennis, baseball, golf. These are not your usual sports too. And you have any special one, TW made. And so we'll be talking about that in here. Now I'll be introducing my gentleman real quick into it. And get you going. But one thing that you know for sure is that once we talk about it, I know the usuals, football will probably easily to mention. We'll be talking about the Robert Mensahs, the Rashid Smilers, the Alex Techimensa. Do you know Alex Techimensa, Seth? We're going to talk about more about the my Kalesians in the central region, not exactly Cape Coast, but we'll tell you more into details, these guys right from here and what they have done into it. But for now, we'll get more into the whole golf and baseball bit at the moment and running through the details as it is. Just hang on with me.

0: All right, so I'm getting straight into the conversation here, and my man seated. We start off, like I told you, with a bit of a baseball and then golf, and we'll be talking to my man Ato Maximilian. He is a man of different colors, if you want to put it that way, and he does it all at the moment. Starting from the angle, let me put it to you, he is the vice president when it comes to Ghana Baseball Federation Central Region. He is the vice P, deputizing our man, Chairman K, in that. That tells you a lot. That tells you who we have here. So, bro, how are you doing?
1: I'm doing well.
0: Okay, and how's work as well?
1: Yo, everything is fine. You know, working in Cape Coast, it's just something that is really nice.
0: Great. Okay, so let's get into the conversation real quick and what comes to your mind. But I'm jealous of how it is. It looks like you want my bosses to hire you instead. The way you take the thing, how you just pass me. Like, what about bosses make them sack me?
1: Oh, nah. From somewhere where I come.
0: Like, oh, but no, that's good. That's like, what it is. You're looking dapper.
1: Oh, thank you.
0: You're missing Cape Coast, eh?
1: Yeah.
0: You're looking really good in there. Wherever you went, I'm sure the compliment. One composure she went through.
1: It's good.
0: Yes, sir. All right, so let's get into it. Talk to us. Can we talk about all the things that Cape Coast can boast of. When it gets to sports, can we really boast of something in terms of it? From the angle where you're coming from, is there anything really we can claim that, yeah, Cape Coast really visit us and we have this for you, or we are the city of first in terms of this? Generally, Cape Coast and then sports, what can you tell us about it?
1: Okay, so journeying through the history of Ghana, it is on record that the most popular sport that we have in the country, which is football,
0: yes,
1: was first played in Cape Coast, Victoria Park.
0: Lovely.
1: Yeah. It was first played in Cape Coast. Icon like Agrefin.
0: Nice,
1: who was part
0: yes.
1: of the winning team for the AFCON.
0: Yeah.
1: So the history of sports in Ghana is never complete without Cape Coast. Come to talk of the things Ebusuan Drafts, Vipers and the rest have done. But with that notwithstanding, fast forward. If you compare the athletics competition that is held in the central region from Intaco to Super Zoo and to the regional and to the national,
0: yes,
1: you always see central region in there.
0: Yeah.
1: And you will see if there is any central regional team at the secondary school of it, be it a male team or a female team, you will see Adisco repping, St. Augustine's repping, Infantipim repping. So this shows that Cape Coast and sports cannot be separated. So there's the need for us to look at Cape Coast being a hub where people fish for sportsmen. And that is all I can say about Cape Coast and sports.
0: Okay, so that's a little upgrade and update of Cape Coast and sports coming through from my man. And you mentioned names, Agrefin and whatnot. Now, let's come down to having names like that and having the ability to consistently keep it happening, like create a proper hub, like, you know, an ecosystem that we can recreate it. You know, they go every year in, year out. You are churning out something like that that could support sports in that bit. Let's look at that. Like, how has Cape Coast positioned itself in terms of creating this ecosystem to ensure that at all times when you mention names in sports, we would have somebody from Cape Coast that would be mentioned in there?
1: Okay, so I spoke about being a hub starting from the secondary school.
0: Okay.
1: Yeah.
0: Okay.
1: And Michael Lason's name will always come up.
0: Yeah.
1: Aside that one, University of Cape Coast is deliberately training sports teachers, sports administrators, together with University of Winneba. And we are supposed to take advantage of that.
0: Okay.
1: So in the just ended African Games that was held in Ghana, you could realize that most of the officials in other games and most of the contestants, like hockey, ping pong, that was newly introduced, they use Cape Coast people for those sports.
0: Yeah.
1: Uh-huh.
0: Yeah.
1: And that is where Cape Coast comes in.
0: Lovely. That's where Cape Coast come in. Let's also narrow it down. Let's get to the probably other sport. We've done the football bit. We know that these things are happening. There are a lot of things happening in Cape Coast personally. I just got to find out that it is. Yes, I started with sport, but I've been around areas, just really got back into sports details, and I'm not getting to know that we actually even have places for boxing in here. We have people who play golf in Cape Town. Like, what are you talking about? They play and baseball. We all know it started with when we did the African Championship as well from here, and then we started doing training with other schools. So basic school children have started learning some of these things, and it is something that is not really out there. Looking at it, we know that we have it, like you mentioned. How do we now get the world to know that, Charlie, we are not just of the first, we are not just of the past, but we should let them know that something. How, indeed, from your angle, what do you think needs to be done? Because people should get to know about this. If I am here and I'm finding out some of these things, you know, just recently, that means a lot is left to be desired.
1: Okay, so our setback has been advertisement and how to make the game very popular. I must say it's quite challenging because it's very difficult to convince somebody to enter into baseball because of the misconception they have around baseball. Mm. And you and I know that we can even play baseball without equipment. Yeah. That is the baseball five.
0: Yes.
1: Which Ghana is the current African champion.
0: Back to back.
1: Yeah. The captain is from Cape Coast.
0: Yeah.
1: The captain of that team is from Cape Coast. So I think the publicity is very low. Yeah. It's very low. Then one thing too we notice is that if a sport is going to be popular in Cape Coast, then it must be added to the curriculum. PE, physical education. I remember some time ago, hockey was made part of the curriculum. So students were learning hockey. So they should give us that slot and chance. But all I can say is that diversification is good. And also specialization is good. I say this because of Bukom. Whenever Bukom is mentioned, boxing comes to mind. So football is popular to everyone. So Cape Coast must create a niche for a particular sport. So that when Cape Coast is mentioned, we know that we are talking about baseball. We know that we are talking about golf. We are talking about tennis. That is where the focus is supposed to be. Or else we will lose all those with the potential of playing all these games to football. And they might not make it to the big teams here.
0: That
1: and
0: they dream
1: we'll
0: of.
1: Lose those potentials. So I think the popularity and the diversification has been the challenge.
0: Okay. So that was actually a bit of that was where I was going to ask you that. With the football being the main thing now, how do we grow the other sports? Popularity as it is, maybe like advertisements on there. Some probably education also need to get down with them, like you mentioned. Some of them have some need to be demystified in terms of what they think about some of the games and whatnot. We want Cape Coast to be that hub. You've mentioned it. I mean, but somebody thinking about it, okay, at this stage, okay, we want to make sports, Cape Coast a sport hub. Well, how can I earn from this? How can I make this business? Why am I even getting into this?
1: Okay, so this morning, and I was following the interview that was done talking about the innovations and tech in Cape Coast and how to promote tourism. Tourism, sports is also part of tourism. So I heard they wanted to create an app whereby people could book hotels and those kind of stuff, places they could go eat and the rest. We could also put it in there that there are games like baseball five, the games like tennis that when you come around, you can come play. Let me share this with you. I have a friend coming from Uganda. He came with his golf club. Mm. And I was surprised. Sat in a plane with his golf club, just come and play golf. And when he heard that there was a golf destination, he was so happy.
0: So he carried it along, although he wasn't aware that Cape Coast may have it. He just felt that they should have it.
1: Yes. So he was
0: if we didn't have.
1: Yeah.
0: That is great.
1: But even with that, he was willing to go to Takoradi.
0: To go and play golf.
1: Yeah, until somebody said, oh, he has seen our video online, so he could play with us. And he was so happy. So I think that is what we can also do on the side, like as part of tourism. We say, oh, don't only come and visit the castle. There are other recreational and sporting activities you can do in Cape Coast. So if you have already teams there, we can always call, oh, maybe the locals plus the foreigners. Or the people can definitely get people to play with. Mm. And that is going to be an interesting one.
0: The question has been fun, and for me, this is a personal bit that I'm throwing in here. I mean, we know that football naturally has, aside the fact that it has already got into the hearts of the people, it's easier to say, I want funding to get football running. How do we position ourselves to be able to fund these other sports? Because they get expensive. We talked about baseball, yes, but we know that we can do the softball or baseball 5, which might not involve other bit. But here we mentioned golf. I mean, you know, you need the things that we need to play and all that. How do we get it that for somebody to want to invest in that?
1: Okay. So, funding has been a challenge. Yeah. Honestly, funding has been a challenge because you take a letter round, they identify a person that can help, and a person will be like, baseball, chaskili, Amazon Avenue, you understand? They give that vibe.
0: Yeah.
1: But the truth is that we must go beyond the immediate benefit. Then look at the future benefits. For example, Uganda has made baseball so lucrative that they just signed 5 of their players into the

0: US and ship some equipment for us. So until we make it popular, we can't identify individuals who can help us. And that is how they're funded. And also, I will talk about those who sponsor primary school games and the rest, Pomacida and the rest.
1: Yeah.
0: Once you write to them and they are going to get people to come around and come on, it's easy to go. But to get something from government, like government saying that I'm giving this like they do for football and the rest, that one is a bit difficult. So it has to be with how we popularize it. People will come around, come and understand, they identify key individuals, then especially making good use of the foreigners.
1: Mm.
0: Because once you tell them that we play baseball in Cape Coast, they are so happy. I show them the videos on our IG handles and TikTok, and they are so happy to see that, yes, we are trying to do something.
1: And that is great. And that means Ghana really kind of need to step up, because for you Ghana to be having players in, like you mentioned, the baseball team in US and whatnot. And I know you Ghana also chess. I mean, they're really strong in there. There was a movie I watched about it, you know, about how Uganda and a little girl made it through to, you know, conquer the African and probably the world at large. That means that, we seem to be sleeping on something that we are not supposed to. And because of time and because of the next guest as well, let me just leave you to this. So, generally, probably something I left out you feel needed to be talked about. Educator, tell us about what should keep us new generally in sports, and probably if you want to limit it to baseball and golf.
0: Okay, so I just want people to understand that change is something that everybody needs, and change is the only thing that doesn't change. So when a new sport or something is introduced, let's try and embrace it. And that talking that we talk, it demoralizes people that this one would get you nowhere and all those kind of things. Aside the monetary and other benefits, let's also remember that anybody who engages in sport is healthy. So from that angle, we are able to mobilize people. And please, we should never stop asking questions. Let's ask, at least you get somebody to tell you about something. Yeah. So that we get to know these lesser known sports. Then one thing I will appeal to the authorities, the sports council, NAA, and the rest is that if there can be something that Cape Coast would decide to specialize in, like we'll be so happy, then we'll put all our strength in there. So that when anything comes and we are talking about, like I just mentioned of Bukom. So even the Glasgow, this thing, the boys are all from Bukom.
1: Yeah.
0: African Games, Olympics. So baseball, Cape Coast. We have our people in there. Yeah.
1: Rugby is one of the games I've seen picking up small as well in Cape Coast.
0: Yeah.
1: And we're hoping that something like that will happen from. So that is your man, Ato Maximilian. But well, he's still my PhD, my doctor. So I'll add a low key or no low key. I'll just mention that. Thank you very much for the education as it is. We do appreciate your time here with us.
0: I didn't touch on golf.
1: Oh, yeah. Okay. Yes. Okay, so let's do golf generally.
0: So.
1: Yes.
0: If you want to play golf, we have a golf pitch in not in Cape Coast, but in Elmina. So you can pass through and play with us. Forget about the equipment. The equipment are readily available, and we have people who are going to teach you. It doesn't take much of effort to start playing. The registration and everything is cool. And big ups to TW Radio trying to come up with a club so that we can also play competitive games in Cape Coast. And remember, people always have the mentality that if I'm entering sports, I'm entering it for its gains in terms of monetary and this thing. But you must also think of a hobby and your health. So the golf that we play, we don't play competitive golf to the national level, but something that keeps us going. And let's not forget, networking is very, very important, because Raza and I can boost or confirm to the fact that it is baseball that has bring some of us together.
1: Definitely. And some of us, because of baseball, that we had to send our first flight and then, you know, get out there to explore other worlds. So indeed, the ones you are following, they are getting choked. Try the other spaces. That is where the opportunities are, like you've been told. So thank you very much for coming through, Doc. We do appreciate your time.
0: Thank you.
1: All right. Also here with us, still having the same conversation from different angles and different perspective, we have Mr. Eric Folimensa, and I know him, of course, from the tennis angle, because we've been there, that. Remember, body that sports, yeah, yeah, sports. Probably you look at where, what I don't know, sports, I had a big brain. We've been there, played basketball.

0: basketball, played tennis ball, played handball, played baseball, and then we get it all going. But maybe the why, maybe the why, maybe, but we get back to where we need to be. Eric, good afternoon.
1: Good afternoon.
0: And how are you doing?
1: I'm good.
0: Great,
1: I'm good.
0: Great. You're definitely good. You're playing tennis. So soon, see how fine you're looking. Still not aging one bit. As some of us are aging, because you guys are still active in there. Look how good you're looking. This is what we want to tell the people generally. And we're going to be doing this a little bit more freestyling, how and not follow pattern as it is. Let's talk about, first of all, how did you get into tennis?
1: Normally, I always say that to get into such sports, it doesn't necessarily mean you have to get someone to push you there, or you have to know someone before you do it. I was born in Winneba, and I was raised up in Winneba. Winneba used to be a place that was hosting African tournament in tennis those days when I was a kid. So when they come there to play at a sports college, they have 8 courts, but just that the managerial aspect is not going on well. So it's only 3 courts that are working. So when during the tournament, African tournament, when they come and they are playing, some of us are ball boys over there. So we watch them, we observe them. And through observation, that made me enter into tennis.
0: Okay. So because it was in your vicinity, it wasn't really about watching them on TV. It was because they were playing it around.
1: Exactly.
0: That encouraged you more
1: exactly.
0: to be a part of it.
1: Exactly.
0: Okay. Yeah. How long have you played it?
1: I'll say more than 20 years down the line.
0: 20 solid years of playing tennis.
1: Yeah, but sometimes, you know, when you travel to parts of the country in Ghana here, you don't get access to tennis courts. Yeah. So you sometimes become off, and then you come. I went to Seychelles also to spend like 2-3 years down the line over there.
0: So
1: no
0: you
1: tennis.
0: Kind of, you go back a little rusty. And then the boys will be ripping you small before you go back to your old form.
1: That's how it is.
0: It happens like that. So let's talk about it in this way. So you've been there 20 years, been playing it. And we're talking about visiting Cape Coast as it is. Yeah. And we are looking at it from the angle, especially where Cape Coast first. Yeah. From the tennis angle, what can Cape Coast boast of in this bit?
1: Well, when our stadium was built, the
0: Cape Coast Stadium,
1: yeah, and tennis courts has been created there. And that is very fantastic.
0: Yeah.
1: Very,
0: yeah.
1: very fantastic. Yeah. So, apart from the tennis court,
0: I think they created about two
1: yes,
0: one
1: yes.
0: was too soft. I don't know how that floor is. It looks a little soft, and
1: yes,
0: then the other
1: yeah,
0: one is
1: it's
0: normal.
1: The kind of paint they use for the grounds. Yeah, because as before I touch on that, you realize that tennis, people know it to be long tennis.
0: Yes,
1: but the word is long.
0: Yes, lots, not long. Yes, lots, yes, not, yes,
1: but
0: yes.
1: Because they hear it's long, it's when it's pronounced long tennis.
0: You thought the table tennis is short, so it's
1: very
0: short.
1: Good.
0: That one is
1: exactly.
0: long, so long.
1: Exactly.
0: Tennis. So please, it's exactly. lawn, grass, lawn.
1: Yeah. That is where, L A W
0: N. Yes.
1: That is where it started from. And then it got improved, or it's generated into, because it's not everybody or every community that will be able to have that lawn. Ground to be played on. So they introduced the clay court and then the hard court, that is the cemented court, that is what we are seeing in Cape Coast here. And then we have Cape clay court in Accra. So now the name lawn has been taken off, and now it's called tennis. Because it can be played
0: anywhere
1: exactly. But out for table tennis, unless only table tennis.
0: Yes, you have to be on the table.
1: Exactly.
0: Some of us play on the bench, though. Bench tennis. But I know,
1: I remember when we were kids, that was what we were doing.
0: You just put some benches together and then you just play.
1: Maybe some small table that our mothers used to sell oranges and other stuff.
0: Then we
1: use it
0: put
1: to.
0: Them, you put some put milk and then you put. You put a some stick on it, and then there you go. Sometimes you play with Chalawati as the back end. Or you cut some wood and play with
1: that. So talking about the attraction of tennis in Cape Coast, we have one court over there, but we have Hill Club. That is where we are going to
0: Ridge Royal,
1: and then Pam C.
0: Yes,
1: and then
0: the first
1: Ridge Road. That road. And that place was built by our
0: Yeah, Colonial Masters. I'm told it's the very first.
1: It's the very first ever. in Ghana, the whole of Ghana. That's the court that was built in Ghana. That's what our Colonial Masters left us with. Mm-hmm. And then it's a nice court. But another court has been built, which is behind or is down in the east. And when people come and they see it, in fact, from those from Accra, when they come and they see it, they always say we have a beautiful court. And tennis is a game that a lot of people don't know much about it, but it's a nice game. And it is being seen for the rich people, but it's not for the rich people. It's not for the rich people. That's the perception we have. Mm. But the courts, and then the one at stadium, the one at Hill Club, is really nice. And it always, when people come and they see it, it attracts them. And lovely. Then they always talk about it.
0: Lovely.
1: When they go to Accra, then Kumasi, Cape Kofodia, Takoradi, they always talk about it.
0: Let's look at it this way. So with all this happening, do you do proper tournaments or competitions? I'm just trying to get business and trying to get it more popular to the people. Have there been tournaments that have been organized? Of course, we watch the general GTAs, we watch the Australian Open. We are not there yet, but do we do something like that, or we just play it for fun as it is, or just to get exercised?
1: The primary goal of this game in Cape Coast here currently is for the adult, is your health, and then the socialization aspect, and then to release stress as well.
0: Okay.
1: That's the primary. But currently, as we speak, we are training kids to take over or to go outside and be playing for us. So sometimes during December, we take them to Accra to go and have tournaments over there to go and compete.
0: Oh, nice.
1: But notwithstanding, apart from the health aspect of it, it also makes you to know more about the game. To know more about the game. That is what I'll say.
0: Okay. So these are some of the things that is happening. And go.
1: And then with that, to know more about the game, that is what I said. But we do organize tournaments. We do organize programs for tennis. For instance, this upcoming Afeshe, we've invited other clubs from Accra, they do come here. Even apart from the Afeshe, sometimes they do also come to play with us over here. So when we are here, they even try to call us that they want to come. So when they come, they spend like 3 days, 4 days before they leave. So they book hotels, and then they sometimes visit the tourist places in Cape Coast here. Mm-hmm. And they tell us that we have a beautiful place. There was two guys when they came, I think this year we hosted Sakomono Tennis Club. When they came, they told me had it not been tennis that they've not even seen Cape Coast before.
0: Wow.
1: So when they came, they loved the place. They were happy, and when they were returning, they weren't happy. But they said they will come back, and they've called that they will come this Afeshe. During Afeshe, they will come.
0: So indeed, that we have achieved that. Being sports, doing tourism through sports, we've been able to get people to visit Cape Coast because of sports, and that means that for our dream to get more people to visit Cape Coast, sports have a lot of role to play in there. Because I remember when I used to play, I think somewhere 2020 or was it 19, where at the Cape Coast Stadium Court, there was a competition that was held back then with other people come from different, but I think it was Swedro. I remember the Swedro, a team from Swedro came to I think it was Taco, so that came to play. It was beautiful.
1: Yes.
0: And for some of them to come here and do more. So if somebody out there listening to you, a mom or maybe a young adult, I mean, who do you think can play tennis, who can get involved, and how can they get involved?
1: I'll start by saying that tennis is a life. When you are looking at a game that you can do for the whole period of your life, it's tennis. You can also talk about table tennis because it's a non-contact game. But with football and with other games, at a certain point in age, you stop. You cannot play. But with tennis, no matter how your age, currently, as I speak, there is one man in he's a professor, lecturer, he was once a lecturer at UCC, Professor Bernard. He's 93, 94. He comes to play tennis.
0: Yeah. You don't mean it.
1: I'm telling you.
0: 93 playing tennis.
1: Yes, exactly. He comes to play tennis. Mondays, Wednesdays, and Fridays.
0: How
1: he
0: lovely.
1: Comes. He comes to play tennis. And not only here. Outside Europe, I watch on YouTube, old men playing tennis. Mm. So it's a lifelong tennis. Okay. Wow. And it's not about the game being expensive. It's not expensive. Okay. But it's something that helps,
0: yeah.
1: that moves you on in life. Because with soccer, at a point, it's popular. But at a point in time, you will stop, you will retire. And there are footballers, you bear witness to that there are footballers who have retired and have joined playing tennis.
0: Yes.
1: Both Ghana here and outside. Mm. When my friend Doc was talking, he talked about Michael Essien.
0: Yes,
1: we had another player from Black Stars, from Cape Coast here, Pablo.
0: Yes, Antoliana.
1: Yeah, he's good here in Cape Coast, Ghana National College.
0: And he's from here even, not just school.
1: Exactly, he's from here. So Cape Coast is a place that produce sports people, and it is a place for sports, not just about sport, but business as well. Mm. Because this tennis we organized the other time, there's a gentleman from Accra, he's now doing business here in Cape Coast.
0: Lovely.
1: Yes, he brings home appliance stuff to Cape Coast here. Yeah, when he came, he had a connection and he started doing so. He has been coming to Cape Coast. So tennis, no matter how your age, you can play.
0: Okay.
1: So it's open to everybody.
0: Oh.
1: Our hill club is a social club, and we play tennis. Formerly, when it started, it was tennis, snooker, and then golf. Our colonial masters.
0: Oh, so you should play golf for there?
1: Yes, they started it over
0: there.
1: Oh, lovely.
0: Yes.
1: So when you come there, you will see the history on a plaque over there.
0: How nice.
1: We started with it, and then now the snooker board is still there. Mm. They do play, those sometimes. Who know how to play. But tennis is what we play. And our doors is open to everybody.
0: Yeah.
1: No matter your age, and then your background, is open to you.
0: That means I need to resume, because I got retired by COVID. COVID retired me and I've never resumed.
1: Yeah, so during COVID too.
0: Yes, that's where I stopped. Because I was playing before COVID, when we got back home, and then when we resumed, I felt I've gained weight. I'm like, when I come, people will beat me too much.
1: Oh, no.
0: That's why I stopped.
1: The fun aspect of it is what is really important. That is what is really important.
0: All right. And so that will be, I'll leave you to your last words. Anything else you want to add up to for anybody listening? And whatever message, probably I didn't ask you, but you need to tell the people. Let's get it out.
1: What I would say is I will urge our listeners, and I will encourage them to venture into tennis, because as I said, it's a lifelong game that really helps. Apart from the health aspect of it, there is this social aspect of it, this business connection with it. You come, you meet a lot of people. Sometimes you don't necessarily need to play. Mm. But when you come and sit there and you just watch it, it even helps you to release stress. You laugh, you even contribute your idea to someone who is playing. Oh, do it like this, play it like this.
0: I hear people meet their partners self there.
1: Exactly. So our doors are open to everybody. Okay. You come there, you register, and then you become a member. We are there training both kids and then adults. Okay. When you come, you definitely be trained, and then with the rackets and then the balls, that one you have no problem about it. You will get you one.
0: I'll check my racket if it's still active. Though I'll probably have to buy a new one.
1: Lacey, you really need to get your racket.
0: My racket is still there, but I don't know how active it is.
1: It's not for decoration.
0: It's not for decoration. So I don't know whether you came with details if someone wants to register, or they have to come there, or you have a contact they can put through if they want to register with you.
1: We have a contact that they can call. We have our chairman and then the vice. I will leave that contact
0: behind. So
1: but anybody can just walk to the place,
0: the Hill Club,
1: and then whenever you come there, anytime, any day, you will meet somebody there, and then you pick a form and then you register.
0: So if you don't know, the once you get to the Comfort Junction branching, you meet Ridge Royal first, get to Kokodo, and then the next bit will be at the Hill Club. So they are on it. Three solid places on one stretch that you can find. If you are going to town, it's on your left. If you are from town going to Nkamfua area, then it's on your right. So it's easy to find there. Thank you very much, Mr. Eric Folimensa.
1: Thank you
0: for coming through. We do appreciate your time. And that's the update that we have in here. This is TW Sport, Total World Sports. As we promise you, this is a Total World Sport. We talk about all sports right here. And we feel that sports can help with tourism, get people visiting Cape Coast. And so we are paying attention to all sports that we can. We've already heard how tennis is bringing people to Cape Coast. And also you heard from Douglas who mentioned how baseball and co brought people to Cape Coast. It was because of tennis and let me talk about baseball five that had a worldwide baseball president making all the way the journey from all the way from Italy coming to Cape Coast. Why? To be a part of the baseball African Championship, and that is one of the things we're talking about here. So away from that, we'll be running you through the updates of stories making headlines, and then my men are here to also delve into the stories. Stick and stay with us. This is TW Sports. My name is Swaggy Raja Swaggy, aka the Sports MVP.

0: All right, so we get straight into stories making headlines at the moment, and we start off with the World Food Zone B and the 20 Championship. Ghana fired back to earn points against Burkina Faso. Ghana's Black Satellites were held to a 1-1 draw by Burkina Faso in their second Group B game at the 2026 World Food Zone B Under 20 Championship in Yamoussoukro, Cote d'Ivoire. That was yesterday. Marcel Konedu's team showed resilience to secure a vital point after falling behind, with Joseph Bedu finding the back of the net to restore parity in closely contested encounter in there. The draw leaves Ghana third in Group B with 1 point from two matches. The Black Satellites now need to have a victory against Togo in their final group game, while also hoping for a favorable result from Nigeria's meeting with Burkina Faso to keep their semi-final hopes alive. So that is what is happening in there. But from there, we get on to some Olympic stories, and it will be something that coming through from Joseph Paul Amoa after qualifying for the men's 200 meter final at the Commonwealth Game, while compatriot Mustafa Bobkin and James Dazzy bow out. Here's what he had to say to the rest of the world.
1: I feel good. I've been preaching round by round. We're done with the first round semifinals, and I had a pretty tough lead draw. I didn't think I was going to get lane three, but I had to psych myself up when the lanes came out that I had to put myself in a good position going into the finals. You know, if I wanted to make the finals, I had to put myself in a good position going into the straightaway. So I think I did a pretty good execution. I had to clean up a few stuff going into the finals here. Yeah. I knew I had to run fast to be able to win or qualify. So I'm happy about it. Yeah. I wish we all made it. It would have been very historic. But things happen in track and field. You guys, you know it. So we're still grateful that they came out here, showed up, competed, and they are injury free. I'm sure they know what to do to, you know, get ready for the relay.
0: They know what to do to get ready for the relay, says Joseph in there. Still with the Olympics games, and Ghana's Yvonne Britton misses out on a medal after finishing seventh in the women's 100-meter hurdles final at the Commonwealth Games, clocking at 13.10 seconds in that competition. Still in there, and the Nigeria's Toby Amosan, after winning bronze in the women's 100-meter hurdles final at the 2026 Commonwealth Games, clocking at 12.60 seconds. I mean, how seconds get really important in games? Because, I mean, the Ghanaian had about 0.50 seconds. And that's how he missed out with seventh. And 0.5 seconds is enough for the Nigerian to be the winner of the tournament. Well, yeah, here is Toby Amosan speaking after winning the hurdles.
2: First, glory to God. Going into the race, I had one mission in mind, and that's to get the gold medal. But, you know, things happen, and I'm not one of those athletes to give excuses. I'm just thankful to have gotten a bronze medal, and looking forward to the rest of the season. I mean, it's all been good, and hard work, dedication, and being disciplined, and knowing what I want in the squad and my goals are the things that actually wake me up every day and keeps me going. Pretty much. Definitely. I'm in a very great shape. I don't know what I'm capable of doing in any race, but I know what I'm capable of doing. So I don't go into races expecting crazy fast times. You know, the goal is like to execute, and I might not have executed the best final today, but I'm just thankful I was able to come out here and get the win, the bronze medal.
0: To get the bronze medal is what she got. So half a second was enough to contain four people placements in there. And still, and on the Commonwealth Games, and Cameroonian, that is gold medalist in the 2026 Commonwealth Games, Emmanuel Esime, in the 100 meters, says that, "I have a great history with Ghanaians. We are brothers, and I have tasted Ghana jollof too." He has tasted Ghana jollof too, and he tells the world about it.
3: You know, I seem to have a very good history with my competitions in Ghana. It's always very nice. I realize I had a lot of fans from Ghana, and I just want to say thank you to the Ghanaians, because I feel at home when I'm in Ghana. And even here, I feel you know, very cherished by the Ghanaians, by the fellow athletes, Benjamin, Amoa. They're very cool people, and we feel like we're just like brothers. So to me, it's okay. I feel very welcome to Ghana, and I tasted Ghanaian jollof rice too.
1: Okay, thank you very much.
3: Ghana Games next year. We have many more competitions, but for now, we're just going to focus on what we have at hand right now. That's this year. We take it one competition after the other, no pressure, and just try to, you know, execute, do our best as we go through these competitions.
0: And that is the update we have in here. Well, Premier League champions Medeama SC will host their 2026-2027 Total Energies CAF Champions League preliminary round matches in Takwa at the TNA Park. What a historic move for them. Now, the Confederation matches, or CAF, have actually granted the venue Category 2 stadium approval. The landmark decision means that Continental Club football will be played in Takwa for the first time, allowing the Mauve and Yellow to enjoy home support in their quest for a place in the group stages of Africa Premier Club competition. CAF's approval followed a comprehensive inspection of the facility, which confirmed that the TNA stadium meets the required standard to host CAF youth and women's national team qualifiers, as well as preliminary round fixtures in CAF inter-club competitions. The certification is a significant boost for Medeama, who will now have the opportunity to play their opening Champions League ties on home soil instead of relocating to another venue. Although each fixture remains subject to CAF's final confirmation, in line with the competition regulations, the Category 2 approval clears the way for the club to stage its preliminary matches in Takwa. In other stories, in other clubs, as well as Asante Kotoko has welcomed their new brand and partnership manager, David Obeng Nyako. So if you're looking for any business partnership or to get on there to do business with them in terms of branding, then you want to be talking to the man, David Obeng Nyako, and get yourself involved in that competition. Don't forget that also there are some more games happening in Morocco, where the women's WAFCON is happening. And Senegal yesterday was able to beat Kenya by 1-0. Morocco beats Algeria by 1-0 as well in the match happened Olympic Stadium, Rabat, Morocco, for the Senegal game. And for the Moroccan team, they play at Moli El Hassan Stadium in Rabat as well, Morocco in there. Away from the local bit, we step on to foreign boxing, and Chris Eubank Jr. has the negotiations to fight in Nigeria this December, and it seemed to be probably drawing closer. Remember that Adamu has made his desire to bring British heavyweight Anthony Joshua and Moses Itoma to Nigeria clear, but the most realistic and attainable short-term target will be Eubank Jr. Now, Adamu hosted the British middleweight in Nigeria last month, and the son of Chris Eubank Sr. was mobbed during his walk through the streets of Mushin. Chris is a big as it comes. We had been having superstars in here, and he's a big superstar. But for Chris to come here, it was actually emotional for me to get this guy, Amadou, told the Press Association. He continued to say that we are looking at him coming here for a fight in December. We are still in negotiations, but that's coming along nicely. Away from that, let's talk some tennis. And Cameron Norrie continued his return to form at the Los Cabos Open by beating James Duckworth in straight set to reach the quarterfinals. Norrie had lost six successive matches across clay and grass before starting his summer hard court campaign with victory over Alexander Kubasevich on Monday night. The British number two backed up the performance with a 6-4, 6-4 win over Duckworth on Wednesday evening to set up last eight clash with another Australian, Bernard Tomic. Norrie lost his first service game of the match to fall 2-0 down, but will then claim two successive breaks to serve himself to take a 4-3 lead before routinely closing the set out with a couple of holds. The 30-year-old looked to be cruising to victory when he went up a double break in the second set to lead 5-2, but had to survive a brief wobble before getting over the line with that win. So that's a good one right there for them. Away from tennis as well, we jump into Formula One, where Kimi Antonelli has earned praise from Max Verstappen for his level of performance during the 2026 season so far. Now, after scoring his maiden Grand Prix victory at round two in China, Antonelli embarked on a run of five consecutive wins, becoming the youngest ever driver to head the driver's standings in the process. While he has experienced some difficult moments, including a DNF in Barcelona due to a mechanical issue and another reliability problem at Silverstone, where he dropped out of the point. The teenager continues to hold an advantage of 50 points from closest rival Lewis Hamilton. I beg your pardon, Sir Lewis Hamilton. Following a second place finish at the Hungarian Grand Prix before the start of the sports summer break, Verstappen name-checked Antonelli when asked which driver had managed to produce the best performance during the first half of the season. This is what he said. "I think if you look at the front, Kimi has done really a good job," the Red Bull driver said. "Really strong, really solid, being the strongest in the team." And that is what Verstappen had to say about the gentleman. And now we jump on to some football in there, where Kaveh Soheko on what UEFA threat to boycott FIFA competitions could mean for the future. If you didn't know, UEFA is actually planning to boycott the World Cup and create their own. Let me run you through that so you get to know a fair idea. Now, a statement on behalf of UEFA and its 55 national associations. And this is what it says. UEFA and its national associations will not participate in FIFA competitions again. UEFA and its 55 member associations stand as one. We unanimously and unequivocally reject FIFA's proposal to transfer ownership interest in the World Cup and other FIFA competitions to private investors. The World Cup cannot be treated as an investment product. It is one of football's greatest sporting legacies. It has been built over generations by players, national teams, and supporters across every continent. No part of it should ever be surrendered to private investors. The World Cup is not for sale. And that is what they are saying per what we are gathering, that Gianni Infantino would want to sell some bit to investors. So that is what Kaveh is talking about, and this is how he put it.
4: "This develops into a serious split between UEFA and FIFA, which I probably don't think it will. You could also have the potential on the horizon where UEFA think, look, we already do a great job of running the Champions League. We do a great job of running the Euros. Why don't we set up our own version of the World Cup, and we can invite Argentina, Brazil, the best sides in Africa, the best sides in Asia to play in that as well."
0: And that is him. He continued to say that North and Central American Confederation, that is CONCACAF, have also rejected Gianni Infantino's FIFA World Cup sell-off plan. Remember yesterday we told you about Australian and now also listening or getting into it to know whether they would want to stick with them or not. But this is him speaking on CONCACAF.
4: "Yeah, more bad news for FIFA, more bad news for Gianni Infantino, because today in Miami, the North and Central American Football Confederation, they're called CONCACAF, and they have 41 members. They've been holding an emergency meeting in Miami to discuss Gianni Infantino's controversial plan to sell off a stake in the World Cup. And they have come out, unanimously rejected his proposal. And they've just released a pretty strongly worded statement. They're not going as far as UEFA have gone and said that they're going to boycott FIFA tournaments, but they are making it very, very clear that they're unhappy with FIFA, they're unhappy with Gianni Infantino.
0: At the moment, Gianni Infantino is singing that Lumba song, Ye Ntiubia, because he says that nobody is selling football as it vows to continue with his controversial private investment plan. And as it stands now, he says that whatever happens, it is not selling of the football, but he feels it's a necessary evil that needs to be done to put football where it needs to be. So that is what Gianni Infantino is also saying in there. Away from it, let's get into the EPL. And players found guilty of discriminatory behavior will now face a minimum of 10-match suspension. So anything racial, 10-match suspension straight up you go, and will now face the minimum. That is the minimum that you could get in that. That is depending on the investigations that they do. The strengthened sanction, which also apply to managers and members of the technical area, form part of the FA's commitment to creating game free from discrimination. Previously, suspension for aggravated breaches of FA Rule 3.2 range from 6 to 12 matches. The rule covers misconduct involving referees to ethnic origin, color, race, nationality, religion, sex, gender, gender reassignment, sexual orientation, or disability. The FA said the tougher stance reflects the need to address the continued presence of discriminatory behavior in football. And quote them, while significant progress has been made in recent years, discriminatory conduct continues to be a challenge across the game, the FA said in a statement. Says that enhanced measures are necessary to tackle this abhorrent in the. More stories, because of time, I'll just hold on to that and allow my guys to get it. Wow, we have Drive to Six, you guys. I mean, I bet today we're going to do Drive 36. And make it up. TJ, DJ. All right, gentlemen, good afternoon. Welcome to the show.
3: Yeah, good afternoon, Raza.
0: Great. Let's get on with it, Henry.
3: Raza. Good afternoon to all our listeners once again. And this is TW Radio. And we are here to give you undiluted sports. I'm for radio now and to Hadia. But rather quickly, you know, let me talk a little bit about tennis. I used to be one of the lovers of tennis when I was a kid. Neyebon wo university primary, but then wana kakawo wonin se mwamba na wawo racket. Inti yandi ya tatashina yenye brene ya daji because yode ye fida wo ne ya abobi. Neye soms neye bo short ne oda no. Hey, my men no ban no agent. My aunt no ban. My men no ban. The passion died. I think when we left university primary, home because need a new racket. But CCI, I'm sure they're very kind of passionate. Get back on our friend and our learning, our friend and skill again. But rather quickly into Real Madrid one camp. They are doing something beautiful. And they were able to sell two players in a day. And they were able to sign a replacement. Yes. So that's Gonzalo Garcia. What on them are Fulham. 40 million euros, 2 million add-ons. Now, 70% image right. Because they feel that they are the ones bringing him in the limelight. And see, Sikebia Fulham will be near if you Gonzalo Garcia on sponsorship and other deals. You know, Madrid expect their 70% is the or so they over one wall. And they also sold Cesar Palacios on Oko or friend of Fulham for 10 million euros.
0: Then the same team.
3: Yeah, same
0: That's
3: team.
0: That's what made it easy though.
3: Yeah, they give them two players. But Nenyumbrina, they hijacked.
0: Oh, that reminds me, of course, because of Abelewa.
3: Yes,
0: from
3: yes.
0: From Madrid,
3: exactly.
0: So he knows the players well. Okay.
3: Yeah. And Nenyumbrina were hijacking Carlos Espi from Levante. Or your traditional striker, or traditional striker, stay in the box for Nibi. And he's just 21 years old. Mm. He was about going to Brighton because of Danny Welbeck no transfer to Chelsea. And even Villarreal no nye atikomu nye anawo piano. But Madrid just made a call and said, hold on to your contract. I would call you very soon.
0: In Spain, that's a Madrid
3: referral. Yes. And rather, acquired for 25 million euros per. And they are signed to 2030.
0: Nice.
3: So he's going to add up to Mbappe, this Brazilian striker, Endrick. But Razan Kofubi said, why did he choose Madrid if he's going to be about third or second option? But Ochina, Mbrenin Shadanuo, Ochina, Yebubu Bumiye, because I see him to be a system alternator. Waka system alternator, or Edom Kofuna, you can play them in conjunction with Mbappe Nibi. And
0: he and would, the SSB.
3: Yeah, and he would deliver. Them not honorable. And we have Manchester United. They are in talks with Nico Barella.
5: some months ago, your bear story there, they need 3 midfielders. Even Wonsin Bebe. But rather, it seems they've already gotten 2. Tielemans and Santos. And they need another midfielder, which has become very important because Ugarte and Wepra. And with that one, it is not even Manchester United who are chasing him. Or yeah, ne agent Alex Bertrini. Or no, or often. Manchester United, then call 1 turn because Inter Milan too are in talks with Curtis Jones. Then call Baku Barella qua ne Curtis Jones either. While Babe show on and BBI fine, but Inter Milan owed 20 million euros, no other quay of which you de Curtis Jones 20 million euros. There it is not worth the price.
0: Play with England.
5: They are expecting 40 million euros and more,
0: exactly.
5: Into more all onion and rather concern. It's still in the news because not us now. Wopede wokotona when Besha Saliba nanim. But Mekade, Arsenal are not ready to pay any high price for any player because even Morgan Rogers was one of their targets during the summer. But because of the price, they backed out of the race. And right now, Umana Awo in the race for Konsa Liverpool. Rather Liverpool. And Liverpool, no, Aston Villa are still telling them that Konsa is still remaining 60 million euros. Say, enter, then you go away. Yes, because Liverpool, like I said, they've lost Konati. Van Dijk is injured. Jeremy Jacket are injured. It means that they really need
0: a center back.
5: A center back. And up and down, so the market becomes very monopolic. Nico Gonzalez from Manchester City. Rather, wabe interview bi waka de, he wants to go back to Barca. Obo Barca kakra. And sana ni Jenny no obebe to Manchester City. And he feels that Manchester City, one persistent, continuous chase on Ayew Boadino, it's a threat to him because in Karodu Rukwa, I am the perfect person to be there, number 6 for Manchester City. And we even have Tijani Renders, Monade. We have this guy who used to play the right back for them from West Ham. No, from West Ham. Is it Matias Nunes, Munyawe, midfielders. And Kalist, I could have struggled with them to get a position. But this is the case that Ayew Boadeni, Nkunyeka, Kreno, Bebe, you a World Cup, no? It is becoming treacherous to our friend then, Boadeni. Now on top, so as an Wato, Elliot Anderson.
0: Yeah.
5: So he feels that Nko Oko Basa, somebody like one number 6, De Jong.
0: Yeah.
5: Is
0: injury issue now.
5: Now, so Nko Kaka Kra, Nka at least, Obenye Bebe, Ashawo, but Manchester City, in Finfinwa, Widen, we chook. Rather quickly, you know, Ferran Torres, World Cup winner and goal scorer.
0: Sure.
5: Ne contract, no. Obe end next year, 30th June 2027. But rather, from the reports that we are gathering, no, I bring to be our friend, Matteo Alemani, who used to be in Manchester City and was part of the influence of Ferran Torres joining Manchester City on loan some years back. Wakachende, Momon sign. He should hold on and wait. Nonko free agent. Sister Alemani, no, he is with Atiko. In Tinka, Ferran Torres, hold on. Nanko mbra Atiko. No woman signing on fee of 20 million euros. Signing on pay. No salary pay. In T, this is what is happening over there. And rather, I am Karim Alhaji Bekovic to Juventus. He's a player, he's a winger. Ah, ne Chelsea finya away then. What can I do? But in the end, he has, you know, settled at Juventus. Nusumpo, okwa kobo wings, woman, YFA. And we have us now. Right now, rather, why Jatumde, Bruno Gomez, no? He's needed in the midfield. Because, why you done 75, no? Newcastle for 1G. And they are also seeing an opportunity over there because Eddie Howe, why then? Why exit? And they feel that Eddie Howe no only Bruno Gomez on your back Newcastle. In Cisia Eddie Howe Rokosa, then playing no simple in your NG. In so I don't know, I was the fan. But Newcastle are still on their grounds that 80 million or nothing. I am a yeah, my uncle. Rather, my last story because I'm winning. According to Ben Jacobs, no, Liverpool are being advised to be patient on Bradley Barcola because Barcola, no, as at now, in pounds, 140 or 145, Edokwa, or 170 in euros, of which Liverpool feel that they have anxiety in some of the players that they have bought earlier on.
6: Yeah.
5: Florian Wirt, Shem Wharton, Isak, he has not lived up to expectation. Intino was so kakra. But this same Liverpool last year had the opportunity to buy Bradley Barcola around 80 million. Now, them time, man, I know why the Champions League cry. Of which, now, market no son yet saturated them, man, know why.
6: I say, Barcola is a 60 million player. But why you know? My sister, why you market on you? You can't command the start. Yes, you won the way, but yeah, you can't command the starting position at your club, and you want him to vote for 120, 140 million.
5: Barcola.
6: Obia, you don't command the start in your team.
5: And start to. Hey.
6: Liverpool, Zagre.
5: Rather, sister, why the Champions League? Or Samsung, a World Cup winner.
6: As a backup. World Cup winner.
5: Hey, what do you call it? Sorry. Or call World Cup. Yeah,
6: fourth.
5: Semi-final. Fourth.
6: Oh,
5: but at
6: as
5: least,
6: a backup player,
5: he holds water.
6: But as a backup, so start and come in here. But somebody who plays as a backup for over 120 million pounds. Yay.
5: Well, but Abia rather open one Munsu or Bakula one kicking. But Bakula, the Ukrainian minimum didn't break here. 60.
6: Yeah, because if you were not willing to pay more than any for your money, that's a question.
5: Your money must work on as an alcohol. But rather, quickly, you know. They've been advised they should hold on. Manka, transfers is no either more rookie.
6: Yeah.
5: Now, one share one more, but at least 116, 117, 110, yeah. At least they will be willing to buy. Rather, time in the Ochina, we will talk about FIFA, no, only UEFA
6: issues.
5: We will talk about Mendy of City.
6: Mm-hmm.
5: What one, or friend, World Cup. Prototype now with more replica now with more what on because the court issues been at the end, even though they freed him, but still, Sikan was the city chairman, one chairman, and you know, be a winning scatter study. And I also talk about Mourinho's influence and success in Madrid currently. Okada one for player, man, no, that man, Okada one for player, man, and right now they've been able to. Buy players 270 million euros and they've sold 230 million euros and it's a good business.
6: I'll get 50 million.
5: Yes. Good and what would you pull turn?
6: Sharp.
5: Asensio, me ado ya oboko mo beside that. But of which Martin whom they also want Bastoni.
6: Okay.
5: In Techi one is a way and for Mourinho, Ekebeka the Mourinho's defense. Them up here now.
6: Okay. So these are some of the stories, and we did other bits, so we hold on for that and get you tomorrow. But don't forget that tomorrow as well, Kofimbia, if you know, formerly of the Black Starlet 91. I wouldn't know what was Starlet 91 Road. Wokaji under 17 World Cup. Yes, Kofimbia will be in the studio tomorrow. We have a little conversation with him and the rest of the crew, but that will be brief. But we'll join a normal conversation or something. We wouldn't eat too much time. We'll share it accordingly and make it happen. So take note of that. We'll be having such a legend in the house, Kofimbia of Starlet 91, in there. All right. Akwesi.
7: Yeah, Raza.
6: Please shine.
7: Yeah. Raza, good afternoon once again, and good afternoon to our listeners. If I could review a story in Muka Krebi, because we will dive more into it tomorrow, but even my own brief.
6: If that's your story, can do it. Okay. Since I don't know why.
7: Okay. According to UEFA President Alexander Seferin of Slovenia, what say, UEFA do not support FIFA's agenda there, or better, part of World Cup stake into private investors. Now, it looks as if all this, you know, or Trump name influence. Raza, why do I say so? Trump ni in law. And Trump himself is a businessman.
6: Yeah.
7: And when you follow Trump, Kakra, Trump or Yubia like Otis pa. He was on Obama. The timer, the politics best sports Kakra. Timer no Obama or your president, you know. No hit Obama left and right. Obama left and right. Until there was one time Obama press conference and I replied Trump. So Trump, he initially wasn't even interested in presidency. By them, I don't know, trigger. No. Then he wanted to prove that, no, I can also become a president. And he became a president. So Trump is someone, if he's tempted to do something, he does. You see, because of the business mind or mindset, you know, he's been able to lure the FIFA president in such a way. The FIFA president is a piska. Because Club World Cup recently, score generating my FIFA na US country, World Cup. So if you don't know, FIFA Club World Cup, manu msuka kra ho. World Cup, manu msuka kra. So,
6: okay, but one woman, so no man, sir.
7: And UEFA is insisting that no, this time around, party, they are not going to support the idea. And if you look at teams or nations, they generate money to FIFA, UEFA is number one.
6: Yeah.
7: Then CONMEBOL, CONCACAF, then Africa. In the CCS, CONCACAF also, they don't support. And I wonder why the controversy, why I can say. Because US is in CONCACAF, or it is part of CONCACAF nations. Panama, Costa Rica, Mexico, Canada, Nade. So if the US for, like, at least they should have gotten maybe internal backup B. But why the association, no more, US is part, no more. They are getting hit from there. That is one thing now. Oh my, I don't know why he's serious. Because one casa base, you know, if they are not supporting you, and rival, direct rival now, or your friend then, UEFA announcer, at least they can also back you. They are also supporting you. Even if Africa, and African people, if Africa decides to back Mpa, Africa, who's going CONMEBOL, apart from Brazil, maybe Argentina. And I don't think Brazil even support. Looking at these controversies, then things, you know, they wouldn't even do. So, CC and was Park and Infantino, so we feel it there, no, he's taking the right step. And he feels FIFA needs it. So, Raza, will you follow the story? CC and why the Ely candidate, Ely candidate. So, let's see, they be at the end of maybe season now, maybe at the end of a year or 2 years' time, we'll follow up and get to know what will end, or how it will end. And over the weekend we heard of a very sad story regarding a genius and a legend in the game, Franco Baresi, former AC Milan. He played nearly 20 years football in AC Milan, and actually won back for no Arrigo Sacchi or Belde in Paolo Maldini, Franco Baresi, Costa Quita, and Tissot Nina. Esha, it was a very solid back four. They won so many things. But rest, you know, you'll be out. No, she goes, baby. Even in the national team, he only scored one goal. But the leadership quality, it got to some point in time. You know, people were even saying there, back and boy, Franco Baresi, na Madin, you know, who is the best of all time. But at the end of the day, you know, it was settled down there. So many people think it is Maldini, but Franco Baresi was, because of ne versatility, no, to me, but as right back, left back, Maldini could play all the places across the back line.
6: Yeah, because he can hold. Yes. He was a ball playing.
7: Yes, but why the Baresi no mumu ye like a Martinez, Lisandro Martinez, and your dinner didn't be. Baresi is more of the Bazagli type, and Maldini is more of the Chiellini. Correct ball playing player. So, CCR now, why there? And he even became president or vice president of AC Milan in the year 2020. So, football will forever miss him. He was a great legend of the game. And he inspired so many players like Chiellini, Bonucci, Bazagli, all these defenders, Bastoni, Admina, and Achebe. So, Baresi, may his soul rest in peace. Then with Chelsea, yeah, today, Premier League FA, Football Association, no, they've banned Chelsea for £10 million and a 2-transfer window ban. And Esha, it's all about them Chelsea signings, baby. When the Esha signings now, You are supposed to sign.
6: But there's a smart move here. Watch why you can't read that. Watch that. Watch that. How can report to
7: yes,
6: over there?
7: Yes. Yes. And, if, and
6: they feel they have done what they want to do already. Yeah. And now they go to report themselves.
5: This is one thing that people don't really recognize with Chelsea. Yeah, entrenchment, but we will come because the money is there.
6: Yes.
5: Yeah, but yeah.
6: Yes.
5: Yeah, yeah, yeah.
6: Yes.
5: And even, our friend Academy Nukrano, they've been banned. Until 19 as they 16 as a world training, they will be added to the senior team, just that one register one. But when your senior team, no one you on board, see, your one cast was smartness, and even as at now, crap, your turn, baby, boko, your turn,
6: yes,
5: 2 weeks, then you see, me, in the move. I don't hear 10 years or 50. Yeah, so you should be expectant of that, or your transfer season.
7: So rather, it was all about even Esha, Chelsea, they just want to find loophole. Either with UEFA or with the Premier League FA. No, so they will beat on the mind. What should not one bet on? Then they decide to report themselves first.
6: That's how business people are. These are business people.
7: They are business
6: people.
7: Oriented yeah. people. This is the Chelsea this thing for you. And it's the reason why Chelsea people why they don't watch one in the transfer is supposed to be between two teams and agents. But Chelsea went beyond or behind the Wakwa. They added intermediaries to it and third parties. And at them microphones, they added scanner. So they feel that no, we breach 74 breaches, you know, article E1.2 or 1.2 rule. No, they've broken it. And Chelsea, the FA feels that no, Chelsea needs to be. Initially, it was 6 points deduction. By Chelsea, no, so Oshe, Nankasa Premier League in Pope, they are not done at the 6 points that is going to worry the team. So they feel that okay, they are going to pay the £10 million, and after that they will serve the two transfer window. That's why currently Raza Chelsea 10 players now are team. 10 players out of the 10 players now are banu. 2 are for experience. We know Henderson and Welbeck, 1 the experience, and we could see the 3 day they are coming to add.
6: Oh, Henderson has already been done.
5: Oh yeah,
7: yes.
5: Oh, here we go.
7: The medical year ago and everything, and even Welbeck, he will even. After today or after tonight, probably maybe tomorrow or early, latest by Sunday, Welbeck will be on camp.
5: No, Henderson, Monday
7: rather. Because Esha Henderson, because of World Cup, he's on a break. But Welbeck will be on camp. And signings in Chelsea, Esha Palestra, Masens Lacroix, they are immediate signings that they are coming to help the team. And other players like Baku, Nemega, Kenda, Mono. Chelsea sign one good one or the one I back home. So now even 10 players they are not done because they feel that because of the 2 year

0: then not sure even if they ban them next season, because these people are smart, they will always find a loophole in the FA or the UEFA system.
1: They could just be buy and give to Strasbourg.
0: Yes.
2: And
0: Valentin Mbako, Emmanuel Megan, Adimina, them no yellow. So these people, and Zion Suzuki.
1: Okay.
0: Rather, Zion Suzuki, or yeah, Japanese goalkeeper, ne father, and ne papa of Ghana. We even heard there last year, United was very serious. Before signing Lamens, no. United went all out for him, but they didn't want to. Parma never wanted to sign the player at that point in time. Since here, PSG, Sufanov, no, he won't go keep an Chevalier, no. They believe that they need to strengthen their defensive spine. So PSG is going all out for Zion Suzuki. And it's a very positive news. Though he didn't play for Ghana, though. But player, ne patrilineal lineage in free Ghana, at least seeing him playing in this established PSG team, at least it helps a lot. And now Real Madrid, Raza, I was say they are giving Vinicius Junior an option there. They are not going to improve the contract. Either he signs or he stays on the bench, or probably move. Simple. They are not, because they feel they know. Actually, Mbappe, ni image right. Actually, Vini ne de akeren liyoji. Actually, Jude Modena, and Vini want to match Mbappe's own. And Madrid didn't spend any money on Mbappe. That's why they gave him 100% image right now. But how Vini know? Like, what about today, Estevao na Rodrigo Mo from Fluminense? From Flamengo. They've given you the time, they've built you to this level. Now, since you are a top-notch player, you want everything same as Mbappe. Even Mbappe power bashing him. Last two seasons, he was Madrid top scorer. Last season, he was Madrid's top scorer.
1: Mm.
0: The past two seasons, now we're bashing in, and he's been better than you. Even this worker, he proved. Though Vini was Brazil's best player, but Mbappe was the overall top scorer.
1: Mm.
0: So you can't match him. But no, like it's VH. Why the talent beat the Estevao and Lamine? They are all young. By Lamine, where he is, Estevao is not there. So you all could be good, but someone is better than you.
1: Mm.
0: Vini needs to understand that.
1: Okay.
0: But it looks as if they know you open up. And my final story, no. Raza, why about Bayern now? Team be your friend Rotach Engine. Minim Ada Rotach Engine for what I Bayern. Raza, from 2006, Bayern for Asher 103 goals against Rotach Engine.
1: I'm a Rotach Engine. Yeah,
0: so. The year 2006, Bayern share won 14-1. The year 2018, Bayern share won 22. Not sure what's your team, yeah, what's your call? The year 2019, Bayern share won 23-0. The year 2023, Bayern share won 27-0. 2024, Bayern share won 14-1. And then down, so Bayern IB 15-0. At then, brother. I don't know.
2: Or a popular request by one fans. Yeah, they sure. They behind should play with them because they like
3: the,
2: to see.
3: Yeah, the players are excited.
2: Hey, only say. Hey, okay, one Bobby Mpa. So one Bobby Mpa. They will be on their bench. They will
3: you
2: be
3: see
2: on.
3: Them.
2: Hey, they bring a lot of
3: pictures. Imagine stadiums and say, "What Buddha? Can you take ticket?" I know, Masa.
0: It looks as if they are the San Marino of Brendan of sport club football.
3: That sense. All right, producer Obimika. You forever hold your peace. Our time is up, so.
4: I just want to have a bite with Formula One.
3: Okay.
4: Antonelli. For his great work, the young chap coming in and has been doing wonders. Aside the Barcelona.
2: I just want to have a bite with the Formula One about Max praising Antonelli for his impressive work coming into the season, like being the current driver leading the race right now. And you can see what the young boy has been doing since Australian Grand Prix up to the Hungary Grand Prix. Has been consistent. Aside the Barcelona Grand Prix that he was not able to get a point, he has been consistent. And I think which other race that he didn't have? Okay, aside that one, every other race has been getting a point at least for Antonelli. So basically, it's a summer break for them right now. So the young boy needs to go and have a rest and also look at his academy, because he's also schooling as well. And tomorrow they will talk more about football and the women AFCON that is also happening at Morocco too as well.

0: and then the Waffle Zombie updates. We see how the
1: Max,
0: because
1: Max,
0: now they
1: Max Akunedo, I don't
0: Togo,
1: know what
0: Togo. I know we probably beat Togo, but would that be enough to qualify? Is that
1: because
0: the question
1: you also
0: that we
1: need a favor from Nigeria
0: to beat Burkina so that they stand in a better chance to qualify? We get all those updates in here, and I'll get you on tomorrow as well. So I want to say a quick thank you to guys who came through. First, Ato Maximilian. Also, special greetings going out to Mr. Eric Folimensa as well for coming through. And you heard from the team, like I told you, tomorrow Kofimbia, of course, formerly of Starlet 91 of that time, definitely the winning team, he will be here as well to have a conversation with us. You just heard from Acquisition, and you heard from Henry the Sport Chops, and then producer Samuel Clement, as your name is Swaggy, rather Swaggy, aka the Sport MVP. Wrapping things up for the guys to come through for Drive to Six with TJ DJ and well, Champion Bands. Well, let's see how it goes. It's a Friday, so you know how the active goes. You know, the super, super, super active with a wonderful tunes back to back, hitting it like that. So you don't want to touch it because then you know it's Friday. What is it? It's Randy. Black Mom Bass is in the building. Well, for sure. Friday night, though, but that's how I sign out. So we meet again, ladies and gentlemen. Adios, mi amigos.

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4: 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Oh, you want to know where I'm at? 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

TW Radio 88.9. Yes, sir, Roy. Started your morning with Wax Shop. Ebe, Aja, Ebe. Then the audacious Miss Brown came true. With Ebon Mix. We had a midday news. And Raza Swaggy. Alongside the rest of the team and came by with TW Sports. And right now, the Dream Team is in the building. Last Friday of the month of July. And if you take no risk, you will suffer no defeat. But if you take no risk, you win no victories. Now, the only true wisdom is in knowing you know nothing. Yeah. Ladies and gentlemen, boys and girls, kitty boobs and kitty babs. Why did I even say that? Yeah, I know right about now they are at home. And a couple of them listen to the radio, yeah? With that said and done, welcome to the hottest late afternoon show right about now inside the city of First.

aka the hookup DJ, fully loaded this Friday. And who is behind the MRC? I am your host with the most from coast to coast. They call me TJ DJ. Undoubtedly, the nation's unstoppable. And it's not just a duty, as always, it is with great pleasure. And I will do this till 6 p.m. In the meantime, between time, 0202-085-888. 0202-085-888. Send me a TXT, a VN, or a WhatsApp message, and let's get interactive. On WhatsApp, you can send me your message by simply letting me know where you're doing the listening from, alongside some blazing fire emojis.

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And Auto Check is brought to you by Kindness Care to see Elmina Highway Shell, Full Station. And since today, we had Sports Elia on, Raza won't be coming through. We are going to jam till 4:30 for Cape Coast Interactive. And today, we are talking colors. 5:15, news in brief. 5:45. I don't really know whether we are going to be continuing our series when it comes to the Visit Cape Coast initiative. But if it happens, it will come on. But if it doesn't, then you know it's a jam. Fully active on socials at TWRadio88.9. And let's get interactive. But before we do that, can we move straight to Peidu Interbetson Junction? Can we do that? Even though we are transmitting live from the Saba House, let me take you straight to Peidu Interbetson Junction, the DSTV office. Loving it so far. 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

43 minutes after 2 p.m. My name is TJ DJ. 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

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Now, what is 4:30? Like I said, we'll be talking colors today. Because it's the weekend. Let's not get too serious. If you're in the office now and you're listening to me, the boss is out. I beg, losing your tie, losing your tie. You are suffocating. Now, 4:30. Why are we activating the phone line? If you were given the opportunity to wear one color for life. Yes, if you were given the opportunity to wear one color for life. Like, you're not going to wear any other color apart from that color. What color are you going to wear? If you were given the opportunity to wear one color for life, just one color. You don't say blue and white or yellow. No. Just one color. Which color would you rock for life? And why are you going to be doing that? 0202-085-888. 0202-085-888. I need some water. 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

0: Say, I like it like it like that. I like it like it like that. I like it like it like that. The world has been cloudy with limited sun at a high of 31 degrees Celsius. Tonight is going to be mostly cloudy with a low of 22 degrees Celsius. Wind speed currently is 21 kilometers per hour, and the air quality is also fair. On the last day of July, yes, 31st of July 2026, in the year of our Lord.
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inspection of the tread. Now, the tread is actually the thing that looks like a line on the tires. Yes, that is the tread right there. So if you notice an even tire wear, you may be able to get away with a rotation, but you should figure out what's causing the problem and fix that as well. So if there's any damage to the sidewall or chunks out of the tread, you have bigger problems. Have the tire replaced immediately before you have a blowout on the highway. So whilst you fill up the tires, perform a quick inspection of the tread. Now, how do you do that? You can actually just use a coin and then slide it through the tread. You know, sometimes you don't get to see that side of the tire, so you slide it through, and just in case there's a problem with it, you'll be quick to notice it. So whilst you fill up the tires, perform a quick inspection of the tread by simply using a coin. Now, if you notice an even tire wear, you may be able to get away with a rotation, but you should figure out what's causing the problem and fix that as well. Now, if there's any damage to the sidewall or chunks out of the tread, you have bigger problems. Have the tire replaced immediately before you have a blowout on the highway. And that is your auto check for today, brought to you by Candace Ketisi, Elmina Highway Shell.

On a tech tip today, we are looking at how to delete files without getting a prompt. Yes, how to delete files without getting a prompt. Now, usually when you try to delete one or more files, Windows prompts you to confirm before deleting them. Sometimes this is inconvenient, however, especially if you need to delete many files. So if you are sure that you want to delete the files and you don't want Windows to ask you before deleting them, I'm going to be giving you a couple of ways to, you know, maneuver around to do that. Now, first of all, holding down the shift when deleting files disables the confirmation prompt only for the files you are currently deleting. Yeah, so holding down the shift button when deleting files disables the confirmation prompt only for the files you are currently deleting. So you can actually do that right now and check it out. You know, press the shift while pressing delete. So also delete files without sending the file to the recycle bin. So just hold down the shift button when deleting the files. It disables the confirmation prompt only for the files you are currently deleting. So delete files faster by removing the "are you sure you want to delete?" That's if you use Windows. So Microsoft Windows confirmation box for all files. You can do that by right-clicking the recycle bin icon on the desktop. In the pop-up menu, click Properties and uncheck Display Delete Confirmation dialog as shown when you go to your Recycle Bin Properties, and then you go to General. That's what you need to do, okay? So, first of all, if you are using a Windows, listen, just hold down the shift when deleting files. It actually disables the confirmation prompt only for the files you are currently deleting. And that is your auto check for today on Drive 26.

0: So we'll take a breather, and when we come back, we'll jam some more. But if you were to wear one color for life, what color are you going to be wearing?
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0: Yeah, DJ Pulo.
1: I don't see you far. I got you now, go looking.
0: Yeah, if you know you're a sexy lady and you rock to this one, you know what to do right now. Hey.

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And talking Freestyle Friday, watch out, watch out. In the month of August, it's about to get crazy on Drop 26. I have a dark and shiny skin. According to my wife, white clothes make me glow handsomely. So I am definitely going for white. We go do plenty washing, but no yawa. Really wanna tell you what my day was, but oh, you say a man can never be careful unless he wear a white shirt and he buy a brand new car. It's coming in from my man Perez from Ola. TJ DJ, Drive 26 is the best drive show in the city now. I'm listening loud inside the Futu. I'm one heaven, one rhythm. Shouts going out to Madam Aisha at Ayes Kutons at a Futu. Keep the messages coming in. 0202.

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1: Sarkodia, last mid, La Vida Loca. 3:42 up inside the PM, and this one here says, good afternoon. I'm impressed one from Bravo, y'all. Please, I'm fair. So, color wine is perfect on me. Thank you. Oh, sa, sa, sa, sa, sa. TJ DJ. Shouts to Yamiche, Anita, Chocolatina. This is one heaven, one.

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TJ DJ. 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Keep the fire blazing. Your name is Kobe Dimples. Thank you so much, Kobe.

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1: 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Hey, Abuaya Asna. 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
1: Today
0: is somebody's birthday.
1: Today,
0: and it says, happy birthday, my lover. Mrs. Efua Asedua Ferguson. Efua Asedua Ferguson, right? Now, you are not just my wife. You are my peace, my purpose, and my greatest blessing. Every day with you feels like a prayer answered. And every moment by your side reminds me how richly I am loved. Thank you for being my strength when I'm weak, my calm in the chaos, and my home wherever we are. May this new chapter bring you deeper joy, overflowing grace, and dreams that come true, because you deserve nothing less than the very best. I love you more than words can say. From Mr. Daniel Ferguson to his wife, Mrs. Efua Asiedua Ferguson. May he live to be 88.9 and beyond.

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Nani base CGIF.

madness. 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

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Ajay. Come on, come on, come on, come on. Says what Drive 2 says, you can be sad on Fridays. Yes, indeed. Nanny Bay. With Blazing Fire.

0: now do ya there. Love is sweet, right? Hey, shout out to my man Poppy Lord. Yes, join us right now on TikTok Live. My official the phone line is active 0202085888. 0202085888. 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Nani Bezos Energy. 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And my first caller is online. Hello.
1: Hi, DJ TJ.
0: Yes, sir. Good evening.
1: Good evening. This is Godfrey.
0: From Anomabo.
1: Anomabo Nesimum.
0: Sharp. Godfrey, so far so good. How's your week been, man?
1: Ah, man. So good.
0: It's been so good, huh?
1: Yes.
0: All right,
1: Godfrey. You know something?
0: Talk to me.
1: So far, I mean, the best, I mean, live show ever in Central Region. Currently.
0: Thank you.
1: You guys are doing amazing work.
0: Thank you, sir.
1: Keep on.
0: Thank you, sir.
1: I mean, I have, I don't even know how to describe your team and tell it. You guys are doing wonderful work.
0: Thank you, sir.
1: Keep it up.
0: Thank you, sir.
1: All right.
0: Godfrey.
1: Yes, Steve.
0: Wear one color for life, and would be what color?
1: You're white,
0: too,
1: because white is professional, you know?
0: Yeah. You say white is professional, eh?
1: Yes.
0: All right. Godfrey, three people you want to wish a happy weekend ahead. Let's go.
1: All right. Yourself and your DJ band. I mean, Charlie, the DJ, I don't know. Every day, it is bring different people.
0: That'd be why I'd be the hottest DJ on the planet, man. Forget everybody.
1: Believe me. There is no doubt. I mean, currently, I don't even know. Every day, different thing all together. He's super. Tell him I said he's super.
0: All right. I've heard you. Godfrey, right. Three people want to wish a happy weekend ahead.
1: Currently, I said you and your DJ and my wife, Cecilia Edu.
0: All right. Thank you for calling. Keep on listening. Anya.
1: Anya, thank you.

0: 0208588 0208588.
1: Hello.
0: What's up, sir?
1: What's up? He did a phone inside.
0: He did a phone inside.
1: Yes, sir. Yes, sir.
0: Emmanuel Thirchi.
1: DJ, DJ.
0: Emmanuel Thirchi.
1: DJ, DJ.
0: What's up? Everything nice?
1: Dumb experience.
0: Sharp. Charlie?
1: No.
0: Wear one color for life. Which color you go wear?
1: It be black.
0: It be black, eh?
1: Black.
0: Why you go wear black?
1: I mean, black represent Africans. At the same time, it represent the brain.
0: Maybe so. So you go wear black. Yeah.
1: Black throughout. Throughout.
0: All right. Three people you want to wish a happy and productive. A happy weekend ahead.
1: And then, if I want to go from what the feeder one said, Lydia. Feeder one said, or by the NHA, on comma Friday, bonds in a number on comma only DJ band. Na last one is a son comma, now madam for a number shame war on in town for side. No,
0: all right, man, keep on calling, keep on listening. Adia.
1: Yeah, and it's you.

0: Momo, Momo, Momo, Momo. Hello?
1: Hello.
0: Good evening.
1: Good evening.
0: What's that?
1: I'm not.
0: What's all the name of your cousin free?
1: I'm not. I'm Felicia.
0: Felicia.
1: Exactly.
0: All right, Felicia. Yes, it's your one color for the rest of your life. I bet you have a color.
1: White and blue.
0: Baby, just one color. And to me, you have two colors.
1: And what I'm in the brown color.
0: Apple brown, eh, huh?
1: Exactly.
0: I've been into the apple brown, oh.
1: And what I'm in the future, I'm in the color, I'm white.
0: All right. All right, Felicia, uncle, for you, send me my mail, weekend, uncle.
1: Okay.
0: Hey, my friend. If you don't think it, I will throw you down the window right now. Is that it? Hello?
2: Dana, Baba. This is that same old Kramer.
0: Uncle, you ma.
2: Oh, hallelujah.
0: Shall we be able to go?
2: I put it up like I do.
0: And what's that? I know Friday.
2: And
0: then Friday, Mrs.
2: Mrs.
0: Release the network. 0202085888. Hello?
3: Hello.
0: Hello. But I'm on low radio now.
3: Okay. Yeah.
0: Good evening.
3: Good evening.
0: What's that?
3: I'm not
0: doing what I don't know. But you're going to be a custom free.
3: I'm Baba. I'm custom free. Elmina.
0: Baba, a custom free. Elmina. Elmina, what's that? All right, Babs, what's the share one color for the rest of your life? What about color?
3: Besha brown.
0: Also, Besha brown now.
3: How
0: about internet Besha brown?
3: Mizodia fire. Into Besha brown.
0: Wow. Okay. And go for Babs and Ben Epede. Wish you one happy weekend in advance.
3: Me wish me teachers happy weekend. Now me wish. Baba Ellie, now happy weekend. Now I'm away to my family.
0: All right, Kodwan, it's here. Any year?
3: It's real.
0: Hey, what's up to you, DJ Scanner? Scan them. 0202085888. Hello?
4: Hello, to you.
0: Yes, sir.
4: My
0: catch is out for this. I'm releasing network, you know.
4: I'm
0: going, man.
4: Better, uncle.
0: Mr. Share one color for the rest of your life. What's your color, man?
4: Yeah, green is here. Wow.
0: Green?
4: I'm going to put it
0: Africa, oh, you're about to be Afro Boga green.
4: Yeah.
0: And all the green means go.
4: That be green. Who's that green for go?
0: And our nature. Green for nature.
4: Yeah.
0: All right. Uncle Emma.
4: No,
0: Uncle Fubas and Bene Pede Chiawan.
4: Last person, I'm a Timon Castle. I'm a Timon Castle. Because I didn't, you know, Uncle Fubina.
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15: 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If you could rock one color for the rest of your life, Abesha Abba color from CCL and I am Bon Komo. 0202085888. Shout out going out to you, Emmanuel Denku. You're on TikTok Live with blazing fire emojis. Hello. Hello. Yes, sir.
16: Good day, good evening.
15: Star boy, what's up?
16: Abomwai.
15: Adomo, what's your side there?
16: Yeah, Adomo, DJ.
15: Nice one. Now, and oh, one question, man.
16: DJ, what do you
15: want? As I'm a tick girl because of our background, and because of you.
16: Yeah, my star boy. DJ, who's your star boy?
15: Star boy. DJ. Mr. Share one color for the rest of your life. A better color, babe.
16: One color. Come here. White.
15: Obesha white.
16: DJ white.
15: Yeah. Charlie Chanko for by Sabi Mama. Chanko for by Sabi Mama.
16: DJ.
15: Anya. 47 after 4. TJ DJ. Drive 26. A rock one color for the rest of your life. Aquarium, what's up, Pedro? What's your color? I wish I have a color. 0202085888. Big shout going out to you, Simple. You just joined us on TikTok Live right now. Now I yell it. Me no care. Welcome to TikTok Live, baby. Keep on power tapping. By 5 o'clock, we for day like 20k. You understand? Yeah, man. 0202085888 0202085888. Hello.
17: Hello, DJ.
15: Yeah. Hello, low already on the volume. The mama can cramp at your eye. All right, but you didn't be a castle free.
17: Bombay from Sudo.
15: Bombay.
17: Yeah.
15: From Sudo.
17: Yeah.
15: Bombay, Mr. Share one color for the rest of your life. I'll have a color. Obesha black. Obesha black. Obesha black.
17: Mangasa,
15: all right, Kodwane T. Anya.

0: 0258880202085888. Hello.
1: Yes.
0: Good evening.
1: Another one. Good evening.
0: Bacha Tadana.
1: Nyamina do Felicia one. Achim.
0: Okay, Felicia, what's up here?
1: Mpacha, Mr. Tenshaw, Otan and Sawa property. Nakala ya black.
0: Okay. All right. And yeah.
1: It's true.
0: Ten minutes to the top of the hour, 5 p.m. Don't forget 5 to 15. And news in brief: 0202085888 0202085888. Hello. Hello. What's up? Oh, I know they hear you. Your voice lay down. If I speak up for me, small.
2: Cool your time.
0: Everything cool. Why you call me for? What be your name? You not go bad.
2: Yeah.
0: All right. So if I like, you should wear one color for the rest of your life. What color you go wear?
2: Red.
0: Who named red? Why you go wear red?

0: Why are they on the sea? Hello? Hey, whoever is in charge of the network, I beg, behave yourself. Behave yourself. The people want to talk. You don't want me to come true. Firebone you. Firebone you. 0202-0858-88 0202-0858 Hello? Yes, I'm boss.
1: Stop working to me, all right.
0: Charlie, you have to share one color for the rest of your life. Who share color, man? Who's who share black, bro?
1: Ah, me catch you.
0: Because who's who say who share the 1 week now if you are who?
1: Oh, well, alive.
0: All right, later. Tanko underscore 04. What's good? 0202-0858-88 0202-0858-88 And lower the volume of your radio set when you call me, please. Hello?
2: Hello.
0: Good evening.
2: Hello?
0: Hello?
2: Hello.
0: What's that now? Nice one. Patch all dinner, Rebecca, cancer free.
2: Charlie,
0: Last one.

0: Okay, ah, na sidi ama ina nyonya na se ya na. De.
1: Hey, your picture there from my phone top.
0: Who in picture?
1: Let me ask you another one. My picture good day.
0: Not be only your picture. Your video too good day the phone top.
1: Hey,
0: I don't know. Your video be the picture, man. The video too good day top.
1: The thing was open, so they go zoom.
0: Where we go show places.
1: Oh, that be.
0: Now choose one color, the uncle. Yeah. Choose one color.
1: Okay. Yeah, can I make a black?
0: How's the best black?
1: Yeah, because you say
0: no color. Okay, the best black.
1: Make a black.
0: Okay, check off where by some my man.
1: Then, I'm from Yafutu. A journey of 1,000 miles begin with one step. You see, the day I tomorrow you be a no. Kaso wakan.
0: All right. Thank you for calling.
1: Anyhow,
0: call.

0: So this one says, good evening, please, I'm Ella, the first fruit from Empress Wana from Bravo, yeah. Please, I'm Dark Soul. Color white is perfect on me. Okay, we'll see about that. But let me pick this call and push it through. Hello? Come to your room. Come to your room. Hey, crazy boy. After that. Pacha, what's your name? You're cancer free. What for then?
1: Minta.
0: Minta, I'm going to share one color for the rest of your life. I bet you have a color.
1: White.
0: I bet you're white. Huh?
1: Yeah.
0: Hey, Chede, hey, angel, huh? All right, Minta, check off with my baby, my man. Okay. One of you.
1: Crazy.
0: Last one. Yeah. Any. We'll do one last call and deactivate the phone line. 0202085888. I was reading this message before the call came. It says, good evening, please. I'm Ella, the first fruit from Empress One from Bravo Yao. Please, I'm Dark Soul. Color white is perfect on me. Please kindly wish Empress a happy birthday in advance for me. Thank you. Okay. Good evening, Masters. This is Poplar from Count Your Blessings. I really like your music. Keep it up. Okay, thank you so much for liking our music. We'll do one last call and then we'll call it a wrap. So my last caller is here. Hello? Hello? Hello? Hello? Good evening. How are you doing? How are you doing? Rex, is this Rex?
2: Yes, sir.
0: All right, Rex. One color you rock for the rest of your life is going to be.
2: That would be white.
0: White.
2: Yeah.
0: Why would you do that?
2: I want to be clean all the time.
0: You want to be clean all the time.
2: Yeah.
0: All right, Rex, you are my last caller. Four people you want to wish a great weekend ahead.

All right. Thank you for calling. Keep on listening. Ania. So it's a wrap. We are not picking any more calls. In the next 13 minutes, will be time for news in brief on Drive 26. Until then, keep on listening. We are fully active.

Hey, big shout out to you, my man, Prof. Great. What's happening? What's happening? Prof. Great. Not talking Prof. Great. Shout out to you, Amon.

0: Good evening. This is the evening news in brief at 5, airing live from the Sabah House, Kingsway, Cape Coast. My name is Anita Opong Yabwa. In the highlight, Parliament approves 20-year PPP for electronic road and bridge tolls. Traditional Medicine Council closes 30 facilities in Ashanti region over regulatory breaches. And GPRTU proposes 30% transport fare increase. Now to the details. Parliament has approved a 20-year public-private partnership between the Ministry of Roads and Highways and Rock Africa Limited to reintroduce road and bridge tolls through a fully electronic collection system. The new digital tolling infrastructure is expected to generate revenue for road development and eliminate traffic congestion caused by the former manual system. Former Defence Minister and Bimbila MP Dominic Nitiwo backed the move, saying the electronic system will be more convenient as motorists will be billed monthly without stopping at toll booths. Government says the deal will improve efficiency, reduce revenue leakages, and provide sustainable funding for road maintenance and expansion. Moving further, the Traditional Medicine Practice Council has shut down 30 facilities in the Ashanti region for regulatory breaches. According to the council, the affected facilities were operating without valid licenses and using unqualified practitioners. The council said the closures form part of effort to sanitize the sector and ensure public safety. It added that the affected facilities will face further sanctions, including possible legal action. The council has urged traditional medicine practitioners to regularize their operations and comply with licensing requirements to avoid similar actions.
1: So far, we've closed down about roughly 30 facilities. We've closed down about 30 facilities. And these facilities are facilities where they failed to be compliant with regulation. You visit those facilities, you realize that the practitioner is not on premise. The practitioner has failed to display the license. And the practitioner may have probably established different branches across the region. And he has actually contracted unqualified practitioners who are in there. For the facilities that we've closed now, most of them have actually appealed to the council. And the council is looking at initiating sanctions. But for ones that we've closed, that they've not appealed to the council to ensure they take the necessary steps to rectify the problem that we've identified. When I go back, I'm going to engage the legal team to ensure we initiate criminal proceedings against these practitioners who are operating without the necessary certifications and credentials.
0: Wrapping up, the Ghana Private Road Transport Union says transport fares may have to go up if government does not address rising fuel and operational costs. Speaking on City Eyewitness on July 27, GPRTU PRO Samuel Amwa said the union has proposed a 30% fare increase, but the figure is subject to negotiations with the authorities. He cited increase in fuel, spare parts, lubricant, insurance and DVLA charges as key factors and warned operators may struggle to maintain current fares without intervention.
2: Hearing from the MPA means that it's likely that the diesel will go up by 18% and then the petrol will also go up by 9.4%. If it happens like that, then it means that the current price that we are buying is going to go high and it's going to affect us so much. And prior to that too, then it means the promise that they gave to us, they were not able to fulfill the promise. So it's clear that, after their daily work, they can't even, fill their tanks nor to get money to do their sales. So we just want to see the reflection at the pump. When we go to the pump and we see the changes, the leadership will step down, then a decision will be taken. We can't just come out without, meeting the transport ministry. we'll again meet them, then we'll take it from there. But it's likely, if it happens that the poor price goes up again, it's likely that, you know, there is going to be a fair increment here. The first meeting, we proposed 30%, and then we're asked to hold on. But now that, you know, there is an indication that it's likely for the fuel to go up again. Again, go there, and we made them understand that from how or from where things are going, it's difficult to handle it, you know, the way they want us to increase. So far, to arrive at a percentage, we will still, you know, negotiate and come up with a certain percentage that will help the driver.
0: This is where we come to the end of TW News in Brief at 5. For more news updates, log on to our portal twradiogh.com. I am Anita Opon Yaboa. Drive 26 continues.

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2: 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Oh, you want to know where I'm at? We are outside.
3: 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Final lap. Drive 26 on the last Friday of the month. Are you ready right now?

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0: We feel like starships right now. TJ, DJ, DJ Bands. Somebody, everybody say. Pilot and co-pilot. But we get mates for April inside. Yeah? Do you have a mate when it comes to the aeroplane? As an air hostess. 48 after 5 p.m.
1: Energy.
0: Energy. 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

0: don't wake me. It is what it is right now. Drive 2-6.
1: Yeah.
0: Don't wake me up, up, up, up, up, up.
1: Don't wake me up.
0: 50 after 5. Yeah. Hey, remix, what's up?

0: You don't want to mess with my DJ. DJ Banks. Hey, the Hook Up DJ. So this is a concern, listener of TW Radio. Please want you to close at 7 p.m. on Fridays. Future Aboriginal. All right. My genital. Hey, Mr. Castro. Pinnacle. Kill you up. This one, yeah, it's your office. It's your office, not my office. Send you to that clinic. A concerned listener of TW Radio says, please, we want you to close at 7 p.m. on Fridays. I'm old school like biblical. Futuristic. Hey, Mr. Castro. I've copied you.
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life is a show. If you know you're forever young, you have to see your tools wherever you are right now. Somebody. Forever young. I wanna be forever young. 88.9. Do you really want to live forever? TW Radio. Let's go, walk with me.

STJ DJ, please consider closing at 7 p.m. We beg. Yo, TJ DJ. We are now it's 6:30. Next week it will be 7. Energy, yes. We'll see about that. We'll see about that. Keep your messages coming in. 0202085.

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0: So this one be embassy pleasure. Embassy pleasure. It's not Saturday yet.
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0: But if you don't know too, I'm very sorry about that. We are not in those ZZ and we, no. We will pass and test this. Let's go, everybody now. Give them, show them.
1: Be my baby.
0: Energy. You know, way back, songs like they used to call it.

0: 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Yes, indeed, man. We're here till 6:30 p.m.
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4: Hold on. Oh, you want to know where I'm at? We are outside.

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Oh. 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

22 after 6 p.m. And this one says the vibe and energy alone. Oh, gosh. You didn't add your name and where you're sending next your text from. And next time, make sure you do that. But still active, 0202 0858.

0: So 25 after 6 p.m. A maximum of just 3 calls. 0202085888. Just let us know where you are enjoying the show from right now. 0202085888. We are doing 3 calls.
1: And please try to say less.
2: Cause nobody, cause nobody. Honest, my cousin, they tell me everybody. Movie that girl with this nigga and TV for party and one time. Whether they keep in the real or fake, I bet just say back. Come, now you go send me money, then I spray money, then you can't flip back. This is in a bad city, I got the rock, I bet not in my jam. You will be here, boy, they do my things, I can see you, see you, Zaga.
3: I
2: go prove to them, say somebody bad, somebody wicked. I go do my best on people up on their bench. Look how much for my set, I don't get
0: that. All right, we have a first caller online. Hello.
4: Hello.
0: Good evening.
4: Good evening.
0: How are you doing, my lady?
4: I'm good, and you?
0: I'm blessed. Your name and where you calling us from?
4: My name is Sadia.
0: Sadia, where are you calling
4: I'm
0: us from?
4: I'm calling from Holy Child.
0: Holy Child. Sadia, are you enjoying the show? Sadia, are you enjoying the show? Are you enjoying the show?
4: I'm enjoying the show,
0: So every Friday, we should close at 6:30,
4: Seven? Yes, please.
0: All right, we'll see about that. But two people you want to say what's up to. Let's go.
4: I'm trying to get 161.
0: Yes, sir. All right, Kodwane T.
4: DJ.
0: Yo, yo, yo, yo, yo, yo.

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1: Hello.
0: Good evening.
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0: Adum ni ashe ye. Mpacho dine bebe ya kase free.
1: So from Ellen, me kase free in toto.
0: E kase free in toto.
1: Inyo.
0: Ellen, enya Friday is yabe pon 6:30 ya.
1: Debio. 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
0: Ebe. 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
1: Lucia mo mami. 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Ena mba. Ofen de ne.
0: Paka last one. Ena
1: wa. Sisi je didi.
0: All right, Ellen. Kodo ane tiye. Ani ya.
1: Eche.
0: Last caller. Then we wrap it up. Even though it's not a gift. 0202085888. 0202085888. Last call on Abba. Hello? Yeah.
2: Obine husband.
0: Come to your room.
2: Obine husband.
0: Come to your room.
2: Marankasa, marankasa.
0: Hey, you crazy girl.
2: Marankasa, marankasa.
0: Hey, you crazy girl.
2: Let's
0: go. Wane kukun kaka.
2: Oh,
0: one fire. One cocoon caca.
2: One
0: fire. One cocoon caca.
2: Teach
0: me. Sweetness, what's up? Oh! All right, on that note, I'm for Kobe. I love you. I'm for Kobe. I love you.

Just oh TJ, you they can't finish now. Oh, we they enjoy rough. We they can't finish. But make you no worry. We'll see what we'll do about it. Your concerns have been heard. Yeah. So today, like, we go 6:30. So maybe next week we'll go 7. Then the other we go 7:30. Then the other we go 8 o'clock. Then we go like that. But Charlie, thank you guys so much for being in tune to the show from Monday till now. I don't know what's wrong with him, man.

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Thank you guys so much for being in tune to TW Radio 88.9. By grace and mercy, we are coming back refreshed for a brand new month in August. Yes, Monday, we are back at it once again on the Gwaz Premium Urban Brand, TW Radio 88.9. When you say a prayer, make sure you say one for my able producer, Nana Dadzi. Yes, my DJ, DJ Bands, and say one for myself, TJ DJ. With the weekend, I beg no mensa, nature car, na I will park, what can I? Na taxi drivers, no, na pragya for no town, atasa, you know, and when you are drinking too, I beg, minimize it. Eh? If you are driving, you know what to do. If you're not driving to, you know what to do. So we'll see you next week right here on TW Radio 88.9. Still to come, it's going to be the party before the party with Mr. Castro on TW Radio 88.

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It's here the 9 FM. It's party before the party. My name is Mr. Castro. Yeah, remember, we're live on TikTok. 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Yeah, we're live. Hey, shouts going out to man like MC Portfolio. What's good, my brother? Our number is 0202085888. 0202085888. It's Friday night. What else do you expect? Hey, let me say a big thank you. Big one going out to you for keeping it here always. 247-365. It's your Trendy Wave Radio. CW8 here, the 9 FM. My name is Mr. Caxton.

That was Albert Jones with the song Hip Hop Ashanti 69. A shout going out to my brother Nat. Now, let me tell you something about this song. Chingy. This particular song, yeah. Shout out to DJ Chingy. Let me tell you something about this song. It's from the one and only Dr. Neil Lante. Dr. Neil Lante. Released somewhere in the year 2002. Produced by my man, my brother, Yubi. Hubert Anti. This song happens to be my all-time favorite GH song. I repeat. This is my all-time favorite GH song. If you understand Gang, the title of the song is Ninka Bono. This is my song. I don't know how many times I'll be playing this song tonight. If you know the song, just send me your name. Simple. Classic. Anytime I hear this song, eh? I just don't know what to do. Yeah. That's my all-time favorite G song. I tell you. 88.9 FM, I nearly said. It's been a while, yeah. Once in a week, not bad. Hey, rock and roll. Big shout's going out to you. Rock and roll. Rock and roll. Just going through my crates and I chanced on the song. I said, no. I need to play this song. If you know, you know. It's like mathematics. If you don't

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Yeah. 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

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Yeah, shouts going out to Daniela Ekuyatima Ponsa. Tima Ponsa. Jaden, what's up? How you doing? Jaden Anaya Ponsa, how you doing? Shouts good out to the girl them, the boy them. 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Up in the building, TWAT, the 9 to 5.

0: hookah. 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
1: Forget it.
0: Okay. Woo KRS one. Oh, Minnesota Sankra, oh, boss. Any acrobat. What's it? Forget you.
1: Forget it.
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0: Say when you so champion.